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1: 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Never quit, they stand to the
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0: Tashi Greed, Brother Paul Marlon Anderson, Sister Sakisha, MC, Brother Ron, you know good again, Stephen, it no free, me say a party that if he comes in, hey, you think I let me tell, also featuring GAC, Voice of Triumph, me a talking, choo choo, God no, you want to know, call the number, 917-767-9138, or 347-557-2217, Gospel Explosion, July 11, 2026, Mount Vernon, he's sitting, turn 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
0: Hey, Florida no good again, me mean Florida gone! When, me say, Brother CJ and Sister Ivy and the entire CJ Gospel, our family, will be rolling into town on Saturday, June 13, 2026. 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Where is the way to keep the that if you ask me? Legency Hall. It is going to be at 9404 South Orange Blossom Trail, Suite 5, Orlando, Florida. Me say, I'll be something. Me say, it's going to turn over. Me say, Saturday, June 13th, 2026, and surprise artists might show up. Oh, for more information, please contact 510-987-6092 or 689-200-2505. Me say it gone!

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6: So which part them there?
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6: So when me I say they nah no number, give me a number, make me call them then now.
5: No, of course they got number. You can call Jerry, he my manager and my friend. 646-234-8856. That's a Jerry. And then if you want to tailoring alteration or poster in this, you know, call Rolly. Yes, 646-538-2734. 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

faith, we have peace with God through our Lord Jesus Christ. So here the scripture said in verse 1, Romans 5 and verse 1, that we are justified by faith. And being justified by faith, we have peace with God. Now, in the Christian world, there are those who will condemn one another for different reason, because they believe someone did something or say something or act a certain way that they believe that they should not act or should not say or should not do as believer. And yes, the believer have a responsibility to take responsibility over the way they talk, the way they act, and the way they treat each other, the way they behave themselves. And yes, that is so. But when it comes to we condemning one another, that is an error. We're not supposed to do that. Because as the scripture said, there is no condemnation to those who are in Christ, who walk not after the flesh, but after the spirit. So therefore, now, even though someone may decide to condemn another believer, the believer cannot really be condemned by those others who are trying to do so. Why? Because they are justified by their faith. Their faith in God, to know that yes, they did wrong, and they confess this wrong, as it is said in Romans in 1 John 1 and verse 9, if you confess your sins, he is faithful and just to forgive you of your sins and cleanse you from all unrighteousness. And then it said again in the scripture, God said, I am he that blotted out thy transgression, and I will not remember thy sins anymore. And him said, as far as the east is from the west, so far I put your sins away from you. And then him said, his ways are not always as high as the heaven is above the earth, so his ways is higher than our ways. So we understand then, though, that when God said he will not remember our sin, and then we are condemning one another for the sins that they have already confessed, then we are wasting our time. Because why? God is not going to condemn them. The Bible said that the devil is the prosecutor of the brethren. So when we try to prosecute one another, we are joining force with the adversary against the believer. But we are not supposed to do that. Why? Because the believers are brothers and sisters in Christ. For all eternity, we will continue to be brothers and sisters. And for all eternity, Satan is a foe, he is an enemy, he's an adversary, he's against us, he's not on our side. He wants to kill, to steal, and to destroy. And God has justified us and free us from all these things that will go on within the mind for you to condemn yourself, or for others to condemn you, or for you to feel bad about because of what you did and what you say and how you act. But once you go to the Father and you ask him in a sincere manner to forgive you of those things, you are forgiven right there and then. And then him said again, as I said before, God said he cast them into the sea of forgetfulness and he will not remember them. So therefore, you are justified. And all you can get this justification is due to the fact that Jesus Christ paid the price with his life at Calvary on the cross and has purchased these good things for us, the believer, and they are our inheritance. We have inherited those because Jesus paid the price and he has given us this liberty. So my friends, I would say to you then, do not condemn yourself for anything that you have already confessed before God. Right? Because that's why Romans 5 verse 1 said, therefore being justified by faith. You understand? So when it said by faith, it means that you go to God pertaining a certain thing that you did or didn't do, or whatever the circumstance or situation may be. You go to him, right? And you confess your sins to him, and you confess your faults to him. Well, by faith, you accept that God hear you. By faith, you accept that you have the answer. By faith, you believe that you are justified. By faith, you believe that it is taken care of. By faith, you know that it is not on your record anymore. And by faith, you know that you are clear from that. So therefore, there is no need for you to have a guilty conscience of something that do not exist anymore. As the Father has forgotten it because he has chosen to forget it, you need to do the same thing. Right? So I'm said now,
Therefore, being justified by faith, we have peace with God through our Lord Jesus Christ, by whom also we have access by faith into his grace, wherein we stand. So I'm said now, here it mentioned that by faith you are justified, and by faith you have access into God's grace, where you stand. Meaning that standing is a position that you take, and that a position is that position of authority, or that position is the position of dominion, or that position is a position of power. You understand? Power, authority, dominion means the same thing. It is different word. So once you take the dominion, you take the authority. Once you take the authority, you have power over the thing that you take authority over, or dominion over. So now you can take authority over anything pertaining to your life, whether spiritually or naturally. You understand? You can take authority over them. And what do I mean that you can take authority over certain things? Meaning that certain things are going in a certain direction, and it's going against you, and it's going against the way that you want it to be. Well, you can speak it by faith and command it. Command it to change. Command it to turn around. And command it to be the way that you want it to be. You understand? That is power, that is authority, and that is dominion. But that is done also by faith. That means if you speak and don't believe, it is not by faith, it is not in faith, and nothing is going to happen. If you speak and then you waver and doubt, it is not by faith, it is not in faith, and likewise again, nothing is going to happen. You're not going to get the result. But if you can stand in your position of authority and speak it by faith. By faith simply mean that speak, believe, receive. Speak it, believe it, receive it. So therefore, now you don't receive it when you get it. You receive it when you speak it. Meaning that you see yourself having the thing you're declaring, or you're making the declaration about, or the confession pertaining to. By faith you believe, I have it, I accept it, I get it, I take it. Whether it materialize right away, whether it manifests right away or not, it doesn't make a difference. Why? Because you're not going by sight, you're going by faith. Remember, the scripture said, we walk by faith, not by sight. So we're not governing things according to sight, what you see. You're believing and receiving, decreeing and declaring, and it's all in faith. Amen. So you don't have to see to believe. You believe because God said it. Amen. So I'm said now in verse 2, then, by whom also we have access by faith into his grace, wherein we stand and rejoice in hope of the glory of God. And not only so, but we glory in tribulation also. So I'm said then, we by whom also we have access by faith in verse 2. Into his grace, wherein we stand, as I explained, that's the position that you're taking in faith, and rejoice in hope of the glory of God. And rejoice in hope. Hope is what you are in faith for. You're hoping to get a certain thing, or you are hoping that a certain thing will be established in your life, or that you would accomplish a certain endeavor, or have success in a certain field, are so forth and so on. So that is a hope, and that hope is in your heart, and you're longing for it, and you're desiring it, and you want it, but you are taking it by faith that it is yours and you have it. Amen. So now in the next verse it said, now verse 3, and not only so, but we glory in tribulation also. Not only that, you can believe God for heartfelt expectation and desire, but when trouble come your way, when problems come your way, when hard time pass by you, when difficult situation is in your life, when you are facing uncomfortable things and going through, whether it be ailment, sickness, disease, a lack of finance, trouble in your life, or whatever it may be, those could be considered tribulation.
temptation tests or any form of trials, they can consider be tribulation. So I'm said, now we also glory in tribulation. The things that distress you, him say, you also glory in that. Or why are you gonna glory in that? Well, you're not going to let it overpower you. You will overpower it. Well, you're going to wonder, how can I overpower something that seems to be overpowering me? It you said then, it is distress. It is stressful. It makes you nervous. It makes you uncomfortable. And this thing show up in your life, and you don't want it. And it make you feel like a fish out of water, and your back is against the wall, and the scripture said, also you glory in these things. So how do you glory in them? What it mean to glory in them? It mean that you do not put your eyes on the hardship. You do not put your eyes on the lack of finance. You do not put your eyes and the sickness that is in your body. You do not put your eyes on the agony and the pain and the frustration that you're facing. You do not put your eyes on the bad report that you have received from the medical doctor or from any other source. Right? So when I say you do not put your eyes, you don't focus on them. You don't go over them within your mind. You don't think on them. You don't meditate on them. On purpose, you choose not to think about it. On purpose. And then what are you going to think about? Remember what the scripture said. Think on the good things. If there's any virtue, any praise, him said, think on the good thing. Think on these things. Him said, do not fret or have anxiety about anything, but in everything with prayer and supplication, let your request be made known unto God. So him said, don't fret about it. Don't have any anxiety about it. Don't worry about it. The King James said, cast all the cares upon the Lord, because he care for you. And then him said, no, have no care for anything or about anything. So that mean you're not going to let anything pressure you. You're not going to be under the pressure of anything. But in everything you said, well, these two will pass. Satan meant it for evil, but God will turn it around for my good. I believe that it's already turned for my good. It's just a matter of time. Things is subject to change, and I decree and declare that it's already changed. So therefore, I can rejoice, because I believe that God has already given me the victory. So therefore, I'm not focusing on what is going on. I am focusing on the victory that I'm claiming that my Lord has given unto me. So therefore, you're taking it by faith. And as you take your mind off of it, and put your mind on whatever it is good that is going on in your life, remember now that your feelings always follow your thoughts. So therefore, now your feelings will change as you change your focus. As you change from focusing on the negative or the negative activity that is in front of you, that Satan put in your way or put in your life, and you have chosen now not to think on it, not to focus on it, but to put your mind on something that is good. Even if it's something that occurred before and you want to remember that good thing, your feeling is definitely going to follow your thoughts. And therefore now, instead of feeling nervous, you will get back that confident feeling. Amen. So therefore now, expect to have that confident expectation as you change your focus from the negative to the positive. Take it off the troubles that is present and put it on something pleasant. And therefore now you change your state, your mental state, the way you are feeling. It changed. Why? Because as I said before, your feelings always follow your thoughts. Amen. So always remember that. So I'm said now, again in verse 3, and not only so, but we glory in tribulation also, knowing that tribulation worketh patience, and patience experience, and experience hope, and hope maketh not ashamed. You understand? It said it cause a chain reaction of
positive emotion in your body. You understand? The one thing cause another. In verse 4 again it said, patience cause you to have experience. And as you have the experience under your belt, that experience cause you to have hope. And as you have hope in your heart, remember, if you're not having hope, you're going to despair. And people who despair do all manner of evil things. They commit they hang themselves, they commit suicide. Them do because them give up. Why? Because of hopelessness. But him said, patience cause you to have experience, and your experience cause you to have hope, and hope make it not a shame. So even though you may experience a failure in something, or and a failure in an endeavor, or a failure in a relationship, or a failure in your finance, but because of these things are under your belt, you're not ashamed. So when you are not ashamed, you can try again. Whatever it is that you feel in, you don't have to stop there and say, I will never try that again. These things cause you to have the energy to want to go on, or the tenacity to want to go on. Because look what it said. Patience causes you to have experience, and experience causes you to have hope, and hope make you not ashamed. So when you're not ashamed, you're not thinking about what the audience are saying, are thinking, what the masses of the people are saying, are thinking, what the church congregation are saying, are thinking, what your friends are saying. You're not thinking about that. Why? Because there is no shame. And since there's no shame, is mine over matter now. And since you don't mind, it don't matter anymore. So what they say is not affecting you anymore. So it causes you to cultivate maturity, spiritual maturity, and inner strength. You understand that will cause you to win next time in the same endeavor that you have failed before in. It make you don't give up. It make you want to try again. You understand? And so many times, or so many of the times, you have individual will go through a certain negative experience, and because they have faced those experiences and go through those things, they give up and say, I'll never try that again. I will never try that again. But my friend, if you try a business and it fail, it don't mean that you cannot try again and succeed. Because remember, you know you have something that you never have before when you did start your first business. You have experience now. Now you know some things that you never know before. You have done some things that you do different now because of what you have learned. So now you are prepared for success. Before you wasn't prepared. It was trial and error. You was trying to see if this would work. But now you know this don't work. That's how Edison created the light bulb. He trying. Now we know those don't work. It never caused him to want to give up and not try again. It just make him know now not to venture that way. That way it's not going to work. But if I try this other way, and then it don't work, and this other way, and then it don't work, and this other way, and then it work. So basically, he did have to fail in order to have this success, because he did have to try to know that that's not the way, and learn that this is the way. So you understand then, my friends, failure don't mean one should give up and don't try again. It means that now you have experience behind you and under your belt, so you are smarter and more prepared for the success that you desire. And if you continue trying, you are going to win. Amen? Praise the Lord. So now, as we continue now in verse 4, and patience experience, and experience hope, and hope make it not a shame. Because the love of God is shed abroad in our hearts by the Holy Ghost, which is given unto us. What is said in verse 4? And patience experience, and experience hope, and hope make it not a shame. Because the love of God is shed abroad in our heart by the Holy Ghost. So I'm said now, remember, another scripture said, perfect love cast out all fear. What? Perfect love cast out all fear. And him said, you're not ashamed because the love of God is shed abroad in your heart by the Holy Ghost. So you understand the combination? It's a chain reaction. One thing bring you to another thing,
and this other thing bring you to another thing. So basically, all of the experiences that you have and are experiencing is necessary for you to get to the place in life where God wants you to end up. But this is the road that you have to travel. You have to go through these things. You have to face these things. You have some people have to fail in certain things. Certain people have to succeed in certain things. And as they fail and as they have success, it leads them to the destination of complete prosperity later on, because they did need to learn the things that they have learned in the things that they have experienced in order to have the success that they desire in the end. It is basically training and development. Amen. Every experience is a lesson that you have learned. Whether it is in the negative or in the positive, you believe that you have failure, you believe that you have success. It's under your belt that is that's undergird you to bring you up to the place that God wants you to be. Amen. It's the road you have to travel, and every man travels a different road. That's the reason why now you don't condemn one another, but God knows that men will condemn each other. So him said there's no condemnation to those who are in Christ, who walk not out of flesh but after the Spirit, and who God bless, no man curse. So therefore now you don't have to worry about what the other people are saying. You just focus on the agenda before you, the mission, the vision that they are pursuing, and don't let yourself get discouraged. Amen. Praise the Lord. So now, as we continue now, it said now, because in verse 4, it said, the love of God is shed in your heart, shed abroad in your heart by the Holy Spirit. So now, as the love of God is in your heart, remember, love conquers all. Love never fails. Love rule over all. So, that love that is undergird you, it is the very thing that will cause the success to happen that you want. It is not just the mere desire of the success that brings the success. It's a combination of other things. Remember, faith without work is dead. Right? So it's not a matter of just having faith per se, pertaining to your desire. It's a combination of things. Because remember, faith works by love. And him said, you will get your victory because the love of God is shed abroad in your heart. You understand? So it's a combination. You understand? Faith, patience, hope, and you not being ashamed lead you on the pathway to victory and to success. Amen. All right. So I'm said now in verse 6. For when we were yet without strength, in due time Christ died for the ungodly. For scarcely for a righteous man one will die, yet preventer for a good man some would even dare to die. But God commended his love towards us, in that while we were yet sinners, Christ died for us. Much more then, being now justified by his blood, we shall be saved from the wrath through him. For if, when we were enemies, we were reconciled to God by the death died for us, much more then, being now justified by his blood, we shall be saved from the wrath through him. For if, when we were enemies, we were reconciled to God by the death of his son, much more being reconciled

pass upon all men, for that all have sinned. Now, my friends, when we look at verse 11 and verse 12, we see something, and something very peculiar for us. He said in verse 11, "And not only so, but we also joy in God through our Lord Jesus Christ." So the joy of the Lord must always be in our heart, because the scripture said the joy of the Lord is our strength. So we don't want to be weak. We want to be strong. We want to be strong. We want to be strong, because strength is power. Amen. The joy of the Lord is your strength. So him said now, "By whom we have now received the atonement." So what is the atonement that we have received? The sacrificial death of Jesus Christ is the atoning sacrifice. And that atoning sacrifice means it atoned for our sins. It means that by this sacrificial death of Jesus on the cross, it paid for the sins that we have committed before, now, and any time after. It is paid in full. All you have to do is ask and you will receive. Ask for the forgiveness. 1 John 1 and verse 9 said, "If you confess your sins, it's faithful and just to forgive you of your sins and cleanse you from all unrighteousness." So if you don't confess, there won't be no forgiveness. You understand? So therefore, you have to go to God with the thing, with the situation, and talk to him about it, and ask him to forgive you of that thing. And then your slate is clean. Amen. And then you receive the atonement. Amen. So I'm said now in verse 12, "Wherefore, as by one man," that is Adam, that one man there is Adam, right? God tell Adam, "Do not eat from the tree that is in the midst of the garden, and in the day that you eat of it, you shall surely die." Adam do what? He eat from it. Satan deceive him, and he obey the devil. Because the devil show up in the form of a serpent and said, "Did God said you shall not eat of this?" He speak to Eve, the wife, because the wife is a weaker vessel. Satan will always tempt us in the weakest area. So I'm not gonna go to Adam. He go to Eve and then use Eve to get to Adam. You understand? Satan is like that. He's cunning. He's a general. He control all the demons and devils that are behind him and working for him, and now a certain portion of mankind that has called themselves devil worshippers, he controls them also. So he have this force, this army that he's using to fight the believers. Amen. Are to fight us, the human race. So I'm said now in verse 12, "Wherefore, as by one man," that is Adam, "sin entered into the world, and death by sin," because God did tell him, "In the day that you eat it, you shall surely die." So death come into the earth by Adam's transgression. And it continues now in verse 12. "And so death pass upon all men." All his descendant. Every baby that should be born after that is born in sin. David said, in sin did my mothers conceive me. I was born in sin and shaped in iniquity. You understand? So the baby don't have to do wrong or right. As the baby is born, the baby inherit what was done in the Garden of Eden by Adam. You understand? It's an inheritance, because the child is Adam's descendant. So it passed down on them, on all the babies. That's the reason why the atonement become necessary. The atoning sacrifice is Jesus Christ at Calvary. When him says it's finished, he paid the price for it and undo what was done in Adam. But it's not automatic. It's something that you have to intentionally want and need and ask for. And then you get. You don't just born a Christian. You have to become a Christian. As you reach the age, you understand, you say, "Jesus, come into my heart. I surrender my life. I give my life to you. Be my Lord and my Savior." Then he come in. If he's not invited in, he's not a thief, so he's not gonna just break through and come in, because God is just. So if him did come into the heart that don't want him, that would be unjust to the person, because the person is a legal moral agent, and he have the right to make his decision whether I want Christ or I

0: want Christ. You understand? So now when he make a decision, I want Christ, Christ come in. He's not going to turn away from any that invite him in. But if he's not invited, he's not going to break through and come in. You understand? So I'm said now here in verse 12. Wherefore, as by one man sin entered into the world, and death by sin, and so death passed upon all men, and that all have sinned. So the sin that all have sinned is an inherited sin. Not because you commit sin, but because you were born in sin. You understand? So you inherited it. So therefore now, that's why you christen the baby. You take them out of Satan's dominion and you put them in the family of God. But when that child reach of age, knowing good and evil, that child need to choose good and forsake the evil. Amen. Praise the Lord. So I'm said in verse 13 now. For until the law, sin was in the world. Until the law. When is the law? Moses. Them say grace and peace come by Jesus Christ. Grace and truth come by Jesus Christ. But the law was given unto Moses. So what happened before Moses? Before Moses is from Adam until Moses. So that period of time is considered or called the dispensation of innocence. You understand? After Moses till Calvary, that's the dispensation of the law. From Calvary until now is the dispensation of grace. You understand? So there's different dispensation in the earth. And a dispensation is a period of time that God is dealing with man in a different way based on the dispensation that they are in or they are under. Amen. Praise the Lord. So I'm said now in verse 13, for until the law, sin was in the world, but sin is not imputed when there is no law. So the people in the time of innocence, their sin wasn't imputed unto them. But after they have given the law, sin is imputed now. Now they are responsible for their action. Now this sin that they sin will destroy them now. But not before. You understand? So now it said now, in verse 14, nevertheless, death reigned from Adam to Moses. There's no law, but death is reigning. How come? Because God tell them, in the day that you eat of it, you shall surely die. They did eat. They did die. Physically, not right away. Adam lived 900 years. Or 900 and plus years. See? So he didn't die physically. But spiritually, he died because sin separated man from God. There was a gulf between man and God since then. You understand? Jesus is the one that bridged the gap and removed the gulf and let man become one with God again. Where the scripture used the word reconcile. It said God was in Christ reconciling the world back unto himself, not imputing their trespasses unto them, but blotting them out. In Christ it was done. You see? So God bring you back to innocence. What do you mean innocence? Like it was before the time of Moses, when you're not responsible for nothing. And the key there is 1 John 1 verse 9. If you confess your sins, he is faithful and just to forgive you of your sins and cleanse you from all unrighteousness. So the important act that you must always take is to confess your sins and ask the Lord to forgive you. And then your slate is wiped clean as if you have never committed any sin. And God, through Jesus Christ, crucifixion at Calvary, give you this inherited position that you have inherited from God, that your slate can be wiped clean and you be like you have never sinned before when you ask for forgiveness, because Jesus paid for it with his life. Amen. So I'm said now in verse 14, nevertheless, death reign. And when him said rain, you know, not talking about rain that fall from the sky. I'm talking about R-E-I-G-N-E-D, like a king. reigning over a country. See? Him said, "Det reign." So, det have the dominion over man. From Adam to Moses, even over them that had not sinned after the similitude of Adam's transgression. Who is the figure of him that was to come? So him said Adam was a figure of Christ. Because when it's talking about him that was to come, he's speaking about Jesus. But him said now, but not as the offense, so also is the free gift. What it say? Verse 15. Romans 5 verse 15. But not as the offense, so also is the free gift. Remember, what is the free gift? Salvation. For if through the offense of one, many be made dead, through the offense of Adam, that death reign upon all the people. So him said, through the offense of one, many be made dead, much more the grace of God and the gift by grace, which is by one man, Jesus Christ, had abounded unto many. So you understand then though, it is saying, just like how Adam sin passed down and the human race, all his descendant. Him said, what Jesus did at Calvary also passed down upon the people. See? Let me read it again. In verse 15. But not as the offense, so also is the free gift. See? So you can say, like the offense, so is the free gift. Like how Adam sinned, and his sin passed down upon all, Jesus died, and his righteousness passed down upon all also who will accept him. The free gift. You understand? So, let me read it now. But not as the offense, so also is the free gift. For if through the offense of one, many be dead, much more the grace of God. Much more the grace of God and the gift of by grace. Much more the grace of God and the gift by grace, which is by one man, Jesus Christ, had abounded unto many, and not as it was by one that sinned, so is the gift. For the judgment was by one to condemnation, Satan causes condemnation to come upon all, that one by tempting Eve, and Eve obey, and Eve seduce her husband with it, and he partake of it and sin, and then cause the entire generation of the human race to become sinners. Him said, but look now, but the free gift is of many offenses unto justification. So him said then now, the free gift of salvation that Jesus purchased and given to you, bring you unto justification. Justification means that put you back into a position where you be like you have never sinned, and all you come to be like you have never sinned, which is called justification, is that you ask for forgiveness of your sins and you are cleansed. So him said, anyone can do that. Anyone can go before the Father and said, Father, forgive me of the sins that I've committed, and you are forgiven, and your slate is white, clean, and you are washed, and you are purged, and you are justified as if you have never done the thing that you did. So that's why I'm said there is no condemnation to those who are in Christ, who walk not after the flesh but after the Spirit. So therefore, now once you ask for that forgiveness, you are washed, you are cleansed, you are purged, you are purified. So therefore, now you're not supposed to be walking around with a guilty conscience because of something you did some years ago or some time ago that you already have asked the Lord to be merciful and to forgive you and pardon you off, and He did it. You're not supposed to be having this guilty conscience anymore, because your slate is really clean and it is not on your account, because you have been just justified, and because Jesus' death, burial, and resurrection bring this justification unto you and make you justified. When you ask for forgiveness, you have received it. It is done. You must believe it and receive it and know that you cannot be condemned for something that God has cleansed you from. You have to know that. So Satan can't come and say, look what you did, look what you did, look what you did. You must say to the devil, what are you talking about? What are you talking about? What are you talking about? I don't remember that. As far as I'm concerned, I have no record of God. That God have no record of that. He said, I cast it in the sea of forgetfulness and there's no memory. And I have no memory. I don't know what you're talking about. I am free.
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0: Done double time, stupid. You have been cleansed and purged and purified, and it don't exist anymore. It's not on your account. It's not on your record, and God don't remember it. It would do you good to forget it also. Amen. And that is the truth. So this is what separates the religious believers from genuine believers. The genuine believers accept salvation. Accept the free gift. Accept the justification. Knowing that they're not condemned anymore. Knowing that they have been set free by what Jesus did. But the religious ones want to bring you into condemnation. Like the law is upon your shoulder. And the law is upon your head. And what Adam did, you are still under that transgression. And that sin is still upon your life. No, my friend, you have been redeemed. You have been born again. You have been set free. It's not on your account anymore. The Bible said, whom the Son set free is what? Free indeed. So you are free. You are definitely free indeed. Amen? Praise the Lord. So now, my friends, as we continue now, in verse 17. For if by one man offense death reign excuse me, for if by one man offense death reign by one, remember death reign, you know, by Adam's transgression, death reign upon the people. That's why you have suffering, death reign. Amen. If by one man offense death reign by one, much more they which receive the abundance of grace and the gift of righteousness shall reign in life by one Jesus Christ. My friends, look at verse 17. Look at verse 17. It would do you good to look on it in your own Bible. It said, you who have received Jesus, the free gift of salvation, the gift of grace, you should reign in life. See? Remember, over the people, death reign. And you can see the reigning of death by the suffering and the affliction. You see it. Death reigning. People suffering and struggling in agony and pain. Him say, you, look on it, verse 17. For if by one man offense, death reign, by Adam, transgression. By that one man, Adam, transgression, death reign, suffering reign, sickness reign, disease reign. People dying before their time, dying prematurely. Him said, no. Much more they which receive the abundance of grace. This is the believer. much more they who have received the abundance of grace and of the gift of righteousness. The gift of righteousness is the eternal life that you have been given. The gift of God is eternal life that you have been given. Himself shall reign in life by Jesus Christ, by one, Jesus Christ. He never said you shall struggle in life. It said you shall reign. You shall reign. You shall have the dominion. You shall have the power. You shall have the victory. You shall take the authority and reign and rule in your life, in your situation, in your circumstance. And you may wonder, oh, the Bible said it, but how do I do it? Remember, nothing don't cannot be done without words. It's words, my friends. Words, Solomon said, out of the abundance of the heart, the mouth speak. You understand? Him said, as a man thinketh in his heart, so is he. So you're going to speak out of that which you are. So you're going to have to be a man of faith in your heart. And then you speak word of faith out of your heart. And change circumstance and change situation. Well, see, prayer is words. A curse is words. A spells are words. Spoken. Believe. Acted upon. And bring forth result. You who have received eternal life, the gift of faith and the gift of righteousness, the Bible said, supposed to reign in life. You are supposed to reign in life. Satan not supposed to reign over you anymore. Death shall not reign over you anymore. Your finance should not be dead but alive. Your finance should not be dead but alive.

all over the world would like their poorness to change to wealth and to riches, but it has not changed, and most likely it is not going to change unless they change the foundation that is causing it. You understand? So therefore you cannot expect a different result by doing the same thing. You cannot expect that. You can't say you expect to move from poverty to wealth and riches and you don't do nothing different in your life. There's no change. So always going to happen. Nothing from nothing, leave nothing. You know that already. You understand? So in order for a situation to change, they're going to literally have to be a change to produce the change that you desire. You understand? So spiritually speaking then, we have the word of God. We see the word of God. We know the word of God. We hear what the word of God said. We have read the word of God. But are we going to act upon it and let it be the way that we live our life? I can testify, because sometimes it seems like I would want to care about what people say. But when we come back to reality, I remember I don't need to care about what people say. Because no matter what people are going to talk anyway, so why worry about what they say? You understand? So basically now, I could look back over my life, my personal life, as an individual from the first day I know myself until today. And I could evaluate and view my life, and I say then, it was good for me to be saved, and it was good for me to be born again, and it was good for me to come into the knowledge of Jesus Christ, and it was good for me to walk the pathway that I have walked, and it was good for me to meet the people that I have met, and it was good for me to have the experience that I have had, because they all constitute to make me who I am today. All the negatives was good for me, and all the positive was good for me. All the wicked people I met along the way, they were good for me, and all the good people that I met along the way, they were good for me, because they all caused me to have the foundation that I have today. You understand? Meaning that the evil still work out for my good, and the good still work out for my good. The negative things that occur in my life has worked out for my good, and the positive things has worked out for my good. So therefore now I can't complain about anything, because it's all has worked out for my ultimate good in the final analysis, and that is the truth. That is the truth. Well, my life has not been the life of the normal person, like our normal person life would go. I never have that normal life. You understand? I never have certain luxury like certain children. Like, I never lived with my mother until I was 19 years old. So all the children them who grew up with their mother and father, I never know that. I never lived with my father, none at all in my entire life. So then I never know that. That's the reason why I said I never have that normal life like other children have. I never have a father could sit me down and teach me anything. And my mother wasn't there either to sit me down and teach me anything. I never have a mother or father to help me with a homework or anything of the sort. So you understand then though. So I always say, God is my father. You understand? I always would get away and get by myself and talk to the Lord. Because he was the only father I have. You understand? I never have anybody who cares so much to teach me nothing. So I still have ambition and still want to learn. And I still have to pursue and still have to listen and take advice that I hear other men giving their children and take it for myself. See? So the luxury that certain people have, I never have. So when I look back all over my life, I said, it was all for my good. All of it. See? So now, my friends, in your life, the road that God take you and you walk and you trod and where you reach today, it was for your good. When you look at Joseph's life and the things that he went through and how his life end up that he become rich and wealthy, you would say it was worth it what he went through. But he went through a hardship that his other brothers did not go through and don't know about. But he was blessed
above them. He was the one to help them all. So there is a reason. So you decree and declare what Satan meant for evil, God will turn it around for my good. So therefore, he take me along the pathway. And then him said, no, today is the day of salvation. And I said, I'm not ready yet. And he said, no is the time. And I said, I'm not ready yet. And he said, no is the time. And I said, I'm not ready yet. So therefore, now everything end, everything crash. Everything can go bad. And when it couldn't go bad anymore, it still go bad. And when it still couldn't go bad anymore, it still go bad. And it wouldn't stop until I get saved. Give my heart to Jesus. Then it change. And that basically a long story I make very short. So now when we go back to the scripture now, it said in verse 17, Romans 5 verse 17, for if by one man offense death reign by one, much more they which have received the abundance of grace and the gift of righteousness. We have received what? The abundance of grace and the gift of righteousness shall reign in life by one, Jesus Christ. So that's what where we are. Him said, then you shall reign in life by Jesus. Then you may say, oh, am I going to reign like that? Because reigning is ruling, taking dominion, taking power and authority over every situation, every circumstance, and coming out victorious. It don't mean that Satan don't exist no more. And it don't mean that devils and demons are not there no more. And it don't mean that the devil worshippers who are against you not there no more. And it don't mean that those who don't like you is not there no more. It don't mean that your troubles are all just solved and all the problems disappear. It do not mean that. The problems still exist. The troubles still are where they are. And the wicked one who are against you, they are still against you. And the devil still don't like you. And the demonic spirits still want to slay you. Remember that. Remember that. But they are all under your feet. You have power and authority over them all. So you are the winner. You're not the loser. You're not the victim. You are victorious. So you may think that you're a victim because you suffer a loss. Or you may think that you are a victim because certain things never work out. Or you may think that you are a victim because your plan never work. No, my friends, you're not a victim because of none of that. Do you think that when Joseph's brother sold him into slavery, Joseph was a victim? Do you think that when Potiphar buy him as a slave, and he was a free man in his own country, now he's a slave, do you think he was a victim then? Do you think when Potiphar's wife lie on him and Potiphar put him in prison, do you think he's a victim? You would consider him to be a victim, but no, he's not a victim, my friend. What he is a man that is on the road to his wealthy place, and this is the road that he have to trod on to get to his destination called prosperity. That is the journey, that is the trip. He's not a victim, he's still victorious, and he must now maintain victory in his heart. So no matter what it is that you remember, I tell you, my life was not normal like most. You understand, I wasn't the favorite of my father or even my mother. You see what I'm saying to you? But I was not a victim. That was the road that I have to tread to get to greatness. Why? Because it built a tenacity of strength on the inside of me, that if I was pampered by a father and pampered by a mother, maybe I would not have that tenacity today. You understand? And then not only that, the accomplishment under my belt, maybe I would not have it today. And maybe I would be behind some prison bar and you would not be hearing my voice right now. You never know. So I was never a victim. I wasn't never what you call poor thing.

into strength, not weakness. You understand? When Joseph were accused by Potiphar's wife and seducing, and she's seducing him, he said to her, "How can I do this thing and sin against my God?" You see, then he never see himself as a victim, because the victim would say, "Well, it's my turn to get even now. Look what they did to me." He never go to that. You always must remember who you are. Who you are on the inside. You are not your circumstance. Your circumstance is the road you're traveling on. And sometime it will be rocky. And sometime it will be rougher. And sometime it may snow and cold. And sometime it may be hot and scorching. And sometime there may be plenty. And sometime there may be lack. But it is not what you are and not who you are. It's the road you're traveling to get to destination prosperity. You're going to have to know that. So you never feel sorry for yourself. You always know you are victorious in your heart. You understand? It means that maybe you're living into a whole broken down house. But inside of you know there is wealth and there is riches. And one day, somehow, it's going to come into your possession. And your situation that you are in, do not define you. And that's not what you are. This is where you are, but not what you are. You understand? Who you are is greater. And because you have the greater one on the inside of you, you are the ambassador for Jesus Christ. You are the righteousness of Christ. You are the peculiar person. You are his royal priesthood. You are the overcomer, and you are the more than conqueror, and you can do all things through Christ that strengthens you. And the love of God is shed abroad in your heart by the Holy Spirit, and you are moving on to your place, destination, prosperity, because you are going to have what you're supposed to have, because the scripture tells you, you shall reign in

0: somebody's life, not become a victim to society, not to be brainwashed by them till you don't know who you are, not to be seduced by seducing spirit till you cannot make a conscious decision and know right from wrong. You see, the scripture said you shall reign. Reign in life. Reign in life. Says the pastor, if you ever know my situation, you didn't even be talking about raining. Oh, I'm supposed to rain in this. My friend, your situation don't define you. That's where you are, but that's not what you are. That's not who you are. You are successful, and you must see yourself as a success. It doesn't matter what you have or don't have, my friend. That don't mean nothing. It don't mean nothing. It's all subject to change. It can change in any moment. When Joseph was in prison, it was just one call, and he was taken from prison. And as he was taken from prison, he was exalted to wealth and riches right away. Right away. Even though the negative situation persists for years. One day it was all over. You must have that hope. You must have that hope. You must know that. It may be long, but not forever. You might have been going through whatever it is that you have been going through. But remember, it's not forever. God is waiting on you to take authority and to take dominion and to take power over your situation. Remember, the scripture said you shall reign in life. In order for you to reign in life, you're going to have to speak into your situation. And you're going to have to speak it the way you want it to be. And don't see it as it is. See it how you want it to become. And decree and declare that it is that way. So you live into a little room and you can't even move, and there's no room for nothing else. But see yourself in your mansion if that's what you desire. You may have to walk and take the bus and take this, and you desire a vehicle. See yourself in it. My friend, those are small things to believe God for. It's not a big nothing. But to you it may be big, but it's not big. It's just that you don't have big vision. You understand? So I'm saying now, anything. You may be sick, conflicted. And has been sick, and has been afflicted. And you almost reach a point of despair. Don't despair. The scripture said in Hebrew, but rather let it be healed. Don't let it go out of the way. Let it be healed. So that means always have faith. Always believe God. Always see yourself well. No matter how long it takes, you persist in your faith. You persist in your belief. You persist in the confidence. Don't settle and say, I think this is how it is. This is my lot. It is not your lot. This is what Satan give. Reject it by decree I am well. Decree that I'm strong. Decree that I'm healthy. Decree that you're not going through this anymore. And then visualize yourself being well, being healthy, being strong. And you say it night and day. I am well. I am strong. I am healed. All is well. Everything is all right. I am fine. And if you're broke, you said, I am rich. I am wealthy. I am strong. I am healthy. All things is working together for my good. Everything the enemy meant for evil already been turned around for my good. I am victorious in Jesus. I'm not defeated. I'm an overcomer. I'm more than a conqueror. I can do all things through Jesus Christ, because the greater one is on the inside of me. That's all you win, my friends. You decree it night and day, night and day, night and day, night and day, night, day in, day out, day in, day out. As you rise up, Father, thank you. I am well. Lord, I thank you. I am healed. Lord, I thank you. I am strong. Lord, I thank you. I am blessed. Lord, I thank you that I'm highly favored. I thank you, Lord. I have abundance of finance. The wealth of the wicked is there. The Father, just I claim it. I have it. I believe it. I receive it. I decree it. I declare it. I take it. I have it. It is mine. And that's how you win. Because the scripture said you shall reign in life. But the reigning is not automatic. You're going to have to put it upon your mouth and put it upon your lips and let it drop down in your heart and finally, initially, and until it become your reality. And that's all you reign, my friends, with your words. With your words. Don't speak the garbage.
1: Don't speak the garbage. And garbage is the negatives. The thing that you say, I cannot this, and I cannot that, and I cannot this, and I cannot that, and I can't do this, and I can't do that, and I can't become this, and I can't have this, and I can't that. All that are garbage, that Satan training. He has developed you in the negative. Now you need to unlearn that and start develop yourself into the positive and speak the positive and don't stop. And continue. And watch it. Your situation will gradually change. Gradually change. You're just going to see start to improve. You're going to see things start to work out. You're going to see things start to change. And you don't know how. That's not important. You don't need to know how, because it's by faith. You're speaking it by faith. You're speaking it in faith. The Bible says we walk by faith, not by sight. You understand? Not according to what you see, feel, or hear. When we say not according to what we see, feel, or hear, we're talking about in the negative. What you see in the negative. What you hear in the negative. What you feel in the negative. If it is a negative, disperse it. Forget it. But what you feel in the positive, what you see in the positive, what you hear in the positive, yes, that is good. You understand? If you feel a positive emotion like, I am an overcomer, I can do it, and you feel that vibration, yes, that is good. You move by that. But if you're feeling something that is telling you, I cannot do it, and I cannot do it, I cannot do it, they can do it because they are smart, I'm not so smart like them. Rebuke the not so smart like them part, because remember, you have been created with all the capacity that everybody else has been created with. You don't lack nothing. What you lack is your confidence. And remember, Solomon said, as a man thinketh in his heart, so is he. You are the sum total of what you're thinking. Remember, I tell you these things over and over because they are true. You understand then though. So, if you want to reign in life and you want to win in life and you want to have your money and you want to have your health and you want to have the good life. The scripture said, he that love life and see many days, let him withhold his tongue from evil and his lips that they speak no guile. So therefore, now you develop that discipline of not talking no garbage, not having any animosity in your heart, not having any grievance and any grudge and any bad mindedness and any ill thoughts about anybody in your heart. You keep your heart pure. With a clean hands and pure heart, you shall see God. With a clean hands and pure heart, your hands will be blessed and your heart is pure. So therefore, when you speak the word out of your mouth, out of your heart, hallelujah, then therefore now, my friends, it is blessed because it's coming from a blessed person. You see? And things come to pass in your life. Things come to pass in your life. I'm going to close here. And we'll take up this next week. Eternal God and our righteous Father, I want to give you thanks and praise and glory and honor. I want to thank you for your loving kindness and your tender mercies. I want to thank you for all that you have done for your children and for your people. Lord, I want to thank you for your blessing that you has bestowed upon us. Great eternal God, I put this audience into your hand in Radio Land. I put them, I put their children, I put their household. Almighty God, especially, Lord, those who are in faith right now with me, especially them, dearest Jesus, I commit into your hands, dear Lord. And as I commit into your hands them, Father God, and all those who hear this message and all those who will hear this message, dear Jesus.
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0: years of spreading the word, 20 years of impact, and we're just getting started. 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
1: end. 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All right then, Gospel Assembly Church of Jesus Christ Apostolic present Gospel Explosion 2026 on Saturday, July 11. We're

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0: Hey, Florida no good again. Me mean Florida gone. When me say, brother CJ and sister Ivy and the entire CJ Gospel, our family, will be rolling into town on Saturday, June 13, 2026. For what, excuse me? King Jesus Pentecostal Fellowship, Orlando, Florida. Look here, Women's Department present their first annual banquet. When me say, come and experience a night of fine food, warm fellowship, and uplifting praise. It turn over. Well on, formal attire, royal blue and gold contribution, $80, $40 for children. Guess who are the MC? Dr. Ivy Edwards, Urago Sika Music, by CJ Gospel, our CJ himself, I got the level of CJ. Where you say, wait a keep, then that if you ask me, Legency Hall. It is going to be at 9404 South Orange Blossom Trail, Suite 5, Orlando, Florida. Be set up. Be something. Me say it a go turn over. Me say Saturday, June 13th, 2026. And surprise artist might show up. Oh, for more information, please contact 510-987-6092 or 689-200-2505. Me say it gone.

0: 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One more year pon them. From the CJ celebrating. 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It's a good night.
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0: spot them there. 1305 East Gunnill Road in a Bronx. 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
1: So when me I said they nah no number. Give me a number, make me call them then now.
0: No, of course they got number. You can call Jerry, he my manager and my friend. 646-234-8856. That's a Jerry. And then if you want to tailoring alteration or postering, you know, call Rolly. Yes, 646-538-2734. When we say Razor Express, then bad, then turn up. Your head are going to look distant, then gone.
2: I'm telling you, man.
3: Just going to relax and listen.
2: Yes, man.
3: Just keep focused, brother CJ. Just keep focused, all right?
2: No problem.
3: And do your thing.
2: Yes, man, Sister Allen, the dancer.
3: Do your thing.
2: I'm going to keep you fit.
3: Look here, man. If it's even this alone you can do, you do it well. Continue do it, all right?
2: Thank you so much, Sister Allen, the dancer.
3: Continue do it. Come let me tell you something. You know how much me appreciate you, man.
2: And we appreciate it.
3: Right?
2: We appreciate it.
3: And I'm here a lot. Just do your thing, man. That's what you like. Do it well and continue to do it well. All right?
2: Thank you so much, Sister Olive the Dancer. God bless. God bless. I'm telling you, God is great. So me and Sister Olive the Dancer have the thing locked. And I tell her, say, it is at Wednesday. And I, you know, one of the thing about it, you see, my short tall sister used to be locked all the time, you know. And Brother Goody and Sister Goody used to be locked. The comrade used to be locked. And I tell you, man, and my cool and deadly friend, they used to be locked. Sister Janet, they used to be locked. But I tell you, God is great. I say, somebody they might be sleeping, the comrade might have just wind out. I tell her, Sister Eunice might just be making some pumpkin soup for the pumpkin man. I'm telling you, so God is great all the time. All the time, and Sister Marva say I'm the tallest of them all. I tell you, so let me get back into the music, and once again, the number to reach us, it is 718-715-4668, 718-715-4668, and of course, it is at Wednesday. At Wednesday, may I say, I will say, hot,

0: Telling them.
1: What a wonderful place. Oh, yeah. My heart started singing.
0: I said, sing, Pastor Jabez.
1: So what a glorious day to be alive.
0: I don't think Sister Swan Elephant, the first lady, is listening.
1: And I'm confident and sure.
0: I don't think Browning from Mount Vernon is listening. And of course, I don't think the pocketbook is listening.
1: To be alive.
0: Sister Roche say, you must be mad. I bumped me a boss, you know, Brother CJ.
1: And I'm counting.
0: Brother CJ, you're mad. I bumped me a boss.
1: God is my guide.
0: Blessing, blessing.
2: Blessings, blessings, blessing, Brother CJ. Do me not call. I'm locked, man. I'm here, man.
0: All right. So guess what? Sister Valerie Mount Vernon and Sister Olive the Dancer have me locked. So guess what, sister? I just sure we are going to roll all night.
2: That's
0: you know?
2: Right. That's right. That's right, Brother CJ.
0: Yes, man.
2: No flow, but make sure so you have my $50 ticket for Saturday, you know.
0: Yes, man, me definitely have your ticket for Saturday, man.
2: All right. So I'll see you then.
0: All right. God bless you, my sister.
2: All right, Brother CJ.
0: God bless you. I'm telling you, God is great, Sister Valerie. And in case you don't know, it's all about the big all-white gospel jerk fest this coming Saturday, right there in Mount Vernon, 555 South 3rd Avenue, Mount Vernon, New York. And I tell you, special guest will be Auntie Dana out of Jamaica, West Indies, from the Planka crew. And of course, Brother CJ, Sister Ivy, have you all tickets? Well, I don't think the chat room is working, but me know say Sister Olive have it locked somewhere, and I'm telling you that guess what happened now? Sister Valerie have it locked maybe for 98.1 on your FM dial. So I'm telling you, God is great. I want to say big up to Sister Sonia and son from Arocobesa restaurant. And I stopped by Arocobesa restaurant yesterday. I may eat one chicken chop suey. I may tell her say it happened. The chicken chop suey happened, Sister Sonia. I'm telling you, so God is a great God. It's a CJ Gospel Hour family movement. I said we're moving all up. We're going to higher heights and deeper depths. And I want to big up to Golden Ring Jamaican Restaurant. I'm telling you, man. Sister Anne Marie and the crew over there, sister. I'm telling you, man, and also to each and every one over by Golden Ring, Sister Joy. I tell you, Sister Velma, and of course, Sister, and Sister Anne Marie, and also to the chef, each and everyone over there, man, and the food is great. The food is great over there. I don't want to big up to Razor Express Barbershop, and of course, you can check them out at 1305 East Gunning Road. 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No, you don't know where to go get a haircut at this time. Probably you never planned to go because, but you come in a little earlier from work than anticipate. And I tell you what, you change your mind, you want to go. So you want to stop by Razor Express and get your ear cut. 1305 East Gunnell Road in the Boogie Down Bronx. Blessing.
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0: Wow.
3: Hot Wednesday.
0: I'm telling you, man, me check say you're not some heavy negotiation, you know.
3: Negotiation cut off.
0: Yeah, man.
3: At the same time.
0: Aye, me I tell you, man. The thing nice, man. The thing nice. I tell you, say, at Wednesday, we have to Sister Ingrid. Me get lazy because of the at Wednesday. Me get lazy. But I tell you what, I'm gonna make up my mind and I'm gonna do at Wednesday. I'm gonna start to do, it's gonna hard to do every, cause sometimes you have some airport trip and you have some little out there working until late. But I tell you what, I'm gonna try to do at least 2 to 3 at Wednesday per month.
3: Yes. I'm in for it. So when you come, I'm here listening all the time.
0: No problem. Thank you so much, man. And I think Brown Man and Sister Victoria have it locked up.
3: Yeah, you think?
0: So
3: you go sometime.
0: Yeah, man. All right, so go and big up yourself.
3: Yes, yes, bring back that tune then.
0: Yes, man, no problem, man. A nice song. Yeah, man, let me take it from you.
3: Yeah, you mean, yeah, what you think, what you think? That's where you go sometimes.
0: Yeah, man. All right, so go and big up yourself.
3: Yes, yes, yes.

lock, you know. I don't think Pennyfield Blake of it lock. Pennyfield Blake don't listen no more. But God is good all the time, all the time. And of course it is hot, hot, hot Wednesday. And I want to big up to Apostle Bennett and the crew over there by Unity with Love. Yes, go on, big up everyone over there. Emmanuel said, Brother CJ, I think one night him said, Brother CJ, may I listen, you know, may I listen at Wednesday, man. So I know Pastor Bennett used to love at Wednesday, so I don't know if I listen, but big up Pastor Bennett, come, I know saying love at Wednesday. I'm telling you one more time, a lot of people love at Wednesday, you know. Our sister Mavis from the Concourse crew, and his sister Kian was listening, she would have loved at Wednesday. I'm telling

Jonah, Jonah, tell the voice of Pastor Jabez, and I'm telling the man, say, hot Wednesday, we are say, how we are say, hot Wednesday. I said the thing hot and sweet, and that's how we are do it. That's how we are do it. I said the thing I go hot, hot, hot. I'm telling the man, it's the CJ Gospel Hour Family Movement. I said we're moving all up. I said we're moving all up. I said we're going to higher heights and deeper depths, man. I said same thing for sweet, but not so. Sweeter than this, it gotta be sugar. I'm telling the man, once again, the number to reach us is 718-715-4668. 718-715-4668. Again, the number is 718-715-4668. I tell your sister Donnie Thomas, bless your heart. You are the only person I see type in so far. I'm telling the man, it's at Wednesday. At Wednesday.

the pass of the rewind and come again. I'm telling you, once again, the number to reach us is 718-715-4668. 718-715-4668. And at Windsor, we are say, and we're live and that ain't no drive. And do remember, on Sunday, July the 27th, Sunday, July the 27th, the place to be Eastwood Manor, 3371 East Chester Road. And of course, Brother CJ will be celebrating his annual birthday celebration in a dinner banquet style. And I'm looking forward to see all my friends and family and neighbor and stranger, everyone come out and have a good time in the Lord. Cause it promises to be great, man. It promises to be great. I'll tell you one more time from the top, one more time.

Philip, once again, it's that Wednesday. In case you just join us, yes, we're live on that Inno Drive. I wonder if Jackie have a thing lock up. Jackie might just be bored, man.

The tune, I tell you, God set you free, man. Once again, it's the CJ Gospel, our family movements. And I tell us it at Wednesday, hot and sweet, and I saw we do it. And I tell us we are go straight until we have a good little while to go, man. We got a good little while to go. We have at least another 4 more hours to go. And I tell you, say, the thing I got nice. The thing I got nice because that's so we do it at Wednesday. So each and every, so call a friend to tell a friend to log on to cjgospelhour.com, or you could go to Facebook, go to Courtney, Brother CJ Edwards Facebook page, and you will catch us live. And that ain't no drive. We're having a little technicality with the chat room. It's kind of, somebody tell me that it is breaking up. So I don't know if anybody is out there listening to the chat room and they're getting good vibes from it. I don't know. But anyway, I just hot Wednesday, we are saying, and Circle Sunday, July the 27th. Sunday, July the 27th at Eastwood Manor is a big birthday celebration. And we are looking forward to see friends, family, neighbor, stranger, everyone come and support. And do remember, the big fish fry comes your way in...

up the tune, I tell you, you cannot make it on your own. I tell you, music, I tell you, Sister Donna Thomas, Sister Joseph out of Trinidad and Tobago, my short on Sister Brother Goody, Sister Goody. I say, you can't make it by your own. I tell you, this is gospel music at its best, and it take away stress and prevent your life from being a mess. And you always be blessed. And you know, if you be Jenny to be blessed, I tell you, cause you'll be different from the rest, and you know, if you run the contest, cause if you do that, you're the best. I tell you, music, music, music, music.

0: I'm telling them. I tell you, as somebody knows her sister, Sonia loved the everything lock up. I tell you, cause she just love these cymbal, man. She love these sounds. I tell you, it's the CJ Gospel Hour family movements. And we just nice and steady with some nice lovers rock gospel music. Yes, so the gospel there now. Nice. Lovers rock, man. You, everybody love these songs. I tell you, because I tell you what, the one that love the hardcore, alright, me deal with it. And the one them that love softly and tenderly Jesus is calling. Yes, them love these two. Calling for you and for me. I tell you, come on, come on. I tell you, music, man, music. I love these songs, man, and I tell you, be encouraged to sing out today, though, if I don't have a good vibe.
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4: 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All right then. 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We're 140 West First Street, Mount Vernon, New York. Admission $40. And guess who? Me, my friend, Stephen Peninsulin will be in town alongside Brother Patrick Reed, Brother Paul Marlon Anderson, Sister Sakisha, MC, Brother Ron, you know good again, Steve. Even it not free. Me say a $40 fee comes in. Hey, you think I let me tell? Also featuring GAC Voice of Triumph. Me a talking choo choo. God no. You want to know? Call the number 917-767-9138 or 347-557-2217. Gospel Explosion July 11, 2026. Mount Vernon. Hey, sitting, turn up. It gone. Me ready. 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
4: Hey, Florida no good again. Me mean Florida gone. When, me say, Brother CJ and Sister Ivy and the entire CJ Gospel, our family, will be rolling into town on Saturday.

For what? 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King Jesus Pentecostal Fellowship, Orlando, Florida. Look here. Women's Department present their first annual banquet. When we say, come and experience a night of fine food, warm fellowship, and uplifting praise. 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Guess who are the MC? Dr. Ivy Edwards. Who have a sick of music? By CJ Gospel. Our CJ himself. I'm going to deliver the CJ. Where is the way to keep the that if you ask me? Legency Hall. It is going to be at 9404 South Orange Blossom Trail. Suite 5, Orlando, Florida. Me say, I be something. Me say, it's a good turnover. Me say, Saturday, June 13th, 2026. And surprise artist might show up. Oh, for more information, please contact 510-987-6092 or 689-200-2505. Me say, it got.

0: in Avonaisa. One more year on them. From the CJ celebrating. Make sure to come out tonight. It's Avonaisa.
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5: 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Yes, 646-538-2734. 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Your head are going to look decent, then gone.
7: A barber and tailor shop and just make them tacky in the way. So, you know, if you don't want to wear a belt, it will still pay your way, sir. It's bad enough when a woman then wears down there, even though I love to see woman dress moderately.
8: He'll make you whole.
7: But I hate to see a man in front of me and him bend down for tying shoes lace and I'm looking where, Jesus, it is disgusting. Yeah. I'm a place this man and see people stop for tying their shoes lace and a man bend over and you're looking at the crack. Oh God, that's something that, it kill me, kill me, kill me. 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Bad enough for one lady, me look one time and turn on me head. But for a man, me shut me eye, I don't want to see it. Bring your heart. So you can go to Razor Express Barbershop and get your pants sticky in. And the ladies, yes man, they can tuck you the pants waist to you or the skirt waist, so you know. So you can be a little bit more moderately, man. I'm not telling her to wear the maxi dress them. But be a little moderately. You can be attractive and moderate, you know.

0: only remember 1305 East Gunnell Road. 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
1: Yes, he will. 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
0: pull up the tune, because that song is nice. 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

0: Could you possibly?
1: Brother, goody sister, goody. 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I'm telling you one more time.

says Sister Ingrid Awash one here now. You say Sister Rochi above some bumper. And I listen to them music, yeah. Trust me, Sister Rochi, a rock and a bus bumper. Sister Ingrid, a rock and a wash here. Brother Goody, a rock and a heat apple pie from McDonald's. Sister Campbell, a rock and a drink and crackers and tea. I'm gonna stick with you. Sister Good and Sister Goody, a reason. And them a rock and a reason. Gonna stay by your side. I said me cool and deadly friend and sip a cup of tea.

Butcher Rock. 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I said Miss Mount Vernon in a sip of coffee, but she a rockin' you know. I said Miss Mount Vernon a rockin' you know. I said Donna Ray, they a pump iron, and she a say right time for rockin' you know. It's the little things that make you smile. I said Adio, I look both dumpling, you know, and I rockin' you know. Sister Marcia Bennett, go and big up yourself.

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I said we don't say a drink a porridge and a rock. 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

0: I'm telling you, I'm telling you, I'm telling you, I'm telling you. 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
1: Blessings, Minister CJ.
0: Oh, you do.
1: Better draw the curtain for you, you know.
0: Yes, man.
1: Because really and truly, the only thing you get wrong, instead of the bridge, you broke up the crackers.
0: Ah, yes,
1: yes. You see how you always go to the bakery and buy the bread?
0: Yes.
1: We buy the crackers from Palm Tree, the
0: All
1: Jamaican
0: right.
1: crackers.
0: Yeah, man.
1: So, we have the crackers and we have the bread.
0: Yeah, man. So you see, a flour. It will have a flour. A flour.
1: But Mr. CJ, you know the titty bread by the bakery there?
0: Yeah, man. Titty bread?
1: Wait. Mr. CJ, if I buy it, every time I pass it, my fish take a slice.
0: Yeah, man.
1: Because, you know, when we used to go to school, we have to pass this bakery.
0: Uh-huh.
1: And buy 18 cents bread with butter.
0: Yeah, man.
1: And the bread hot, you know, Minister CJ.
0: Wow, you make my mouth run water.
1: And some banana fritters.
0: Hey.
1: Minister CJ, so we go, when we used to go to school and buy 18 cents bread, and the last time I went to Jamaica, I spent $300 for one bread.
0: 18 cents when I grew up and you buy me $300.
1: No,
0: right now,
1: Minister CJ,
0: right now, that's $800. Right now, that's $800. Yes.
1: I love the hard old bread, but you know, I can't eat that now.
0: Yes.
1: Eat brown bread.
0: I'm telling you, man, I saw the tea set up.
1: But PM News, I love that.
0: But I want you to say, you said something, what you said, the titty bread?
1: Yes, the titty bread. You know the titty bread.
0: Me don't want no teapot bread.
1: That's what they call it. Well, that's what we call it.
0: Sorry, sisters, that's what I love. You can't eat the teapot bread, but me no want it.
1: Them call it pinch bread.
0: Yes, a pinch bread. Yeah, I got me love the pinch bread though. Yeah, me eat the pinch bread, but me not eat the teapot bread.

0: you know, certain things you can't let go.
1: Yes,
0: you
1: man.
0: From Jamaica.
1: A true man. I know things we used to, man, and we say some things, man, and then if we go to my pastor over the wood.
0: And sister Clark and the yam.
1: Yeah, there you go. There you go, my sister.
0: So, you know, when we hear I'm on your station, I hear and everything, man. You know, just bring back memories.
1: We love that.
0: So, Minister CJ, blessings to you, blessings to the doctor, and blessings to each and everyone. Minister CJ, I love you, Minister CJ.
1: I love you too, my sister.
0: You're talking about people who love you.
1: Yes, man.
0: But I love you as a brother, I'm telling you.
1: I'm telling
0: my
1: you, man.
0: My heart gives me joy when I hear you.
1: I'm in love you, man. Because Sister Sonalo.
0: God bless you. Keep up the good work. I'm playing music.
1: Sister Sonalo.
0: God bless you.
1: Sister Sonalo. I know you and Sister Patsy will cry if somebody mess with me. I know that.
0: Sister CJ.
1: Me know that.
0: Always. I'm telling you how much I love you. Tears come into my eyes.
1: Wow.
0: But you know, Minister CJ, that's the love I have for you, Minister CJ.
1: To God.
0: So God bless you.
1: God bless you, Sister Sonalo.
0: One more time, Minister CJ.
1: All right. One more time from God bless. I'm telling you one more time from the top for Sister Sonia Love. And I tell her I'm the first lady because the music nice and sweet. Only thing, I don't think Sister Patsy is listening. But I'm telling you, man, I said the thing nice. I tell you, God is great. One more time.

And also to the humble liar. I remember one time in a man, my little sister was jumping and she jumped on a sardine can, man, and it's what man slice her foot, you know. I'm here, big brother, I'm here balling on a hide. But I'm right below the cellar, you know, so I couldn't go to the cellar, go ball by myself because the where she was playing is, you know, my auntie have a time when she sweep up the yard, you know, and sweep up all around the cellar, going at the bush and clear away. So I just up it for all the way play now, you know. And Lana play, man, I mean, I know who choked the sardine tin, boy. And she stepped on it, and boy, me, I tell her, say, man, me ball front of everybody. But if I in the upper yard, in the front yard now, then would I go under the cellar, go ball by myself. But me did ball front of everybody. And I could see the, and nobody never laugh after me, you know, because they know, you know, they were there too, and the emotion that was there, probably granny and grandfather all go hide and ball too. You never know. I'm telling you, God is great. One more time. I'm telling you, but wait. Alright. 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I tell you, you can't make, I tell you, to be close to you, man. I want to get close to him. I tell you, one more time.

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1: I'm telling the Miss Manchester, roll back the curtain of memories. 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I tell you, man, sometimes we got to roll back those memories, man. I'm telling you, it's the CJ Gospel, our family movements. One more time from the top, one more time.

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1: 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Why should I be discouraged? I tell my tall sister Jeanette, I'm telling the man, why should I be discouraged? I tell you, man, when Jesus is my portion, a constant friend is he. I tell you, man, his eyes is on the sparrow, and I know he watches over me. I tell you, man, what a song.
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5: 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And guess who? Me, my friend, Stephen Peninsulin will be in town alongside Brother Patrick Reed, Brother Paul Marlon Anderson, Sister Sakisha, MC, Brother Ronya no Buddha then, Steve. It's not free. Me say a party that if it comes in. Hey, you think I let me tell? Also featuring GAC, Voice of Triumph. Me a talking choo-choo, God know. 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Call the number 917-767-9138 or 347-557-2217. 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

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Dr. Ivy Edwards. Urago Sika Music. By CJ Gospel. Our CJ himself. I'm going to deliver the CJ. Where is the way to keep the that if you ask me? Legency Hall. It is going to be at 9404 South Orange Blossom Trail. Suite 5, Orlando, Florida. Me say, I be something. Me say, it's a good turnover. Me say, Saturday, June 13th, 2026. And surprise artist might show up. Oh, for more information, please contact 510-987-6092 or 689-200-2505. Me say, it gone!

0: 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It's our nice. One more year for them. 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
1: So when me I say they nah no number, give me a number, make me call them then now.
0: No, of course they got number. You can call Jerry, he my manager and my friend. 646-234-8856. That a Jerry. And then if you want to tailoring alteration or postering, you know, call Rolly. Yes, 646-538-2734. When me say,

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I tell you, man, this is just nice, mellow gospel music. I tell you, one more time from the top, one more time.

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Where Sister Roche there? Sister Roche, I go and bust bump. I tell her sister soon, I love her. I go and just mink around the kitchen to see where she can get the munch pan. I tell you, God is great all the time. It's a CJ Gospel Hour Family Movement. I say we're moving all up. I say we're going to higher heights and deeper depths, man. I said this is gospel music at its best. I just nice and mellow gospel music. I get in a nice and mellow. I'm telling you one more time. I'm telling you.

0: Blessing, blessing, blessing.
1: Your name is Power. Blessings, my brother.
0: How you doing, my sister?
1: You know, I'm doing wonderful. You feel much better hearing your voice.
0: All right. To God be the glory.
1: Blessings to the doctor, your families. Blessings to my radio families. Blessings to each and everyone. You see today? Want to sell some tickets today, you know?
0: I'm telling you.
1: Yes, man. I want my brother to feel good, man. Because, you know, back in the days, you know, when me there Jamaica, you know, mommy there came, man, you know. And me tell her, if you say nothing, you know, she said Monday, you know. Me say, we can't wait for Monday come. And when me see 12 o'clock come, and me not see money, you know. I said, God, I hope she still has sent it. No, I really talk, brother CG. And when me see 5 o'clock and it not come, I said, God, she not send it. And then we go look someone little credit there to go call her car. Mommy, I ain't say anything. You know, say me I go send it but something come up. You know, say a disappointment. We don't want no disappointment today. We want tickets to sell.
0: I'm telling
1: you. Because I want everybody to come out and brother CJ extravagant birthday party because it's gonna be a lot of fun. Even more fun now when you assemble up your furniture. Yeah. Even more fun when you got turkey, because it's cheaper than turkey. And it's going to be more fun and laughter. Because we is a birthday with fun and laughter. You know, a little mix of in there with the radar. Because the radar always have a little mix, yeah.
0: I'm telling you, man. I tell you, say, it's cheaper than turkey, with you.
1: Yeah, man. I want tickets to sell to the man. Their family, let me hear the phone and ring up. Brother CJ be there. Brother CJ bring in two. Brother CJ bring in one. Join with me to the family. Because when I sell more than maybe 3 tickets, if I too much. I like Brother CJ, how much tickets sell?
0: Well, me tell about 9 tickets sell already.
1: Yeah, come on board, family. Yes, join me today and sell some tickets. Yes.
0: And you know, say, out of the 9 tickets we sell Saturday, 5 of them sell.
1: Hey, Saturday, you know, like, you know, Pastor Martin make it history, you know.
0: Yes, man.
1: Yeah, man, it was not jerk fest, man, it was jerk festive.
0: Uh-huh.
1: I only if I mix go on there, you know.
0: Yeah.
1: How are you, man? Pastor Martin, famous all over on YouTube, all over, man, TikTok, man.
0: You serious?
1: How are you, man? In bus a song. Dana in the house and everybody. What song go? Dana in town and everybody, man. Boy. Yeah. No, man. Mister. Yeah. Pastor Martin, famous, man.
0: In the TikTok, too.
1: Even on the enemy platform and the good people platform.
0: Wow.
1: Let me say, I'm famous, man. If he's never famous before, I'm famous all now.
0: Wow.
1: So, where is CJ and I see the mix up them?
0: No, me not understand.
1: Lord Jesus. Oh, sir. So, me right there, people work one mix up I see.
0: Wow.
1: But it was a good look.
0: Yes, yes, I just stand there and hold my corners. Me and Sister
1: Ivy. Yeah, it was
0: Ivy,
1: a good look. She, you know, she's a blessed person, you know.
0: Yeah, man, me and Sister Ivy and a new and a silent listener near Edda and Mr. Mail, the four of us jam one place.
1: Where there, Mr. Mail did there?
0: Yeah, man, Mr. Mail was there, man.
1: Aye.
0: Yeah, man.
1: That one I tell me, see Donnet Thomas in Azazan Live, you know.
0: Yes.
1: Yeah, man. And me see one other family me I can't remember her name. But me see her in a Flawless Rains Live. Me see enough of them all in a Dimes Million Live.
0: Have we seen so much live in there?
1: Yes, man. All kitchen, Sister Lotan Kitchen. Me see them in a live.
0: What, she's a blogger too?
1: All of them.
0: She is a blogger on Facebook too?
1: Yes, man. Every name where you hear me, I call them a blogger with mix.
0: Wow. Boy, you know what them doing, huh? You know what them...
1: When we look, you know, we see all that haters in there now. When you see Flawless wall up alive, you know. And the haters, you know, man, and she put it on it, you know. And then I say, all me haters are come watch. Hey, you fear me.
0: No, me never know about them. There's something there. I believe that everybody on social media, they're friends. I never know that.
1: Yeah, man, I will eat a mix, man. Look, you see, Dana is a blessing, you know.
0: Mm-hmm.
1: Because, you know, she have a very pure and clean heart.
0: Mm-hmm.
1: So she will always be blessed. And when you are doing good, you will always have fight.
0: Yes, that's true.
1: And that's something that she does. And she does it from within. So it's either you join her, but there's no way you can bring her down. Because when you're pure and sanctified, you cannot bring down a good person.
0: That's true.
1: Because she's covered.
0: Yeah, so what you have to do is either love a good person or leave them alone.
1: Yes, yes, yes. You cannot bring down a good person. No, you can't. She's really indeed a blessed person because she always tried to help and she helped from within and she's not looking for anything back.
0: To God
1: and that's
0: the
1: main key.
0: To
1: yeah,
0: God.
1: Man, me not the mix, man. What?
0: So look here, so all those blackers that you're talking about, I thought they were living in Jamaica. They're flying for this?
1: Well, most of them live here. But Zaza and him go back and forth.
0: Is a man? Is a man?
1: Zaza is the one where you used to do comedy with Mr. Handsome.
0: Oh, I thought it sounded like a woman. I thought it was a woman.
1: No, Zaza and him used to do comedy with Mr. Handsome.
0: Wow.
1: So all of them, you know, Erica, the landlord, she lives in Jamaica.
0: Well, me know Erica because Erica and Brother Paul, they run a radio program.
1: No, man, and a she, man.
0: Yeah?
1: No, man, that Erica, they decent, man. That one, you mix up like myself, yeah.
0: Wow, me never know.
1: Yeah, you don't know. She named Eric the landlord. When you go over there, so you have to be careful, because sometimes some bomb a shot.
0: Wow.
1: Yeah. So, anyway, Caraga in a town, too, you know. Yeah.
0: Okay.
1: Anyone mix brother CJ, left that to me, man. But anyway, at July 27, you know, so my family, we want to sell some tickets today. Because it's all about celebrating the man of God. And when we come out and we support silent listeners or, you know, who are hearing my voice in business places, it's for worthy cause because it goes back in the ministry. And this is a way of keeping the ministry afloat by coming out and purchasing a ticket. And if you're not able to be there, you can purchase a ticket. If you know you're not going to be there, well, call him off the year. Because sometimes when we're company here, I say you're not going to be there. Sometimes you just feel disappointed.
0: That is
1: so if you're
0: so
1: not
0: true.
1: Gonna be here, be dear, you do it off the ear. Cause back then when the radio, if we tell you a little about the radio, who used to banter, brother CJ thing, would I come on and call up people and say, call in and say, you know, did it. But you see, I've changed. So we don't wanna do that because, you know, it kinda put a damper. Me hear Sister Percy say, you know, I won't be there. Me, I say, Lord God, me, I feel like brother go nowhere. You know, and I like me to tell us, talk it.
0: That
1: to.
0: Is so true. Don't I hate you when people tell me, say, they now come and they hear. After the event, you call in and say, boy, brother CJ, I'm sorry I couldn't make it. But you know why? If you want Radioland to know back then, you say, well, you know, I had some things to take care of and I talked to brother CJ and Sister Ivy about it, but I just want you all to know that next one won't be missing me. Yes, man. Yeah. Me not like when brother CJ, me sorry, me not go do that because me auntie dead. Brother CJ, me sorry, me not go do that because me goddaughter get married the same day. Why you do that? Why you do that?
1: Yeah.
0: That not good, man. That not good.
1: Yeah. It not good because I read the same man we banter you for a year. It's all wrong with her, man. Yeah. same out here with Banton, you know. Yeah, so we want to sell some ticket, my families. Yes, Colleen, and let's sell some ticket. But CJ, any discount ticket available?
0: If somebody want to buy, if you want to buy 10 discount, 10 ticket, I'll give you the discount price.
1: Of 100?
0: Yes, if you buy 10 ticket, I'll give you 1,000.
1: Then 1,000. Oh, no. Ever CJ, think easy.
0: Because 10 tickets, you know, would have been 120 per ticket.
1: Yeah.
0: So,
1: yeah. God, man, you have to take care of the mad said, you know, not good
0: man. Yeah, man. So you save.
1: Yes, my family.
0: You so save $200. Up. Right there, you save $200.
1: Yes.
0: Mm.
1: So, call up, it's only 2 weeks leave. 2 weeks. So, let's call up and start purchasing some tickets so the man of God can feel good and call Eastwood man and say, okay, I have 100 people. So prepare for 100. You understand? So they can have a count. I would have seen a background. I did. Me say, brother CJ, when I tell me, look, me say, somebody, you know, look like the duck, you know. Yeah. I screenshot it, you know, come here and say, I wonder if she in a ponytail. And then, you know, me send my, you know, investigator. Me say, you see the doc? She say, yeah, man, she there. Me say, she in a ponytail. She say, yeah, man.
0: So you have your news reporter them inside of the place, though.
1: Yeah, man.
0: So, hold on, Dana Radio. Hold on, no. Well, yeah, this is Dana Radio, and I'm checking in from the Jerk Fest. And let's go over to news reporter Zelly. How? This is Zelly. And I saw brother CJ eating a crispy piece of jerk chicken. And sister Ivy head is in the plate. And she's eating a festival. Sister Ivy is loving the festival. And there's a light-skinned man beside him. And another light-skinned lady. And I don't know who those people are. But right now, Donna, they look like they're enjoying their food. And sister Ivy put down the food and take a sip. She take a sip. So let's go. Thank you, sister Donna. Let's say Donna say, all right then, so let me go over to Margaret. Margaret Panis outside. Yes, this is Sister Margaret, and I'm reporting for Dana Radio Network. And of course, Dana Radio, guess what? Sister Golda is on stage and she's on fire. Sister Golda is mashing up the place. And Sister Golda has become the Ninja Man of Sting. What Ninja Man of Sting is what Sister Golda is to the Jerk Fest. But you're not ready. Me not tell a lie, no. Me not tell a lie. You know, say, Sister Golda, as she won the show there, you know. Last year she mash it up, and this year she mash it up again, you know.
1: Yeah, she was one of my favorite.
0: Yeah, man.
1: Pastor Jabez was one. Brother Paul, of course.
0: Yes, man. But me tell
1: one. I you know what I enjoy too?
0: Yes,
1: I enjoy the praise dance. For once, because me's not a praise dance person, you know, but me did enjoy the one this Saturday.
0: All right. To God be the glory for that. Well,
1: yeah,
0: I'm glad
1: but
0: those...
1: it's the praise dancers.
0: You know, I was so, where I was, I couldn't even see the stage too good. Me could only see,
1: yeah,
0: like,
1: man,
0: the performer.
1: Them,
0: but...
1: them dance to the rhythm. Them never offbeat. They were on key, man.
0: Yeah, but let me tell you something, boy. Me not tell you the truth. When Sister Golda, me step away from, because there was some tent and everything around me, and I couldn't see too clear. But when Sister Golda, me have to lift and go around them, and me not tell no untruth. I'm left and go around if Pastor Jabez too. But I enjoy Brother Paul too, because Brother Paul, I was just listening and I was just worshiping with Brother Paul. And as I said, you know, Brother Paul, he has such an anointed voice, man. And when he sing these songs, it's just a blessing.
1: Yes. And you know, so me that look for me parishina. But him look like him not make it.
0: Who that again?
1: Caswell Daly.
0: He couldn't make it.
1: Yeah, me that look if me never see him. But it was a good look, man. So family, we want to see him turn out for July 27th. So let's get on board. Get on board. Yes. But CJ, you have another number where Carl can come in. Sister Ivy, get pen and book there for me now, please.
0: You can call. What you want is Sister Ivy number. Sister Ivy's cell phone number is 914-912-8649-914.
1: Yeah, but let me say, you have another number where caller can call you now, meet up on you.
0: Oh, yes, yes, yes.
1: Yeah, more call.
0: 914-689-4259. 914-689-4259. You can just call and say, Brother CJ. You can call the same number. I'm connecting in with, you know, your man. So yeah, we can just.
1: Yes, my family. So let's sell some tickets today.
0: If I even won. If I even want, we start. We gotta start somewhere.
1: We not put no number. The more, the merrier. I think it's with the families.
0: I tell you, tickets. I mean, I tell you.
1: You know, who is in the chat room? I would love to hear your voices. You know, calling. You know, we have listeners and sisters and brothers abroad. You know, you can call that number. You know, sponsor ticket, because you know it's for worthy cause. Me I sell today. Today me I sell. Yes. Because it's all about fun and laughter. Yes, it's all about a one-day vacation. It's cheaper than a turkey. Come in the plant to go a turkey and it's a tozo. But that turkey are cheaper. 120, a kia, Allah. Yeah.
0: I have a good time, because let me tell you something. It's a one-day vacation and it take away stress. And I tell her, say, and it prevents your life from being a mess. Cause I remember, I remember one sister came out to one of the banquet, man, and her husband tell me, said, she said, boy, you know what? She was so stressed. And when she come to the banquet, she was a nurse and she said, the stress gone. So I realized that, you know, a lot of the CJ Gospel Hour ladies, they are so happy. Some of them single. Some of them have some idiot man or walk out of their life. But they are just happy. You know, I'm just talking like some single ladies, man, that, you know, rock the marines.
1: You know, a certain stone where you fling it at me. That
0: yeah,
1: one delicate.
0: That one delicate. All right. It's hush. Hush. Me no hat, but hush. So... And there are some single ladies out there, man. We are dying for me to a big mouth, man, you know, for really, really, really happy. But I tell you what happened. You see, sometimes a big mouth man come with stress too, you know.
1: But, you want a deep pocket.
0: Yeah, man, but a big mouth man now, yeah, well, it's CJ Gospel Hour now. It not come with no stress. But the big mouth man come with stress sometime, you know. Trust me, sometime it come with stress.
1: Yeah, yeah. We can't deal with no stress. We deal with the deep pocket.
0: Yes. Yeah, man.
1: Yeah. So, money.
0: Yeah, man. So you come out and, you know, purchase a ticket for the banquet, because you see, when you come to the banquet, man, you meet some people where you, sometimes you see some people you've not seen a long time. And, and I tell you, one time this lady, you see, she said we talk, and she said she wanted to come, but she didn't have no money. But then somebody had sponsored the ticket, so when she called me after you and said, Brother CJ, me now go come, you know, I'm going to talk to Sister Ivy, and she talked to Sister Ivy, and Sister Ivy guaranteed that she gonna place her at a seat where somebody friendly. And she said, Sister Ivy tell her, I say, if you don't have nobody friendly, me come sit down beside you. And then the lady come out of the banquet, and when she come out of the banquet, she end up meeting some friends where she haven't seen in a long time.
1: Long time.
0: And on top of that, she was sitting, she never did her work, and she was sitting at a table, and she get acquainted to the person. And guess what happened? After a while, the person get her a job. So I tell you, these are things that happen when you come out to the banquet, because I always tell people, you know, to always make things happen. Help make things happen. Yes. Don't watch things happen, because sometimes when things happen, you want to know what happened.
1: Yes. Come on, July 27. I don't like where there were a lot of people at people yard. Yeah. Come out and celebrate. Yes. Celebration time. Come out. Yeah.
0: Yeah, man, and it's one of the cheaper tickets them around town. One of the cheaper tickets, because, you know, some people might say, boy, $120. But when you look at Eastwood Mac, when you look on the $120, you see, and by the time you don't pay out of that, you end up making about $30, right? And then you have to pay the $360, man. Sometimes you have to pay for other little things. You know, you have to pay for flyers. You have to pay people to help you. You have to give a few singer, grace a few palms and all of that. And believe me, there is not that much in that. And then when the ticket go for $100, you know, say like $10 or so or $15, you get half of it. So it's not no big. And then, you know, and then when you let folks in and you give a few people a pass, you know how that got everything in your pocket. And there are some times when, you know, people might just pass through and just to say hi to you, and you never know when he should man do account and them included in that account. So, but of course, he should man has been very good to us, and we love he should man. I wouldn't ask for another better place. I want to big up to Rich. I want to big up to Mike. And want to big up to Nadine, the head of the waiter crew, and all the waiter and waitresses, man. They are all good people. We are always so blessed to get the good crew with us. And the CJ Gospel family, man. Once in a while, one of them we look up. But overall, you all have manners, discipline, and good behavior.
1: Yes. I wonder if the roach is going to be in the house this year.
0: I'm not so sure.
1: A long time in, I see them, you know.
0: I'm not so sure. I gotta find out. That's a good question too. But we know, say, Sister Clark coming with 8. And you know, say, out of the 5 tickets we sell, it's like, say, a friend of mine from Florida, Kiroy, you know, we know each other from we young, when we come to America and we've been sparring together, and I tell you, Kira is one of those friends. He happened to be in a wheelchair now, you know, because of circumstance. He can walk, but he's not, it's more suitable for him to come in his chair. And I tell you, he support quite a few of them, you know, and even if he can't make it, he sponsor a ticket. So I saw $300 sell me, and then I get a message and say, sorry, I forget the deadline. So for the discount, but Mr. No worry yourself. You're good, man. You're good. And him alone purchased 3 tickets, and he tell me that he's working on one more person. So, wonderful. You know, so God is good, man. And my daughter in Atlanta tell me that she's coming. My big son, CJ Jr., tell me that he's coming. You know, so my sisters and brothers, them, you know, they should be there. My mother will be there. You know, I just want to make it a special event. You know, you know, I want to see some.
1: Because you see moments like this, bro, CJ, we want to come out, because this event like this not gonna be forever. Amen. And like you always say, we have pictures and videos that we can look back and say, wow, that was me 10 years ago.

0: for me to walk straight, man. You understand? Yes. The memories are good.
1: Yes, man. The memories are good and good to have, man. And you can't just work and just come home, so and you don't have like a time for yourself. And the next thing to you, see, I'm just asking people, if you don't want to come to the banquet, there's nothing that I can do that to convince you. But don't let somebody tell you what gonna be there and you should not come. Not even your pastor. Him not supposed to tell you not to go to somebody fundraiser because he's having fundraiser too. If they're cursing bad word and like we encouraging drugs, we having alcohol there and we're using some language there and we're playing some kind of songs that should not be playing. And you encourage somebody, I could understand that. But nothing like that. And you just get up and just tell your members not to come. And then again to all your members start to come to your church, because at one point you connect with Brother CJ and Sister Ivy and they start to come to your church because of the CJ Gospel Hour. And all of a sudden you tell them, and I notice it a lot, you know, a lot of churches where we affiliated with, and as soon as the listeners, they start going there, you don't hear them calling pan here no more. You get a text from them after here, Brother CJ may listen, you know. And I want to know if this program is that toxic that you can't, you're listening and you're hiding, and you used to be up front. I that kind of puzzling at times too. But as I said, don't let people tell you things. And there are a lot of people going around and they say negative about the ministry. But you know what that means, it on the radio. When I look back at the word of God, right? And I look back on the word of God and where Barabbas was a notorious murderer, where everybody wanted to see him dead. Everybody is antagonizer to everybody. He was a wicked man, the wickedest man around that time. And when they say right now, who should you kill? And the people, they say, save Barabbas. You know what I mean? Because Pilate thought that he had a great strategy, because there is no way the spotless lamb of God, people would really choose Barabbas over him. And you know what? They choose Barabbas, you know. So, so we as Christian at times, you get discouraged. Because you see a man with a thief, you see, and police lock him up. Him feel better, you know, than a man who police lock up and him innocent. He was not a thief. But they lock you up and you're knowing that you're innocent. The man were guilty, no saying guilty, you know, but the innocent, and they always come at the innocent, and it hurt. Cause me know, Dana, as I say you love it mix up. I mean, know sometimes when light help on you, or you feel like it more, it get you nuts. So one of the thing I don't understand, people, everybody have their function that they go to, them have them favorite artists, you know, and nobody can come to anybody and say, boy, Brother CJ has ever mentioned not to go to any banquet. But the flyers, them are teared down. May I go print another set of flyer again and put them up? Yeah, more money that it cost me. But when I look at some key location, and no flyer not there, because the flyer them tear down, and the reserve one of me have what I would put at those location, because I was really busy. Guess what? I have none left. So I'm gonna print up some more, and you know I'm gonna put them up. But you see how much money them a cost me. But you know what? God sit high and look low. God sit high and look low.
0: Yeah.
1: But we're looking
0: forward. That's why my family will want to come out and make this a success.
1: Yes,
0: you know. Because, you know, what people meant for bad, God will turn it around. But my thing is, Brother CJ, if I'm going to a church, and service keeping. And I say I won't attend. I'm going to attend Brother CJ event. And pastor say, oh, you're not allowed to go. I say, excuse me?
1: No, man, you know, some of them, you know, will have things at the church the same night, you know. And they tell the member that their first obligation is to the church. You know, and I just imagine a lot of men out there who are married and at home with them and them unsaved. And before before the wife become a Christian, they were married and they have family. And all of a sudden, can you imagine they tell them that their obligation is to the church first? That is unscriptural, like, you know, your obligation is to your husband, you know. Your obligation is to God.
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3: 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For tickets and information, contact Minister Davon, Sister Carol, Sister Erica, or Brother CJ and Sister Ivy. 20 years of spreading the word, 20 years of impact, and we're just getting started. 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
5: 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We're one.

0: Tashi Greed, Brother Paul Marlon Anderson, Sister Sakisha, MC, Brother Ron, you're no good again, Stephen, it no free. Me say a party that if it comes in. Hey, you think I let me tell? Also featuring GAC, Voice of Triumph, me a talkie, choo choo, God no. You want to know? Call the number 917-767-9138 or 347-557-2217. Gospel Explosion, July 11, 2026. Mount Vernon, he's sitting, turn up, he gone, me ready, boom!
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0: Hey, Florida no good again. Me mean Florida gone. When me say, brother CJ and sister Ivy and the entire CJ Gospel, our family, will be rolling into town on Saturday, June 13, 2026. For what, excuse me? King Jesus Pentecostal Fellowship, Orlando, Florida. Look here, Women's Department present their first annual banquet. 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It turn over. Well on, formal attire, royal blue and gold contribution, $80, $40 for children. Guess who are the MC? Dr. Ivy Edwards, who have a sicker music. By CJ Gospel, our CJ himself, I'm going to deliver the CJ. Where is the way to keep the that if you ask me? Legacy Hall. It is going to be at 9404 South Orange Blossom Trail, Suite 5, Orlando, Florida. Be set up. Be something. Me say it a go turnover. Me say Saturday, June 13th, 2026. And surprise artist might show up. Oh, for more information, please contact 510-987-6092 or 689-200-2505. Me say it gone.

0: Kahit ano naisa, one more year pa them. From the CJ celebrating, make sure to come out and all. It's ago nice.
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5: So I mean, I said they nah, no number. 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
4: No, of course they got number. 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That's a Jerry. And then if you want to tailoring alteration or posterine, you know, call Rowley. Yes, 646-538-2734. When we say Razor Express, then bad, then turn up. Your head are going to look decent, then gone.
6: Yeah.
7: Get the vibes, man. You want to go your yard.
6: That's true, man. Yeah.
7: It was a few night party with somebody else. How you feel it? Listen now, man. You're almost soon lonely. Are you there with somebody? Are you there? We can play a song. Sure. So, family. Yeah, Radar is in a mix. So, July 27th.
6: Yes,
7: go
6: on,
7: sell some tickets today. Call in. Bercy J, give the number again, please.
6: 71914.
7: No, for them, call in.
6: 914. 684-5249. Hold on. 6895. Oh, Jesus, mercy.
7: Get it right, Bercy J.
6: Yeah, I'm gonna get it right. If it takes all night, I'm gonna get it
7: play
6: right.
7: Play some music then.
6: Well,
7: yes, family. Give me, hype we up there. 2 more weeks. Hype we up. Yeah, my skin I catch up for
6: okay,
7: you.
6: It's 914-689-4259. 914-689-4259. Yes, man, and I'm telling you, so people of God, support, support, yes. Support. It's all about the big, big birthday celebration at Eastwood Manor.
7: July 27th, where we come and fellowship, fun, food, laughter, happy to see one another.
6: Yeah,
7: to
6: man.
7: Make man of God feel good, show him our appreciation, show him yes. how much he's doing a wonderful job. Sometimes we're out here stressed, but the music bless us, and we just want to show him our gratitude that he's doing and society doing a wonderful job. So yeah. Let's come out and celebrate.
6: Yes, man. Yeah. And I tell you, man.
7: Celebration time, come on.
6: Yeah, yes. man. And I tell you, we're going to have a few gospel ministers passing through, and then we're going to have Sister Ivy on the turntable. And, you know, we're going to play some night. We're going to have fun. We're going to have fun. MC, I'm going to be fireball.
7: It's going to be, yes.
6: Fireball.
7: This is one event where Brother CG and a support star tremble and I say, Lordy ticket. No, this is an event where the phone supposed to not stop ringing.
6: Yes, man.
7: Because you guys really come on and bless us. And when we not here, we wonder what happened. And we not want to get up one day and we not hear it. We say we can't, you know, no more. So this is a way of showing support and keep it afloat. Yes. Let's come out and bless the man of God with what God bless us with. So let us give back, because it's good to give.
6: Yes,
7: that's
6: man.
7: Easier. That song there when you got church and you have the offering. But like, you know that song there?
6: Oh, where you go again?
7: Give like a cheerful, give with a cheerful heart, something like that.
6: Oh, me not have that song there.
7: You know which one me at that, right?
6: Yeah, me hear it all the way, but I don't know it like give with a cheerful heart, yeah.
7: Yeah, so come on, my family. Let's call in and give me a man, see who can bring how much. And yeah, that's EJ, play some music.
6: Yeah, man. One of the things about it is like they're thinking that they have to pay for it. No, you don't have to pay for it.
7: No, just call in and make a commitment so they can have numbers and say, okay, Eastwood Manor, you know, so far we have 100. So cater for 100 and 20. But we are confirmed 100.
6: Yes, man.
7: That's how it go.
6: See where say it go. I'm telling you. Music. I tell you, Sister Roche and Sister Sonia Love. Me not think you ready at work, you know. Me not think you ready at work.
7: In our work.
6: No, because nobody now listen. Nobody now. Oh, Cecil Powell are the last somebody type in about a year ago.
7: It not work.
6: Me no know. Me no think it a work. Somebody have to call me and make me know if it a work. If you out there listening.
7: Me and you wanna listen?
6: Yeah, me and you alone are listen.
7: Oh man, it's not good, man.
6: I have to go check the engineer and see what I go down. I mean, I think nobody will listen.
7: Really? Somebody that you talk to myself?
6: We talk to Breeze. But me talk to you. And you talk to me.
7: Well,
6: I'm
7: yeah.
6: Breeze. I'm Breeze that listen. Oh, Sister Sonia love her listen. Sister Sonia love her listen. Your name is power. So me and you and Sister Sonia and Breeze.

0: Blessing, blessing. Bless. Hold on a second, Sister Sona Love. Hold on. I'm telling you, I'm telling you. Caller, please hold, please hold. Yes, Sister Sona Love.
1: Want to send silk?
0: Want to what that?
1: Wait. You remember send silk?
0: No, me no remember that one day, but me remember it tied and it fab.
1: Yeah, I'm send silk, man.
0: Sister Sona Love, let me go.
1: Yep. Orange,
0: yeah, but let me grab another call, Sister Soda. God bless. Blessing, blessing, blessing.
2: Blessing, blessing.
0: Oh, Mr. 222nd is locked.
2: You're the one listening.
0: Okay, then I'm glad to know you're locked with us.
2: Let me remind you. Yeah, I believe you're on the radio.
0: Yes, man.
2: Yes, Sister Dana.
0: All right.
2: Bye.
0: God bless you. Blessing.
3: Hello, CJ.
0: Yes, man.
3: How are you doing?
0: I'm excellent and highly favored of the Lord. How are you doing?
3: You know, mercy to not please.
0: Billy Batam, I go up and come down.
3: I will tell you.
0: Yeah, man.
3: But I'm here. It's the radio. I'm hearing the radio.
0: Okay, it's working then.
3: I hear both radios.
0: I even love that one there.
3: The physical, the radio in the human form.
0: Yes, man.
3: And the radio in the mechanical form.
0: Yes, man.
3: This song that you're talking about is the song that Give It in Love, Store It Above.
0: Yes.
3: Give it to that willing heart.
0: Yes, give it to that willing heart. Yes.
3: So you go to lots of churches and they're taking up offering and singing that song.
0: Yeah, man. I hear it, but I don't know your words.
3: Mama. Yeah, someone, you know, the radio work.
0: Yeah, man.
3: It's two radio.
0: All right. It's two radio up there.
3: Hey, CJ, I'm just going to mix up this body this day.
0: I'm telling you, God right, is great. So. God is great all the time. And who don't see that blind? Well, Sister Carol Williams is listening, and Sister DK is listening. So guess what? We have Sister Sonia Love, Sister DK, Sister Carol Williams, Mr. 222nd, and Sister Sonia Love, and Sister Audio. So we were not talking to Breeze, we were not talking to Fab, we were not talking to Ajax, yes, we were not talking to Tide, I tell you man, we were just sudding up, soaping up, I tell you, God is great all the time, I'm telling you man. Sudden up. We were just sudden up, swooping up. I tell you, God is great all the time.

I said, Donna, where they look at this connector? And maybe she gone pump iron. I'm telling this, the CJ Gospel Hour family movement. I wonder if the chat room is working good. Somebody type in and let me know if they're getting me loud and clear. Or you can take your cell phone and go to cjgospelhour.com and let me know if it is working nice and clear. I said, my short, tall sister, I don't know if you're locked. I don't know if my cool and deadly friend still locked. I don't know if Sister Janet, my tall sister, still locked.

0: I'm telling you. I tell you, God is great all the time. So puppy lady, come on down. Puppy lady, come on down. I'm telling you, man. I'm telling you, God is great all the time. And all those that blind. It's the CJ Gospel Hour family movement. I say we are moving all up. I say we are going to higher heights and we are going to deeper depths. And I tell you, I sit down at Thomas check-in. So let me know if it's working, if it's cutting in and cutting out, or it's staying on. I tell you, God is great all the time. Sister Cynthia over there in Texas, I don't know if you're locked with me. I'm telling you, man. But once again, it's the CJ Gospel Hour family movement. And do remember, people, Sunday, July the 27th. Sunday, July the 27th is all about the big, big birthday celebration. And of course, we will be having a lot of fun. Yes, man, we'll be having a lot of fun and a lot of laughter, and it will be, you know, it will be stress-free for you, man. It will be stress-free. You're going to come out and empty down your heavy burden, and of course, you know, support the CJ Gospel Hour ministry. Yes, man, support the CJ Gospel Hour ministry, because, you know, it's very important when you support, and I know everybody don't have it. So when you purchase a ticket, you can put it like it's your one day vacation, because I know it rough on some people. But it can be a one day vacation, man. And it will leave you with a lifetime of memories. And I'm telling you, man, so support the big birthday celebration at Eastwood Manor. Because you see, sometimes, as I said, sometimes you work all year round, and you have to save so much to go on vacation. And you go on vacation and you enjoy it. But when you come to the birthday celebration, it's only $120. The 360 man will be there. You know, of course, the picture man will be there. You can get your picture taken, man. You can, a lot of food will be there. A lot of potato pudding will be there. A lot of fruit cake will be there. A lot of tropical ice cream will be there. I tell you, man, and of course, you know, a lot more, things that are there, man. A lot of good hors d'oeuvres. You'll get the shrimp, your chicken wings. I tell you, man, and plus when you walk inside of there, man, the music sounding good. I tell you, it's just a good feelings, man. It's just a feelings when you walk in. Feel like when you're like a youth and Christmas are come. You know, I remember the first time when my mother was supposed to come from America. I'll tell you, man, and we wait all night, cause my uncle went to pick her up, but then my uncle said, boy, at night, and him no one drive late in the night. I'm telling you, man, blessing.
1: Blessing, brother CJ.
0: How you do, brother Goody?
1: Yeah, brother Goody here, listening from morning until now.
0: Yes, man.
1: And I get one song where, if I'm part of it, Give It In Love. The
0: yes.
1: Song that you say you don't have?
0: Yes.
1: Maybe I could play it on this thing. I don't know.
0: Play it, let me hear it, brother Goody.
1: A part of it.
0: Play a part of it. Let me see, oh, Christy.
1: All right, listen. Give it love.
0: Hold on a second. Hold on, brother Goody. Hold for me, please. A willing heart. Yes, man. I got it, man.
1: Yeah.
0: Yes, man. But you know what?
1: That's all right.
0: Yes, man. I never hear it on record before. But somebody send me a song.
1: Wait, you get one already?
0: Yeah, I got one on YouTube, but I'm gonna probably play it later on, cause I didn't listen to it yet.
1: Alright.
0: So you're doing good, brother Goody?
1: God bless you, I don't know too good you are.
0: No, me I say you do good, because you're good, you know, so you gotta be doing good. And brother Goody, what I want you to ask you to do for me, if you could just connect your cell phone to the CJ Gospel Hour website and see if it's playing nice and clear.
1: Yeah.
0: All right.
1: All right then.
0: Thank you, Brother Goody. God bless, God bless, God bless. Yeah, maybe Brother Goody never hear me. But what I'm saying, if you go on the cjgospelhour.com website and see. Blessing, blessing, blessing. Blessing.
2: Blessing.
0: I'm telling you, I'm telling you, God is great all the time, all the time, and all the time. Who don't see that blind? Once again, the number to reach us live in the studio is 718-715-4668. 718-715-4668. God is in control. He's in control. And I tell you, say, the thing nice. I said the thing nice. I'm telling you, blessing, blessing. Blessing, blessing. Hello, caller. Talk to me, caller. Lord have mercy. So the phone line now work now. Somebody call me back and see if the phone line is working. 718-715-4668. 718-715-4668. Call me and let me know, let me see if the phone line working. Or it's just one or two person phone. I'm telling you, I'm telling you, I'm telling you, God is great. Blessing, blessing.
1: I guess it's working, sir.
0: Alright, so I don't know what happened a while ago. Thank you so much, Brother Goody. I'm telling you, music. Blessing, blessing.
3: Mother CJ?
0: Yeah, man.
3: Okay, mic check.
0: Alright, thank you so much. All it's right. Working, it's working, it's working. I tell you, it's working.

0: Blessing, blessing.
1: Hey, Brother Fidia, greetings to you, man.
0: Greetings, Mr. Mayor, long time.
1: How you doing? How you doing?
0: Excellent, and highly favored of the Lord.
1: I tell you, Saturday was a nice day, but, you know, some seasoning is missing.
0: Yeah.
1: You know? Listen, we not beat it up still, do you know?
0: Uh-huh.
1: You understand? But some seasoning was missing.
0: Wow.
1: You know? But we have a good time, though.
0: Yes, man.
1: We have a good time, but, you know, some seasoning was definitely missing.
0: Uh-huh.
1: You know, we never go start criticizing and go down in a nut, but, you know, everybody have fun.
0: Yes, man.
1: But to me, some seasoning was missing, you know?
0: Uh-huh.
1: You see, when you have a crowd like that, you know, you have to make sure so you have the right thing, so you hold the people, let me know.
0: Mm-hmm. Yes, yes.
1: You know? So I guess you're never involved in another one, right? What? They put you on the spot, all right?
0: I would take the fifth on this one.
1: Yeah. Oh, you have to be the fifth?
0: Yeah, we have played the fifth on that one, yeah.
1: Well, all right. Well, make a sidestep that way. So what's going on otherwise? Everything all right?
0: Everything is blessed, man. Everything is blessed, man.
1: Well, all right. Me just have to talk to me with you, man, and we can all say, well, then, you know. The little get out there Saturday night was good.
0: Yes, man.
1: You know. Anyway, we touch back this. May they have your luck, all right?
0: You have my luck. Are you alone have my luck?
1: No, I'm sure Sister Edda have your luck there too.
0: Tell Sister Edda if she listen, we just call in. All she have to do just say, Brother CJ, I'm luck. I mean, I think Sister Edda luck.
1: Yes, man. Mm-mm. Sister Edda luck.
0: Sister Edda now listen.
1: So. All right, we talk here, sir.
0: All right, big up yourself,
1: yeah.
0: Mr. Mill. I'm telling you, God is great.
1: Hello?
0: Yes, man. God is great all the time. I wanna see that blind. It's the CJ Gospel Hour Family Movements. I'm telling you, once again, the number to reach us is 718-715-4668, 718-715-4668, and we are encouraging everyone to just circle that date there, because let me tell you something, it agonize, let me tell you something, people of God, we are going to come out and dance and eat and drink and be merry, because it's the Bible says how good it is when brethren and brethren dwell together. It's like the precious ointment that flows from the bed of Aaron down to his garment. I'm telling you, man, it's the CJ Gospel Hour. I tell you, once again, the number to reach us, 718-715-4668, and remember to purchase your ticket, even if you don't physically have the money in your hand right now, and you make up your mind that you're coming, you can just call and say, Brother CJ, I will be there, shall be there, got to be there, you know, if you say all of that. You can say, Brother CJ, I'm looking forward to come. Because when you come, you're going to have fun, you know. I tell her, because Dana Radio always love to come, because when she comes, she have fun. You see, that's why she was able to share it with you and make you know, say, boy, the thing nice. Because that's the place to be, you know, man. That's the place to be. Eastwood Manor, 3371 East Chester Road. When it's hot on the outside, it's nice and cool on the inside. Just put on your nice clothes and smell good and look good and just mingle together, make a fellowship together. I tell you, man, with some food, family, friend, fellowship, I tell you, man, it is a great, great, great feelings to have. It's a great feelings to have, man. And I tell you, each and every one of these banquet, man, you look forward for them. I'm all excited about this one. I know the ticket thing always seem tight, I tell you, and you know, it give you, sometimes you think about it, you get butterfly, you know. Cause can you imagine you having a banquet in a few weeks and you sell about 9-10 tickets so far? I mean, like, I know there are some people, that Sister Clark says she come in with 8, and you know, a next lady says she come with a table at 10, and a next person tell me say about 4 or 5 of them are come, and quite a few people tell me about some people that are coming, and a lot of new people that has never been to the banquet before tell me that they are coming. And I tell you, one of my friends from the cricket team, from the cricket team. He's coming too with his wife. So, you know, yes, man. So we are look forward. I would love to have like, you know, say me, Howard in the Depani cricket team and the Bridget Mina revealing name, the Depani cricket team. When he come, me tell story about everybody. I'll just give him a little hint of the story with me and him when he comes. And I tell him and say, you know, I'm looking forward. One day we could get 4 or 5 of us from the cricket team. I remember one event, you know, I think it was his 60th birthday. Bevan was there from the cricket team. Howard was there. Myself was there. There was some more parishina there too, but not from the cricket team. 3 of us from the cricket team. So I wonder if we can get a 4th person or a 5th person to come that used to be on that cricket team. And you know, and a few people that was on the cricket team, they're not alive today. You know, may God rest their soul. You know, but I'm telling you, man, time is short. Time is short. So, you know, let us have fun together because this time don't usually last. Don't last forever. I tell a man, but God is a great God and we're in for a blessed time. And Brother Goody, remember now, you are my tester for the time. So I'm gonna ask you, Brother Goody, to just check up on the website for me and make sure say it's not popping in, it's not going in and out. Cause I don't know where Miss Needham is at this time. Cause, you know, from the other day, the website been acting up and we do every little thing to try to resolve the problem. So I'm hoping that everything is alright. And I'm hoping that Sister Edda over there in Co-op City, even if you don't want to call Sister Edda, just shoot me a text at 914-830-7989, again, 914-830-7989, and say, Brother CJ, I'm locked. This is Edda, and I am locked. I'm telling you, I want to see Sister Valerie up there in Mount Vernon lock with us. I know the comeback kid not listen anymore. I don't think Sister Rachel listen anymore. I don't think Sister Pauline listen anymore. I tell you, a lot of my family, I wonder if Mother Sister Elaine down the lane is locked with us. I wonder if Sister Elaine down the lane is locked with us. I'm telling you one more time. We know Mr. Meal lock with us. I'm Mr. Meal at a good time Saturday. Oh, I love you, Lord, with all my and Sister Edda says she have a good time.

Glory. I'm telling you, man, I'm telling you, God is great all the time and all the time and all the time. I wanna see that blind. It's the CJ Gospel Hour family movements. I say we're moving all up. We're moving all up. So do remember the big birthday celebration comes your way on Sunday, July the 27th. Sunday, July the 27th is all about the big birthday celebration at Eastwood Manor, 3371 East Chester Road in the Boogie Down Bronx. I tell you, man, and guess what? It's same rhythm. We have a new tune for Bus Pan, the same rhythm here.

The tune. I tell you, say that one, yeah, it is bad. I said this is gospel music at its best, and it take away stress and prevent your life from being a mess. And you'll be always be blessed. I tell you, sister Cynthia Blands over there in Texas, I'm glad for you know, say you have a link, man, because I tell you what, you see, when you're in Texas and we are in the Bronx and some is in Florida, some is in Canada, in Jamaica, it seems as if we're underneath the same roof. I don't know if sister Cecile Powell is still locked with us. I tell you, man, but it feel good to know that we all are locked in this thing together. We all one big happy family. Come Jesus, come. I want a sister DK listen to Junior. I want a sister DK listen to Junior. One more time.

0: Blessing.
1: Good morning, Brother CJ. This is Sister Heather. I just want you to know that I have your luck right there.
0: Sister Heather, I love it. Yeah, you should do it more often. You sound good.
1: Brother Man and Sister Heather have you luck.
0: All right. But you sound good on the radio, man. You should do it more often.
1: Thank you.
0: And you love that song. May I play that song after you, yeah?
1: Okay, thank you, Brother CJ. Bless up yourself. Have a great day.
0: You too. I'm looking forward to see you at the dinner banquet on Sunday, November.
1: Okay.
0: God bless.
1: Okay, thank you for everything that you're doing for the community. You know we have your luck.
0: All right. To God be the glory, man. Great things he has done.
1: Bless up.
0: I'm telling you, man. I'm telling you. It's good to hear from Sister Edda. Yes, man. I love to get new voices. And of course, you know, yes, man, she will be. I met Sister Edda for the first time. And I know she always lock. Miss Amila always says she lock. But she proved to us that she lock up at this time and grill up. I tell you, man, once again, it's the CJ Gospel Hour. And the number to reach us is 718-715-4668. 718-715-4668. And I love this song, man. I just love this song. And I tell you, man, can you imagine when we drop this one at Eastwood Manor? When we drop this one at Eastwood Manor, it nah go easy. I tell you, man, say it go nice. Mr. Eastwood Manor, I go nice. I'm telling you one more time from the top. I tell you. Music.

0: possibly
1: rewind. I'm telling you, it's the CJ Gospel Hour Family Movement. I say we're moving all up. May I tell you, she nailed La Chunia. Remember me tell you, that one here just cut off it. I tell you, this is gospel music at its best, and it take away stress and prevent your life from being a mess, and you'll always be blessed. I'm telling you.
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3: 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For tickets and information, contact Minister Davon, Sister Carol, Sister Erica, or Brother CJ and Sister Ivy. 20 years of spreading the word, 20 years of impact, and we're just getting started. 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

0: Tashi Green, Brother Paul Marlon Anderson, Sister Sakisha, MC, Brother Ron, you no good again, Stephen, it no free, me say a party that have comes in, hey, you think I let me tell, also featuring GAC, Voice of Triumph, me a talkie, choo choo, God no, you want to know, call the number, 917-767-9138, or 347-557-2217, Gospel Explosion, July 11, 2026, Mount Vernon, he's sitting, turn up, he gone, me ready, boom!
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0: Hey, Florida no good again, me mean Florida gone! When, me say, Brother CJ and Sister Ivy and the entire CJ Gospel, our family, will be rolling into town on Saturday, June 13, 2026. For what, excuse me? 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By CJ Gospel, our CJ himself, I'm going to deliver the CJ. 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Be set up. Be something. Big Missetta got turned over. Miss Saturday, June 13th, 2026. And surprise artist might show up. Oh, for more information, please contact 510-987-6092 or 689-200-2505. Miss it gone.

0: 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It's our nice. One more year on them. 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It's our nice.
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0: So we spot them there. 1305 East Gunny Road in a Bronx. That's 1305 East Gunny Road in a Bronx. Raise your heads, press.
1: So I mean, I said, they not no number. Give me a number, make me call them then now.
0: No, of course, they got number. You can call Jerry, he my manager and my friend. 646-234-8856. That's a Jerry. And then if you want to tailoring alteration or postering, you know, call Rolly. Yes, 646-538-2734. When we say Razor Express, then bad, then turn up. Your head are going to look decent.

0: you possibly, could you possibly rewind and come again?
1: I'm telling them, this is gospel music at its best, and it take away stress and prevent your life from being a mess, and you'll always be blessed. And do remember, it's all about the big birthday celebration coming your way Sunday, July the 27th. Sunday, July the 27th, Eastwood Manor is the place to be, 3371 East Chester Road in the Boogie Down Bronx, right there at the corner of Boston Road. And it's all about the CJ Gospel Hour Dinner Banquet. We are inviting friends, family, neighbor, and stranger to come and support, man. Support. It's a worthy cause. It is a worthy cause. And it helped to keep the CJ Gospel Hour ministry going. I'm telling you, man. I'm telling you. So God is good all the time, all the time. And who don't see that blind? I tell you, one more time, one more time, one more time.

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I'm telling you, he's worthy to be praised. Catch the mix. Catch the mix. Catch the mix. Catch the mix. I'm telling you.

0: telling you, I'm telling you, I'm telling you. I don't know, Sister E from Co-op City and Sister D, our Sister Valerie. I don't know if they're locked at this time, but in the meantime, it's the CJ Gospel Hour. And people of God, you cannot take a shower during the hour. You gotta do it before or after. Let me take this song from the top one more time. One more time. This is gospel music at its best. And I love as rock reggae version. I tell you, reggae gospel. Where's Sister Susan Mitchell's?
1: Good God.
0: I wonder if California Michelle have a lock.
1: Yeah.
0: I wonder if Rona one have a lock.

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But guess what? All of the frustration just come knocking at the door. I'm telling you, man. Nobody no responsible for nothing. Me say, I tell you, say, I would say, Eve blame Adam. Adam blame the serpent. And I saw it go. How would the serpent blame? I'm telling you, man. So nobody take responsibility for nothing. I tell you, man. But when they're ready, you know, it's like some man, you know. We hide and go. And some girls in the community who them not consider enough in them category. But when night time come, you know, and then go sleep with them, you know. And when the girl get pregnant, everybody in denial. Everybody silent, you know. When news are go around, say that a girl is pregnant, you know. Remember me tell you, say, you know, all of the man them will sleep with her, then just a fret, say their name, no call, you know. And when their name call, they're hungry. And you see, if them name ever call, all I call, me go mention me name, them name in my mouth. Lord have mercy. I may get the blame. I may did go sleep with her. So guess what? We just hold the corner. Granny says, stay out of them way. Stay out of them way. Courtney no call up their name. Stay out of them way. I'm telling the man. So everybody, can you imagine? The girlfriend tells somebody, say, I'm pregnant for Tony. And Tony here, I want to beat up the girlfriend. Remember, you know, I know the girl, have nothing to do with it, you know. So I'm telling you, man, every generation blame the one before. But all of their frustration comes screaming at your door. That's why it's always good to do good in the dark, you know. Yeah, all the way we chat certain things at dark where we now are really exposing at the light. But if worse come to worse, make sure you can own up to it. You can own up to it. I'm telling the man, so God is good. So that's why them say every generation blame the one before. And all of their frustration just come screaming at their door. I'm telling them, music.

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My favorite song, man. Maybe because I don't know a father, but you know, I just love this song, man, because I tell you what, it is too late when we die to admit we don't see eye to eye. The man say wasn't there when his father passed away, but he have some things that he would like to say. I tell you, man, but you know what? Too late shall be your cry, man. I'm telling you, man, but God is able. God is a great God, you know. God is good. He is great. And I tell you, people of God, just put your trust in him. Put your trust in him and don't give up on him, because when you're serving God, man, remember me tell you, say, you come in like, say, you pick up. It seems as if, you know, the enemy will place it and make it seem like you pick up problem. But you don't pick up problem. You start to do the right thing. But he attack you because he want to keep you with on his side. He want to keep you on his side, man. And when you're not up on his side, he hungry with you. And I tell you, he reach out. If you're not mind sharp, you won't lose your work. If you're not mind sharp, your good marriage out for mash up. If you're not mind sharp, your good pity then start burn weed. I'm telling you, man, there are just some things, man, that when you're serving God, man, so much attack come upon you. But God is great. I tell you, Sister Sandra Gill, bless your heart. Bless your heart. Again, I think the chat room gone cool again. Gone cool again, I tell you. But God is great. It's the CJ Gospel Hour Family Movement. I tell you, man, me can't believe say so early. I'm telling you, man, but what a mighty God we serve. What a mighty God we serve. I say we have another 3 hours. Man, we have 3 hours and 8 minutes to go. And we are having fun. We are having fun. Cause time fly by fast when you're having fun. And fun can't done. And do remember to check out Razor Express Barbershop. Yeah, man, Razor Express Barbershop right there at 1305 East Gunnell Road. And of course, you can get your clothes altered there. Yeah, man, you can do alteration and all of that. So check out Jerry the Barber. And he has been cutting my hair for over 20 odd years now. So I tell you, he's a very good barber. So if you need a barber to cut your hair, check out Jerry. Cause they have manners, discipline, and good behavior. And while you're getting your hair cut, man, you can hem up your big pants. You can take in it, and you don't have to walk pan the foot of the pants no more. You can take in it and make it be rest on top of your shoes. Instead of resting on the floor, sweeping like a mop, I tell you, you can make it rest on top of your shoes. And it look better when you rest on top of your shoes. I tell you, God is great all the time. Sometimes you go out on the last minute, you know, like the pants I did have on Saturday, a little bit too tall. And the shoes I mean, want to wear with it, couldn't go with it. So me have to wear one half white shoes with my white suit. I'm telling you, man, but God is great. I'm going to make sure that me correct the problem. Then me have to get one nice little white sneakers. If we wear with that suit the next time. I'm telling you. So let me get back into the music.

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A.K.A. 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

0: see eye to eye. 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And I tell you.
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4: Attention. All right then. 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We're 140 West 1st Street, Mount Vernon, New York. Admission $40. And guess who? Me, my friend, Stephen Peninsulin will be in town alongside Brother Patrick Reed, Brother Paul Marlon Anderson, Sister Sakisha, MC, Brother Ron, you know good again, Stephen. It's not free. Me say a $40 fee comes in. Hey, you think I let me tell? Also featuring GAC Voice of Triumph. Me a talk it. Choo choo. God no. You want to know? Call the number 917-767-9138 or 347-557-2217. Gospel Explosion July 11, 2026. Mount Vernon. He's sitting, turn up. He gone. Me ready. Boom.
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4: Hey, Florida no good again. Me mean Florida gone. When me say Brother CJ and Sister Ivy and the entire CJ Gospel our family will be rolling into town on Saturday, June 13, 2026. 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By CJ Gospel, our CJ himself, I'm going to deliver the CJ. 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It is going to be at 9404 South Orange Blossom Trail, Suite 5, Orlando, Florida. Be set up. Be something. Me say it a go turn over. Me say Saturday, June 13th, 2026. And surprise artist might show up. Oh, for more information, please contact 510-987-6092 or 689-200-2505. Me say it go.

0: 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Uh-huh, it's our hot. It's our nice. One more year on them. Brother CJ celebrating. Make sure to come on tonight. It's our nice.
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0: call them then now?
1: Of course they got number. 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
2: 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Once again, it's the CJ Gospel Hour, and it's all about the big, big, big celebration on Sunday, July the 27th. And I'm telling you, man, it's going to be a great, great event. And of course, all the world of Atlanta will be Fireball or MC. I mean, I tell you, the dashing man will be there. The computer man will be there. I tell you, Sister Ivy will be rolling music for a nice chunk of the time. I just love the vibes. But when you walk in at the gate and you pass Miss Mount Vernon, such a pleasant, pleasant smile. But I tell you, the place just feel light, you know, because you have to pass Miss Mount Vernon, and Miss Mount Vernon has a good clean heart, so you know, say, the thing nice. So when Miss Mount Vernon, you greet Miss Mount Vernon, you feel good. She just give you a good, warm welcome, a warm feelings. And when you walk inside, the best is yet to come. The best is yet to come. I'm telling you, man, so it's going to be a lot of fun, and it's a fundraiser in aid of the CJ Gospel Hour Ministry, and it's worth it. It's worth it. It's a worthy, worthy, worthy cause, and we're asking friends, family, neighbor, stranger, even if you cannot come and you can afford to sponsor a ticket. If you can only afford to sponsor half of a ticket. If you can sponsor quarter of a ticket, or one third of a ticket, you sponsor it. I'm telling you, man. But we're looking forward to see people from the east, the west, the north, the south come out and just be on one accord with manners, discipline, and good behavior. That's Sunday, July the 27th at Eastwood Manor. I'm telling you. So we're going to get back into this music because I love this song, man. And if Sister Susan Mitchell was listening, she would have loved this one. One more time.

0: possibly, could you possibly rewind and come in?
1: I'm telling you. I'm loving it. Let me take it from the top one more time. I tell you, this is Casper Reggae. I tell you, Sister Sandra Gill, go and enjoy the musical vibes. One more time.
2: Oh, my.
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1: Half a quarter lock up with you, man.
0: All right.
1: Half a quarter lock up here.
0: And grill up with me too, and cook up with me, all right?
1: All right, sir.
0: All right, God bless you.
1: All right, blessings.
0: Blessing. I'm telling you, so this one up. No. Sister Gloria is locked with us. Valerie Mount Vernon is locked with us. Sister Clark is locked with us. So I'm telling you, man, so we have three. We are three family member lock. And Betty Gail make four. I'm telling you. One more time.

I say Sister Rochi was listening. She would have loved this one. But when he moved his mouth, this is your Sister Rochi named the Boss Bumper. This is your Sister Ingrid named the Negotiator.

0: This is the Carol Williams of Still Locks. You would have loved this one.
1: But now I finally realize.
0: His sister Donnie Thomas was listening, she'll be rocking. If brother Goody and sister Goody was listening, they would have been eating them Hurley crackers and tea.
1: Jesus, I give my
0: brother Goody said, me can't want the pie for sister Goody, but sister Goody no want it, so me go eat it.
1: So take my heart and
0: sister Claudette Goody said she no want no food.

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Them songs are so nice, we have to play them twice. I tell you, one more time from the top for Blackie Mother. I tell you.

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1: Blessing, brother CJ.
0: Oh,
1: and blessings to Sister Ivy and to each and everyone. You know it's my tune, this brother CJ.
0: I'm telling you, Sister Patsy tune, both Sister Patsy tune and a whole heap of people tune. Yes. Sister Salmon Fish tune.
1: Yeah, man, a whole heap of we tune, brother CJ.
0: Yeah, man, Sister Carol Garden Peters a tune, pocketbook tune. Whole heap of we tune.
1: Pocketbook. Yes, man, a big tune, brother CJ. So I'm
0: locked,
1: okay?
0: All right, no problem, Sister Patsy. We're going to take it from the top for you, man.
1: All right, from the top, my brother. Thank you, brother CJ.
0: God bless you, God bless you, God bless you. God bless you. I tell you, humble doctor, have the thing locked up. I don't know if the humble liar have it locked, but me know the humble doctor locked. I'm telling the man, Donnie Thomas, I don't know if you're still locked, but I'm telling the man, it's the CJ Gospel Home Family Movement. And of course, is the gospel reggae vibes. The gospel reggae vibes. I tell you one more time. I'm

0: Blessing.
1: Blessing, blessing. 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
0: Yeah.
1: Me so CJ.
0: Yes, man.
1: Every car night.
0: All right, no problem, sister. Swing along.
1: Call me your name 3 times, 4 times, 6 times.
0: All right, so sister, so they love you. Dip on it, you dip on the train, you dip on the train.
1: Get a folder for me.
0: Yes.
1: My folder is that one.
0: All right.
1: God bless. One more time, Minister CJ. God bless.
0: God bless you, man. I tell you, God bless Sister Sona Love. Let me take you from the top one more time. One more time. And do remember, people, on Sunday, July the 27th, Sunday, July the 27th, it's going to be the all big birthday celebration. Yes, Brother CJ's birthday celebration at Eastwood Manor, 3371 East Chester Road. And I tell you, we're looking forward to have a great time that night, because me tell you something, I'm going to dance, you know. I tell you, me not telling lie. Me kind of shy if you dance, but me I go close my eye and dance. And me I go feel, and me I say, who the sister Swan I love, me I go rock. And me say, who the sister Roche, me I go rock. I tell her, me I go just dance. Me I go just dance. I tell her, say man, because me I go enjoy the birthday celebration. Nah, tell her the truth. I'm looking forward for this one. Looking forward for this one. Because I may tell her, say, I'm one of the cheapest banquet in town around still, you know. One of the cheapest banquet. And I tell you, sometime when I got some banquet, it just naked so nothing, but me I tell you, so when I get everything, when I get the whole works, when I get Sister DK want me a juice, when I go get potato pudding, when I go get fruit cake, and I go get some good tropical ice cream, and tell you the man, you go get some nice hors d'oeuvres. I tell you, and of course Eastwood Manor food turn up loud and enough. I tell you, you always hardly can find turn up loud enough, but it turn up loud and enough. I tell you, man, so we are looking forward for all the families and friends and neighbors, because it's a fundraiser. It's a fundraiser. One more

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1: Blessing, Minister CJ.
0: Yes, ma'am.
1: You ever in at the ring? You remember that song there with the brown girl in the ring? You got Minister CJ in the ring, and all of us, all of the gospel ladies will be around you. And you dance with all of we. So
0: yes,
1: as long as you're in at the ring, Minister CJ.
0: Yeah, man, me I got in at the ring, but only thing I say, it was say, Miss Nelly boy in the ring. Cha la la la la, body grandson in the ring. Cha la la la la, Miss Gloria Pitney in the ring. Cha la la la la, Ivy husband also in the ring. Kiana daddy in the ring.
1: So nobody now left out Minister CJ. I give everybody a dance.
0: Yes, man.
1: In the ring.
0: Ah, I tell you.
1: Hey, music, Minister CJ.
0: God bless.
1: Love you.
0: Love you too, my sister. I'm telling you. It's going to say CJ Junior Daddy in the ring. Cha la la la la. Kiana Daddy in the ring. Cha la la la la. Root Daddy in the ring. Cha la la la la. Shane Daddy in the ring. Cha la la la la. Shamir Daddy in the ring. Cha la la la la. Michael and Malachi Daddy in the ring. Cha la la la la. Isabella Grandpa in the ring. 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Michael Grandfather in the ring. 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Cha la la la la. And Brother CJ will be rocking. All the element. I'm telling you, it's the CJ Gospel of Family Movements. I said, we're moving all up. Blessing.
2: What are you saying?
0: Yeah, man.
2: It don't make sense for the mother with you. I don't mean to tell you. It don't make sense for somebody with you. Of course. Yeah. Man, I forgot.
0: I tell you, man, to know me.
2: Ninja man, the lyrics, fast.
0: Only him, I tell you, man, I tell you, to know me is to love me, and I must be a hell of a man.
2: One play of music.
0: I'm telling you, man.
2: You're the bestest.
0: Yes, man, I tell you.
2: You're the bestest.
0: Yes, man, to God be the glory. Bye. Thank you so much, sister.
2: Heard, so.
0: God bless. I'm telling you, to love me is to love me. I must be a hell of a man. I can't wait to look in the mirror. Cause I get better looking each day. Blessing.
1: Sister Audio, I'm not going to see him because he's going to close his eyes. He's not going to see none of them.
0: Yeah, man. All right. I'm going to look up in the ear and dance. Look up in the ear and dance. And just jump up in the ear and just dance. And the thing about dancing now, you see, first time when you couldn't dance, you couldn't go out there, because people laugh after you. But let me tell you something. Anything you do now, you dance. Come, me see some breed that dancing. And me say, what? I dancing that? Yes, man, I tell you. So guess what happened? Brother CJ, I go dance tonight there. I mean, I go take no alcohol or nothing like that. All I'm going to do is just drink some water. Just drink some water and go out there, go rock. I tell you, say the thing, I go nice. And say, oh, Lord, it's hard to be humble. But Brother CJ, him not perfect in every way. But me can't wait to look in the mirror just to see if I'm getting better looking each day. Oh, Lord, it's hard to be humble while I'm doing the best of I can. While Sister Ivy, I go still love me. When I may dance good, I may dance bad. Sister Sonia, love, I go still love me. All when the music I run left me. And Sister Adio, I go love me. All when she no get no dumpling to eat. I tell you. God is great. This is CJ Gospel Hour, man. You cannot take a shower during the hour. You gotta do it before or after, because you might just miss out on the power of the CJ Gospel Hour. I tell people that, man, you can't take your eye off of it, take your ears off of the CJ Gospel Hour. If you go take a shower, you have to discover like Sister Patsy, turn up the loudspeaker. Sister Carol Garden Peterson, put it on the windowsill. I tell you, Blackie Mother, put it on the windowsill. I tell you, Miss Mount Vernon, have a bulb speaker. I tell you, Sister Sonia, love carry Google Play in the bathroom. So there are some people that discover how to take a shower during the hour, and they never missed out on the power of the CJ Gospel Hour. I tell you, once again, the number to reach us, it is 718-715-4668. 718-715-4668. Music, music, music.

0: Tell it them. Yeah, some song just nice, and the rhythm and everything just nice. I'm telling you, man, so guess what happened now? You see, this Friday the 11th, the place to be, 17 North High Street, Mount Vernon, New York. Of course, Sister Joan, I'm telling you, man, she will be having her annual fish fry.
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4: 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All right then, Gospel Assembly Church of Jesus Christ Apostolic present Gospel Explosion 2026 on Saturday, July 11. We're

0: Patrick Reed, Brother Paul Marlon Anderson, Sister Sakisha, MC, Brother Ron, you know, Buddha Ben, Stephen, it no free. Me say a party that if he comes in. Hey, you think I let me tell? Also featuring GAC, Voice of Triumph. Me a talking choo choo, God no. You want to know? Call the number 917-767-9138 or 347-557-2217. Gospel Explosion, July 11, 2026. Mount Vernon, he's sitting, turn up, he gone, me ready, boom!
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0: Hey, Florida no good again. Me mean Florida gone. When me say, Brother CJ and Sister Ivy and the entire CJ Gospel Hour family will be rolling into town on Saturday, June 13, 2026. For what? Excuse me. King Jesus Pentecostal Fellowship, Orlando, Florida. Look here. Women's Department present their first annual banquet. When me say, come and experience a night of fine food, warm fellowship, and uplifting praise. It turn over. Well on, formal attire, royal blue and gold contribution, $80, $40 for children. Guess who are the MC? Dr. Ivy Edwards, who have a sick of music. By CJ Gospel, our CJ himself, I'm going to deliver the CJ. Where is the way to keep the that if you ask me? Legacy Hall. It is going to be at 9404 South Orange Blossom Trail, Suite 5, Orlando, Florida. Be said, be something. Me say it, I got turn over. Me say Saturday, June 13th, 2026. And surprise artist might show up. Oh, for more information, please contact 510-987-6092 or 689-200-2505. Me say it gone.
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0: 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Uh-huh, it's our hot. It's our nice. One more year for them. Brother CJ celebrating. Make sure to come on tonight. It's our nice.
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1: So when me, I said, they nah, no number. Give me a number, make me call them then now.
0: No, of course, they got number. You can call Jerry, he my manager and my friend. 646-234-8856. That's a Jerry. And then if you want to tailoring alteration or posteriness, you know, call Rowley. Yes, 646-538-2734. When we say Razor Express, then bad, then turn up. Your head are going to look beast and then gone.
2: We have one person. We always keep up with our $50. God bless you, my sister. And then we have an ex-sister where randomly, she will say, oh my goodness, brother CJ, me promise you, so me I go send you. So, what would I say, on an average, this ministry bring in about $300 for the month. Because sometimes we get a little commercial and we tell somebody to give me a smiles. So if you add it, when you not have no commercial, you just imagine. So God is good, but he kept the ministry together, man. He keep the ministry together. And you know, cause when we have the fundraiser banquet them, you know, I tell a man, sometimes, you know, you can cover one cost where long term. So when we go out, they go do me like a moving and stuff, me pay the monthly bill with that. And when the banquet come now, we use that money to cover one cast, they were kind of that go lick you out of your pocket, lick you out for six. Yes, man. So I saw the thing set up. So we are inviting you all to come out and support. And even if you cannot come, just support. A lot of people believe, say, boy, the radio are bringing $100, thousands of dollars every month. It could, but you know, we're not about money. We're not about money, people of God. So, you know, we just make it flow. But God is great and God is in control. So, but you know what? We're in a deficit when it comes to the ministry per month. The banquet helped to clear us off, but we're still in a deficit. So, you see, if we were taking home like, say, if we were taking home like $1,000 every month, yes, that would have been very, very, very good to the ministry. That would have been very good if we not take home $1,000 every month. But we not. But God keep it together and him bless me. Get up out of my bed a morning time and take people to the airport. And sometime I come in and I'm asleep still, but me still jump on the radio and do my thing. So when I do all them little roasts that I get, me, you know, we deal with that. So sometimes when me do, when me all move somebody down Atlanta and Florida, come back up. I me see cable bill. Remember, 2 months in a one. So, you know, say, yeah, for us, boom. But I saw the thing set up, man. I saw it set up. So come out and support the CJ Gospel Hour ministry, man. Support. Support, because I don't like to beg. I don't like to beg. Believe me. Not even Sister Ivy me like for beg. If me broke. Sometime Ivy will know me good still, you know. One time when the burner break down, I may never have a burner, you know. I never have no money, I may just. So, a time the burner for $5.50, you know. I may did have about $3.50. So, Ivy said to me, say, Courtney, me know you're good, you know. I sit down in the coach and I know you're good enough, Courtney. You're not focused, you know. I know you're thinking on, so say $300. I say, Ivy. Yeah? I say, Ivy, you way though. Take back 100. Just give me 2. Because I did that 350 already. I'm telling you, man. I'm telling you, that day there, that was something else, man. I'll never forget that day when I sit down in the coach and Ivy carry $300 come put down in my hand. And I say, you can't take back 100, man, because 250. Me did already at 350. I'm telling you, so God is great all the time. Me a one person like this in a way. If me say right now, say me need of $1,000, and no give me the 1,000. Me not go round and tell them say, give me more. Me I tell them say, look here, people, I get the $1,000. And for those that want to give still, because, you know, say, there is other areas where you always come up short and you need like or something there. So, but I'm not in this thing, man. I don't want to abuse. I don't want make money lead me astray in this thing. Whatever I'm doing is for the love of the Lord first. Yes, man. And then no, some of it is the comfort of Brother CJ too. Yes, some stuff for me love for though. Like how would I love to have one nice studio one day. That's when Sister Ivy fry fish, all the vinegar and the onion and sitting there now run me eye. And thank God don't now fry today. None now fry today, so I'm a happy man, me can flow good. So, you know, I would love that for myself. And then, for the people, I make myself available. Because I just love to know that on the love me. Yes, man, me love for know say audio love me. And me love for know say Sonia love me. Yes, man, me know for love for know say Sister Patsy love me. Me love for know say Dana Radio love me. Me love for know say Brother Goody and Sister Goody then love me. I love to know that Sister Carol Williams love me. I love to know that Humble Doctor love me. I love to know that Blackie Mother love me. I love to know that Valerie Mount Vernon love me. I love to know that Sister Clark love me. I love to know that Sister Bernice Brown love me. I love to know that Sister Benz love me. I love to know that Donnie Thomas love me. And I love to know that the comrade love me. I love to know that my Chantal sister love me. I love to know that the pumpkin man love me. I love to know Sister Eunice love me. I love to know my cool and deadly friend love me. I love to know my tall sister Janet love me. I love to know that Sister Wright love me. I'm telling the man, I love to know that Sister Roche love me. I love to know Sister Ingrid love me. I love to know Sister Jenny Bless love me. I love to know that the pocketbook love me. I love to know Sister Flo love me. I tell you, man, I love to know that Comeback Kid love me. I love to know Mr. Mail love me. I love to know that Sister Edda in Aquab City love me. I love to know that Sister D love me. I love to know that Sister E love me. I love to know Sister Valerie love me. I love to know that Brother Clark and Sister Tony love me. I love to know that Brother Cliffy and Sister Millie love me. I love to know that Deacon Roach and Sister Roach love me. I love to know that my family sister, that my sister from Quab City, Lord have mercy, that Sister Victoria Secret and Brown Man love me. I love to know, I can't remember the name them. I need the name them. I love to know that Dana Marie love me. I love to know that everybody love me. I'm sorry if I can't go to more names. I tell you, but God is great and He's in control, man. Glad to know that Sister Kay and Concourse Crew love me. Yes, I'm Lord have mercy. Glad to know Sister Mavis Concourse Crew love me. I'm telling the man, glad to know that Browning from Mount Vernon love me. Glad to know Browning Willett Avenue love me. Glad to know that Second Floor love me. I'm telling the man, glad to know Mr. 222nd love me. I tell you, God is great all the time. The names them not easy to come up with. So let me get back into the music. I'm telling you. Did I say glad to know Sister New Joy love me? Glad to know Sister Susan Mitchell's love me.
3: I come to you.
2: Glad to know Sister Campbell love me. Glad to know Sister Salmon Fish love me.
3: And if he carry me cross on me burden, put it on my Calvary.
2: Glad to know Sister Elaine Johnson love me.

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Glad to know that Sister Ivy Church sister love me, the one that I play at her mother's 88th birthday. How's your name, Sister Artens? Glad to know that Sister Artens love me.

0: Glad to know that sister even love me.
1: Jaja, you are a shaker.
0: Glad to know that cousin love me. Blessing, blessing.
2: Blessing, blessing, brother. Brother CJ.
0: Oh, you
2: I
0: does.
2: Love you all the time, man. All the time I love you.
0: Yes, man. And I one thing, me know one thing you regret. You never in the position for buying me the car.
2: That's right. You get sick right after I know I'm sick.
0: Yes, man. Because I know Sister D in the plan to get me a car. But you know what, Sister D? I received that car in the name of Jesus.
2: Yes, man. I believe it and I trust. That will happen.
0: Yes, man.
2: When time you play that song, remember me. Remember my name.
0: All right. So
2: I love that song, brother CJ.
0: All right. So may I put your name on you, Sister D?
2: Yeah, man. Put my name down.
0: Yes, man.
2: All right, brother CJ. God bless you. Have a good day.
0: You too, my sister. God bless you.
2: I am locked.
0: All right. Keep it locked.
2: All right.
0: God bless you. God bless you, man. I'm telling you, I'm glad to know that Sister Janet, my tall sister, loved me. I don't even know if I did call her name earlier. But God is great all the time. And I'm glad to know. Yes, man, I'm glad to know that Miss Monticella loved me. Yes, man, I'm glad to know Miss Grammerton Avenue loved me. I'm glad to know Sister Gloria loved me. Blessing, blessing.
3: Blessing, brother CJ.
0: Yes, man.
3: We love you too, you know.
0: Yeah, how old is again?
3: I catch you off guard.
0: Oh, Sister Cynthia Blanz. Yes, man, I'm glad to know, man.
3: Because me mute most of the time, you don't know some the things that go on, but we love you too.
0: Yeah, man, I will love you, man. Sister Cynthia Blanz. Yes, man, I'm glad to know, man.

0: Yeah, but me check all it, every time me check it. But
1: and you know what happened today? This morning me look at my phone and me go to Wi-Fi. And me look on it, me say the Wi-Fi calling off. And me put it on, yes, and me start to get it. So you can check your phone and see if the Wi-Fi after.
0: Oh,
1: go in the settings and check, you know, and check Wi-Fi and see if it off.
0: All right, I'll do that.
1: Thank you so much, man. Let me grab another call, yeah?
0: All right, man. Bless up, bless up.
1: Bless up. Blessing, blessing.
2: Blessing, brother CJ.
1: Blessing, sister Eunice.
2: How are you?
1: Excellent and highly favored of the Lord.
2: You know me love you more than cook food.
1: I tell you, me love you like oh. Me love you like oh, me should I say no. Me love you like oh, sister Clark, love Tony.
2: I love you more than selfish and aki.
1: Yes, man.
2: I love you more than fried dumpling.
1: I hear this one between me and you. Nobody now hear me. I beep it out. Me love you more than how hard you love Big Mouth, man.
2: I love you more than curry goat.
1: Tell it.
2: Brother CJ, you know we love you. We love you. Nobody even go there. You know we love you.
1: And we love you. And we love you back.
2: Okay, we love you back, Brother CJ. And sister, Minister Ivory, we love you.
1: I'm telling you, God is great.
2: God bless Brother CJ.
1: God bless you, Sister Eunice. I'm telling you, God is great all the time. We got a lot of love to go around, man. Lot of love. Me love you. I know the first lady love me. I tell you, me know Andre love me. I tell you, God is great. It's the CJ Gospel Hour Family Movements. And I'm just trying to think of the names. How they named them. And let me see now. The Lord have mercy. I did mention Miss Grammaton and Pennyfield Blake. Yes, man. Me know Pennyfield Blake love me. I me know say Debbie Pittman love me. I know say Marcia 241st love me. I know say Deacon Brown love me. Me know say Joshua love me. Me know say Sister Roche love me. So guess what? The whole family love me. The whole family love me. So it's about love, love, love, love, love. I tell you, man. And love is love and love is lovely. And love is like the lily of the valley. So you see, everyone that hate me, all I know that God love I and protect I and will guide I. You know what I mean? So I just musical vibes. And as I said, the CJ Gospel Hour is reality, you know. Reality. Not a one size story. Me know Sister Deborah love me. Me know Brother Samson love me. I tell you, man. So God is in control. God is in control. And we are so blessed and so privileged to have so much people love you. I know Sister Evan May, Reverend Evan May Thompson love me. I tell you, Minister Evan May, I know sometimes Minister Evan May take a peep. Sometimes like with Dana, oh Dana take, we take a peep or a plea. And when me take a peep, me see Brother CJ and Sister Ivy, I hug each other. when me take a pre, me see how much Brother CJ loving Gospel Hour family. When me take a pre, me see how he want some Big Mouth man fi all the single lady. When me take a pre, me see how hard you loving dumpling and saltfish you see. When me take a pre, me see how Sister Sonia loving sausage you see. When me take a pre, me see how Sister Ingrid love the nigga. Negotiation, you see, when me take a pre.
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1: 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I tell you, it's good to have fun.

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1: Brother CJ.
0: Yeah, man.
1: Pull up the tune.
0: Pull up the tune, Sister Cynthia.
1: Pull up the tune.
0: You take a look up, you don't check the phone, Nancy.
1: We don't check it. We can't switch it. We have to wait.
0: All right, yeah, man. You have to wait for two. And when it done, you can always text me because the website at 24/7. You know what I mean?
1: Okay. Yes, man.
0: Music. I tell you, man. God is great. God is great. One more time. I tell you, my shout out, sister. I tell you, Wolipa love. Wolipa love. I'm telling you one more time. And because Sister Sonia last name, I love, she's captain of the love. I tell you, I'm telling you.

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Yeah, yeah. Me feel like you're not strong today. Come save me. 17 North High Street, Mount Vernon, New York. I'm just a little poor girl from Spanish Town. I remember the tickets, they're $35. Oh, me care, make me stone to me cry. Festival and bami and rice and peas. Why me? Fried fish, steamed fish, roast fish.

0: you possibly
1: are coming again. I'm telling you, God is great. God is great. And do remember Saturday the 19th. Yes, Saturday the 19th, 2025. It's all about Pastor Pentecost and, of course, the big fish fry. Yes, man. And I tell you, say, it's going to be over there in Mount Vernon, New York, 150 West 3rd Street, Mount Vernon. I tell you, so I want to big up yourself, Stephanie, each and every one up by Royal Caribbean. And I tell you, say, when you can stop by Royal Caribbean and see Stephanie and get on a ticket for the big fish fry over there. Admission is $30. Yes, man. I tell you, so big up to Pastor Reverend Pentecost and also Elder Pentecost. I'm telling the man, Wolpa Pentecost, me think kind of Pentecostal. First I made a name, but it's a Pentecostal, so a Pentecost. I'm telling the man, God is great. God is great. So remember to circle those dates. Circle those dates. I tell you, say, and have faith and come out and support, cause it's great. And it's too late. And don't make it too late. The support. Support. I'm telling you. And once again, the number to reach us here live in the studio, it is 718-715-4668. 718-715-4668. So remember this Friday, the place to be, 17 North Ice Street, Mount Vernon, New York. And it's all about the big fish fry, Sister Joan annual fish fry. So one

0: Catch the mix. 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
1: Well,
0: catch the mix.
1: Girl, lady, the flame with the fire with Kiantium. Represented for the one and only brother CJ, sister Ivy. 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
1: 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Me know say she did good, but I'm very impressed. I'm telling the man, me say that dub, yeah. Hope they. I'm telling the man, God is great all the time. Catch the mix again.
2: Well, you don't know, say this is the girl, Lady Daflame with the firework, Kiantium, represented for the one and only brother CJ, Sister Ivy. You don't know, say we're blessing her. So run that one, you quick and fast.

sister, you know music. I tell you the money on the Elder Fergie label. I'm telling you, Sister Donnie Thomas, I tell you, and also to Sister Lily Brown. 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He rescued me. I tell you, man, who could it be but him alone? A true and living God. Jesus Christ, our blessed, blessed Savior. He rescued me. I tell you, man, when I was lost, he found me, man. I tell you, when I was lonely, he comfort me. I'm telling you, man, I tell you, God is great. It's the CJ Gospel, our family movements. I say we're moving all up. I say we're moving all up. And I tell you, man, what a mighty God we serve. What a mighty God we serve. One more time.

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0: of spreading the word. 20 years of impact. And we're just getting started. Don't miss the 20th radio anniversary celebration. A night of faith, fellowship, and unforgettable praise. Never quit. They stand to the
1: end. All right then, Gospel Assembly Church of Jesus Christ Apostolic present Gospel Explosion 2026 on Saturday, July 11. We're 140 West 1st Street, Mount Vernon, New York. Admission $40, and guess who? Me friend, Stephen Peninsulin will be in town alongside Brother Patrick Reed, Brother Paul Marlon Anderson, Sister Sakisha, MC, Brother Ron, you're no good again, Stephen. It's not free. Miss

0: 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Mount Vernon, he's sitting, turn up, he gone, me ready, boom!
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0: Hey, Florida no good again. Me mean Florida gone. When me say brother CJ and sister Ivy and the entire CJ Gospel our family will be rolling into town on Saturday, June 13, 2026. For what? Excuse me. 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Guess who are the MC? Dr. Ivy Edwards, Urago Sika Music, by CJ Gospel, our CJ himself. I'm going to deliver the CJ. Where you say, wait a keep, then that if you ask me, Legency Hall. It is going to be at 9404 South Orange Blossom Trail, Suite 5, Orlando, Florida. Be set up. Be something. Me say it a go turn over. Me say Saturday, June 13th, 2026. And surprise artists might show up. Oh. For more information, please contact 510-987-6092 or 689-200-2505. Me say it gone.
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1: So when me I say they not no number, give me a number, make me call them then now.
0: Of course they got number. You can call Jerry, he my manager and my friend. 646-234-8856. That's a Jerry. And then if you want to tailoring alteration or posteriness, you know, call Rolly. Yes, 646-538-2734. When we say Razor Express, then bad, then turn up. Your head are going to look distant, then gone.
2: There anyone out there this morning that decide to follow Jesus? My God, and there is no turning back. Oh, glory to God, glory to God, glory to God. Thank you, Jesus, this morning. Is there anyone this morning that say, listen, I'm gonna go all the way for Jesus in such a time as this? My God, one more time to you and you. Good morning, good morning, good morning. My God, no turning back. It's not easy, but keep going. Keep loving Jesus. Keep on serving him. Good morning to each and every one. Welcome to the Firm Foundation Radio Ministry, where Jesus Christ is the end, the center, and the ending. Good morning.

0: Almighty God this morning. I've gone too far. Oh, Jesus, hallelujah. Oh, too far gone. There's no turning back. Mighty God, I make up my mind to go all the way with and for Jesus. My God, thank you, Lord. Hallelujah. Oh, glory to your name, Jesus. Glory to your name, Jesus. I love you, Lord. I love you. I love you, mighty God. And there's no turning back for me. Glory to God. I make up my mind, Lord, to serve you for the rest of my life. Oh, Jesus, this morning, have your way. Have your way this morning, Jesus. Have your way this morning, Lord. Help us to trust you more. Help us to believe in you more and more, oh Lord. Thank you, Jesus. Thank you, Jesus. Where am I going to? No turning back. Where am I going to in such a time like this? Oh, Jesus, my God, trouble on every side. Where am I going to now? No turning back. I'm pressing my way. And I'm encouraging you and you this morning out there to keep on pressing. Keep on pushing. Glory to God. God has been too good. Hallelujah. Too good. Hallelujah. No turning back now. Too far gone. No turning back right now. Hallelujah. Thanking the Lord Jesus for this grand opportunity to be in his presence this morning. Just want to say greetings and welcome to each and every one on the hearing of my voice this morning. Oh, glory to God. Thanking the Lord for this great opportunity. Hallelujah of life. My God, to be alive and well and clothed in our right minds this morning. Thank you, Jesus. Thank you, Jesus. Thank you, Jesus. Oh, glory to God. I love you, Lord. I love you, Jesus. I love you, Lord. Thank you, Jesus. Thank you, Lord. Thanking the Lord for this great time in his presence this morning. My God, whatever you're going through this morning, friends, family, don't give up now. No turning back. Pleasant good morning to TOG Radio family, Dr. Morgan, Lady Lily Morgan, and their families and listening audience. Good morning, good morning, good morning. Greetings to Peninsula Radio over there in Florida. Yes, good morning. God bless you. Yes, yes, yes. Dear listening audience, greetings to you, the man of God and his family this morning. Good morning. Want to say greetings also to CJ Gospel Ministry this morning. Minister CJ and also Minister Ivy. Good morning. Good morning, caller.
1: Good morning.
0: Good morning, good morning. Welcome, welcome, welcome, woman of God. Ladies and gentlemen, the voice of Sister Sandra, who will be praying this morning. Welcome, woman of God. Go ahead and pray over God's people.
1: Hallelujah, hallelujah. Good morning, each and every one this morning. Give God thanks. We are among the living this morning and our bound duty this morning to give God thanks for another day. No matter what the circumstances we face this morning, but the word of God says this is the day that he made. Sisters and brothers, let us rejoice and be glad. We know we are facing so much, but give God thanks this morning. Praise God. Hallelujah. Glory, hallelujah, hallelujah, Jesus, we thank you, hallelujah, hallelujah, Jesus, saturate this place this morning under your blood. Oh God, we give you thanks, we give you praise, almighty God, as I come before your people this morning, Oh, God, as I present my body as a living sacrifice, holy and acceptable, mighty God, I ask to wash me and cleanse me this morning. Touch my lips this morning, oh God, that, oh God, as the word speak out of my mouth is your word, mighty God, not my word, not my thoughts, pulling down every imagination, Father. God, you are the King of kings and the Lord of lords. Father, you are the Alpha and Omega, the beginning and the end. You are the conquering lion, the tribe of Judah. This morning, we thank you, Father, for life, O God. Father, as your people gather this morning, as you wake up your woman servant this morning, O God. Father God, as we tune in this morning on this radio program, we're asking for your blessing, Almighty God. Help it that it continue to run, God, to touch life, Almighty God. God, Father, we see that life, so much life are wasted. But God, when your people hear the word, Father, this songwriter said, only a look can turn away from sin. And so this morning, Father, we lift you, we honor you, we plead the blood over the heart. Atmosphere this morning. We're pulling down every stronghold of God, every principalities and powers and rule of darkness this morning. Father, I lift up your people before you this morning. God Almighty, as they tune in this morning to hear a rhema word, mighty God, from your servant this morning. Father, set every heart this morning. Let them prepare their heart, oh God. Open their mind. Open their heart that they receive, Father, what they come to receive. Father, block out every condemnation. Block out every bad mind and envy. Easily to get upset this morning. Father, pour out a fresh anointing upon your people as they set their heart this morning, Father, to hear a rhema word, to lift their heavy burden, oh God, to lift every shackle, to lift everything that easily to get them upset this morning. Father, set the captive free this morning. I declare and decree the blood of Jesus Christ over every life this morning, oh God. Father, remember those who stand with your servant, oh God, in this ministry, dear God. Father, she alone could not stand. And God, we ask to send willing people that will stand with her, that the ministry, oh God, will flow. Because, Lord, it's not about us, mighty God. It's the winning soul for the kingdom of heaven. Father, when we look around, we see people are dying. People, oh God, are frustrating. Mighty God of Daniel, people need you more than ever. Father God, guide us with your mighty hand this morning. Father God, I pray this morning that someone, oh God, as they come on this morning, when they leave, Father, they will never leave how they came. Father God, the chain will be broken. Healing will take place. Joy will come back to those who have no joy this morning.

peace, those who don't have peace this morning, God, you will never leave how they came. Father God, his chain will be broken, healing will take place, joy will come back

0: yes, Lord, you put the government in place, but you are the greatest government. Father, this morning, I pray that your people will cast their eyes upon you this morning. Keep focus upon you, Lord, not the things that surround them, the knives and the pestilent, Father, but lift their eyes up to the hills and come at their help. Father, I pray that you send help from the sanctuary. Remember those are feeling down and depressed this morning. Father, release the anointing this morning. Let the anointing flow like oil this morning upon your people. Let, oh God, you sit upon them like a dove. Oh God, this morning, remove every blockage, every setback in your people's life this morning. Father, we thank you for this radio program. What the enemy meant for evil, God, you turn it around for good. God, your work cannot cease. Your work has to consistent to go on. And I pray for your daughter, Sister Sharon, evangelist woman, mighty God, that love you. Pray, God, that you will continue to push. Continue, Lord, to continue to do your will, mighty God, in this field. Father, bless her, keep her, give her good health, Father, that she can continue to press on with the gospel. Spread it everywhere, God Almighty. Father, I pray this morning that God, you consecrate her to the service this morning. Give her a realm of word for your people this morning. Bless our whole soul this morning, we pray. Father God, cover under your blood. We know these words, Father God, as a woman determined. Father, we know the enemy will set up fear, enemy against her, Father. But you said in your word, no weapon that form against her shall prosper. And no tongue that rise up against her, they shall condemn in the name of Jesus. I declare and decree, Father, she shall go continue to press, oh God Almighty, with the word, continue to spread the word of God in her life. God, I pray for your strength this morning, oh God. Come your servant this morning. Oh God, let your will be done and thy kingdom come upon her this morning. Oh God, consecrate your people right now. Father God, help them this morning. Everyone that have a heavy burden this morning, I pray, God, that they will leave it at your feet. Have your way this morning in her life. Touch her from the crown of her head and to the sole of her feet this morning. Mighty God of Daniel, have thine own way this morning. Do it for her, God, this morning, I pray. Show up for your daughter, Sister Sharon, this morning. Father, it's not by might or by power, but by your spirit this morning. Lord, let your will be done and thy kingdom come this morning. Oh, God, as we praise you, as we adore you this morning, breathe upon your daughter this morning and let your will be done. In Jesus' name I pray. Amen and amen.
1: Thank you, Jesus, this morning. Thank you, Jesus. Thank you, Jesus. Glory to God. Glory to God.
0: Lord, breathe upon this platform this morning. Yekoto Siana Masa. Riakataya Masha. You know, Kutu.
1: Jesus.
0: Father, cover this ministry with your blood.
1: Yes, Lord.
0: Cover, Jesus. Cover this ministry, Jesus. God, yes, Lord, then faithful people, Yekutu, will stand with this ministry, Jesus. God, this ministry must touch life. It must touch life, change home, family, Jesus. Yekutu, Father, you call this woman. It's not by might or by power. It's by your spirit, Jesus. Mighty God. Father, keep Sister Sharon, cover her, God. Either in the secret place, mighty God, where the enemy are working and looking, Father. Jesus, be invisible to the enemy this morning. Father, plant her feet and I am grown. Father God Almighty this morning, let her enemy them be scattered. Let them be confused this morning. Father, they wonder, they

0: wonder over your servant. They think and they wonder, Jesus. Father, they have confidence, mighty God. But Father, they cannot do her no harm. Father, you did me. You choose her, mighty God, to do this work. Not man choose her. You choose her. And this morning, the ministry that you lay upon her heart, Father God, this morning, you will give her strength. You will give her the wisdom. Give her the sensitizer of the evil. When the evil forces of darkness come around her, Father, God, every sword that they send, we declare that you send back into the sender this morning. Cover your daughter this morning. Cover her children this morning. Cover her family this morning. In the name of Jesus Christ of Nazareth, Father, we thank you this morning for your protection and your guidance. Continue, Lord, give her, you know, give her a spirit of fear, but power and a sound mind and love. God Almighty, let you continue. Oh God, give her strength that you will continue to minister to soul, because soul are dying, oh God. Father, give this woman strength to continue to run and run with patience, Father, with your word. Thank you for her this morning. In Jesus' name, amen. Amen.
1: Mighty God, this morning, thank you, Jesus. Thank you, Jesus. Oh, Lord, I say thank you this morning. Thank you, Jesus, this morning. Oh, I want to thank you, Lord. I want to thank you. Hallelujah. I want to thank you this morning, Jesus. Oh, Jesus, I thank you. I thank you. I thank you. Thank you this morning, Jesus. Thank you, Jesus. My God, cover the woman of God this morning. Cover her, Lord, under your blood, Jesus. Sister Sandra, God bless and cover you. ID you and your family. Mighty God, this morning, I pray that the hands of God will rest upon you forever. Glory to God. Hallelujah. Jesus. Mighty God. Thank you. Thank you so much, man of God. Never give up. God bless you. God bless you. Love you, my sister. Mighty God, this morning. Mighty God. Yes, my darling. Cover her, Lord. What a God this morning. What a God, what a God, what a God. Jesus. Jesus. Jesus. Hallelujah. Glory to God. Glory to God. Glory to God this morning. Madam Mackenzie, call the 516 number, darling. Call back. I see you was calling. Call back the 516 number, honey bunch. Oh, Jesus, this morning. Thank you, Jesus. Thank you, Jesus. Oh, glory to God. I feel God this morning. Oh, thank you, Jesus. I feel God stretching out in me this morning. Glory to God. While the woman of God praying, mighty God, I hear God said, if it's even one you come for this morning, hallelujah. If it's even one, don't give up on coming. My God, you are out there listening this morning. Oh God, and as we come time and time and time again, oh my God, the enemy is trying to block, hallelujah, souls from accepting Jesus Christ. But God wants you to know that it's you. Oh, it's you. My God, hallelujah, why I'm here this morning. Just for you and your family to escape hell. Yes, Lord, hallelujah. In the midst of the chaos, mighty God. God, hallelujah, hallelujah. My God, I would have overslept this morning. My God, and God would send my little daughter, Mom, and she would tell me the time, and here I am this morning. Oh, Jesus, there's someone listening this morning. you and your family. God is giving you another chance to come to Him. Oh, glory to God, before it's too late. Someone listening this morning, hallelujah. Oh, Jesus, God is giving you and your family another chance, one more chance to surrender to Him before it's too late. My God, my God. Mother Mackenzie, call back the 516 number, woman of God. While you were calling, someone was praying. Mighty God, hallelujah. Oh, Jesus, send help for that soul this morning. Hallelujah. Send help this morning, Jesus. Send help this morning, Jesus. Send help this morning. Mighty God, someone is in need of help this morning. Good morning, woman of God. Good morning. Good morning. You're live on radio. Good morning. You're talking a little bit low.
2: I was asking if you could take me off of the hear.
1: Oh, you want to be off the hear?
2: Yeah.
1: All right, hold on. Hold on, sweetheart. Hold on, baby. Thank you, Jesus. Thank you, Jesus. Glory to God. Glory be to God.

just in case somebody doubt God this morning. Just in case, hallelujah, somebody believe that God is asleep. Oh, think again, think again, think again. God is a real God, solving real problems. Glory to God. Glory, hallelujah. Glory, hallelujah, as I walk in studio this morning. I saw this woman in my spirit clear this morning. And I said, I'm going to call her to pray. To pray, even though there's someone that I asked to pray. I saw Mother Mackenzie this morning. I saw her this morning. I haven't spoken to this woman in a little while now. And I saw her, and when the woman of God was praying, here God said, even one and their families this morning didn't know why I'm seeing her. But as she asked me off here, my God, she said, I'm feeling real sick. And I know that's the Holy Ghost. She said, pray for me. Pray for me. And I know that's why God showed me her. Somebody out there this morning doubt God. You doubt God. You don't believe that God watches over you. You don't believe it. You don't believe that God is still speaking to his people. My God, as I hear the little voice, I start weeping. God is real. He's a real God. Whatever you're facing this morning, trust God. Trust him this morning. He's real this morning. Glory to God. And I ask the Lord this morning to cancel and burn the plans of the enemy. In the name of Jesus, I ask the Lord this morning to tear down Satan's kingdom. In the name of Jesus, mash up Satan's plans, God, that he have against your people. Oh, Jesus, this morning, somebody out there this morning, because of what you're facing, you start doubting God. But this morning, I want to tell you that he's still speaking. He's still watching over you. My God, this morning, somebody be of good courage this morning. Glory be to God. And I'm grateful that I wasn't sleeping when God wanted someone to pray for his daughter. Glory to God. Glory be to God. Wherever you are this morning, on the end of my voice, remember that Jesus Christ loves you and that he cares for you. Oh, and nothing can stop the plan that he has for you. No one can abort it this morning. Keep on trusting the Lord this morning. Want to greet everyone out there on the end of my voice this morning. Greetings and welcome. Welcome, welcome one and all. Our morning scripture. Oh, Jesus, this morning. Taken from the book of Daniel. Daniel chapter 6. Daniel 6 this morning. We're going to read Daniel 6. Thank you, Jesus. Thank you. Thank you as a cover your woman's servant this morning. Thank you, Jesus. You are the unseen eyes beholding every evil and every good. You are the unseen eyes this morning, Lord. Thank you, Jesus. Thank you this morning. Let's turn to Daniel 6 this morning. As I read God's word in your hearing this morning, somebody believe God this morning. Somebody believe God this morning. Believe the Lord Jesus this morning. He's still working. Hallelujah. He's still working. Oh, he's working on your behalf this morning. Oh, Jesus, the chaos don't stop him. The confusion can't block him. The troubles all around don't stop him from watching over you. Somebody need to believe God again. Hallelujah. Somebody need to trust God again. Oh, glory to God.
Oh, thank you this morning, Jesus. Thank you this morning. Thank you, Holy Spirit. Thank you, Jesus. Hallelujah. Oh, I hear David say, take that Holy Spirit from me. Oh, Lord, whatever is missing. Oh, please don't take your Holy Spirit from me this morning. Oh, glory to God. Thank you for eyes to see this morning, Lord. Ears to hear. Oh, you're still small voice this morning. Oh, echoing this morning greatly. Hallelujah. As you cushion your people in the name of Jesus. Mighty God this morning, Daniel 6. Mighty God, let's read right in your home. Please don't drive and read. Please, this morning, you can listen. I will read for you. Oh, glory to God. Somebody this morning, God is talking to you. Please don't delay before the day or the week is over. Answer God this morning. Answer him. He's waiting on you this morning to surrender before it's too late. Somebody need to answer God.

0: Jesus this morning. Hallelujah. Somebody need to answer God this morning. Oh, Jesus, my God, the enemy's planning and plotting. But God can cancel every scheme of the enemy this morning. You don't have to fear. Oh, Jesus, this morning, mighty Savior, Lord and Redeemer, I worship you this morning. Cover our children and families this morning. Cover our homes, cover our business, cover our ministry. Cover every radio host and their families this morning. Cover the body of Christ this morning, Jesus. Cover your people this morning. Hallelujah. Oh, Jesus, whatever the enemy planned this morning, cancel that accident. Cancel it in the name of Jesus. Cancel that untimely death. Cancel it this morning, Jesus. Cancel it, God. Oh, Jesus, this morning, cancel the works of darkness. Cancel those evil plots in the name of Jesus. Cancel the schemes and the setup. Cancel it, God. The roadblock, cancel it in the name of Jesus, for you are God Almighty, God All-Powerful, and there is none like you. Thank you, Jesus. Thank you, Jesus. Cover me this morning. Cover my children and families. Cover us, Lord. Cover my friends. Forgive my enemies. Cover your people this morning, Lord. Oh, mighty God. It pleased Darius to set over the kingdom 120 princes, which should be over the whole kingdom, and over these 3 presidents, of whom Daniel was first, that the princes might give accounts unto them, and the king should have no damage. Then this Daniel was preferred above the presidents and princes, because an excellent spirit was in him. And the king thought to set him over the whole realm. Then the presidents and princes sought to find occasion against Daniel concerning the kingdom, but they could find none occasion nor fault. For as much as he was faithful, neither was there any error or fault found in him. Then said these men, "We shall not find any occasion against this Daniel, except we find it against him concerning the law of his God." Then these presidents and princes assembled together to the king and said thus unto him, "King Darius, live forever. All the presidents of the kingdom, the governors and the princes, the counselors, the captains, have consulted together to establish a royal statute and to make a firm decree that whosoever shall ask a petition of any god or man for 30 days save of thee, O king, he shall be cast into the den of lions. Now, O king, establish the decree and sign the writing, that it be not changed according to the law of the Medes and Persians, which alter it not." Wherefore King Darius signed the writing and the decree. Now when Daniel knew that the writing was signed, he went into his house, and his windows being open in his chamber towards Jerusalem, he kneeled upon his knees 3 times a day and prayed and gave thanks before his God, as he did aforetime. Then these men assembled and and found Daniel praying and making supplication before his God. Mighty God, this morning. Then they came near and spake before the king concerning the king's decree. Hast thou not signed the decree that every man that shall ask a petition of any god or man within 30 days, save of thee, O king, shall be cast into the den of lions? The king answered and said, the thing is true, according to the law of the Medes and Persians, which altereth not. Ah, mighty God, which altereth not. Then answered they and said before the king that Daniel, which is of the children of the captivity of Judah, regarded not thee, O king, nor the decree that thou hast signed, but maketh his petition 3 times a day. Then the king, when he heard these words, was sore displeased with himself, and set his heart on Daniel to deliver him. And he labored till the going down of the sun to deliver him. Then these men assembled unto the king, oh Jesus, and said unto him, the king know, O king, that the law of the Medes and Persians is that no decree nor statute which the king established may be changed. My God. Then the king commanded, and they brought Daniel and cast him into the den of lions. Now the king spake and said unto Daniel, thy God, whom thou servest continually, he will deliver thee. And the stone was brought and laid upon the mouth of the den. And the king sealed it with his own signet and with the signet of his lords. My God, that the purpose might not be changed concerning Daniel. Then the king went to his palace and passed the night fasting. Neither were instrument of music brought before him, and the sleep went from him. Then the king arose very early in the morning and went in haste unto the den of lions. And when he came to the den, he cried with a lamentable voice unto Daniel. And the king spake and said to Daniel, O Daniel, servant of the living God, is thy God, whom thou servest continually, able to deliver thee from the lions? Then said Daniel unto the king, O king, live forever. My God hath sent his angel and hath shut the lion's mouth. Ah, that they have not hurt me. For as much as before is him innocency was found in me, and also before thee, O king, have I done no hurt. Then was the king exceedingly glad for him, and commanded that they should take Daniel up out of the den. So Daniel was taken up out of the den, and no manner of hurt was found upon him. Hallelujah. Because he believed in his God. Mighty God this morning. And the king commanded, and they brought those men which had accused Daniel, and they cast them into the den of lions, them, their children, their wives. The lions had the mastery of them, and break all their bones in pieces, or ever they came at the bottom of the den. Then King Darius wrote unto all people, nations and languages that dwell in all the earth, peace be multiplied unto you. I make a decree that in every dominion of thy kingdom, men tremble and fear before the God of Daniel, for he is the living God and steadfast forever, and his kingdom that which shall not be destroyed, and his dominion shall be even unto the end. He delivereth and rescueth, hallelujah, and he worketh signs and wonders in heaven and in the earth. Who art delivered Daniel from the power of the lions? Verse 28 and last of Daniel chapter 6. So this Daniel prospered in the reign of Darius and in the reign of Cyrus the Persian. Here ended the reading of the word of God. The word of God is bless. Hallelujah. Hallelujah. Thank you this morning. Is there any Daniel out there this morning that from God take you out of the den? You don't remember him. From God rescue you, you have not been back to church. Oh, Jesus. From God rescue you and that job. My God, you don't miss work, but you miss his house. Lord, have mercy. Oh, Daniel, this morning out there. My God, stand. Stand for Jesus. No matter what. Thank you, Jesus, for your word this morning. Good morning to each and everyone out there. 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Feel free this morning. If you're a backslider and you want to come back to the Lord, 516-202-2320.
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We worship you. Abba, Father, we exalt you. We shabak you this morning. Ancient of days, we adore you. Oh God, you are the great I am that I am. You are the very Alpha and the Omega, the beginning, the end, the first and the last. Oh, glory to God. You are from everlasting to everlasting. And you are God this morning, Father. In the mighty name of Jesus, we humble approach your throne room another time. Oh God, we thank you for this wonderful gift of life. Glory be to God that you have, oh God, lavished upon us, Lord. It's not an account of any good that we have done, but because of the abundance of your mercy. And oh God, we want to thank you for this moment. Oh, glory to God in heaven, you have provided. Glory to God in heaven by way of radio, where we could share the good news, where we could encourage somebody, Lord. Oh, glory to God. Thank you for your man and woman servant. Oh, God in heaven, Minister Ivy, Brother CJ. Glory to God, you have enabled us. Oh God in heaven, to grace, hallelujah, this platform. My God in heaven, where your people could come and, hallelujah, establish your kingdom, Lord, in the name of Jesus Christ of Nazareth. So Lord, we thank you and we praise your holy name. And as your servant, Lord, Pastor Tanisha, glory to God, is about to sit in on this morning, Father,

I pray, Holy God in heaven, that you will shine forth in your awesome splendor. Bless the mighty name of Jesus. We lift you up this morning. We adore you, Lord. And we thank you. I pray, God Almighty, that you will breathe upon your servant, Holy God. Hallelujah. I ask that your Holy Spirit will lift a standard against every forces of darkness. Bless the name of Jesus. Thank you this morning, Heavenly Father. Oh, glory to God. We lift you up. We adore you. Oh, glory to God. I pray that you will bless every listeners, Lord. Oh, glory to God. In the name of Jesus, wherever they are located, I pray, Holy Spirit, glory to God, that a wave of your anointing, God, will reach to the heart of somebody this morning. In the name of Jesus, touch down, Lord. We come against every powers of darkness, every monitoring spirit, Lord God in heaven, in the area, Lord. We plead the blood of Jesus Christ. We pray for clearance this morning in the name of Jesus, that your Holy Spirit will lift a standard. Glory to God. Choose, oh God in heaven, even the very scripture, oh God in heaven, the word that shall go forth this morning. Oh God, let the hearts of your people be enriched, be encouraged, Lord, be challenged, oh God in heaven, to face their today and their tomorrow in the name of Jesus. Oh God, we look to you for fresh anointing this morning. Oh, glory to God. Soar your daughter, oh God in heaven, into the, oh God in heaven, God in heaven, into your awesome presence in the mighty name of Jesus. Fresh anointing, God. Oh, God Almighty, as she speak, hallelujah. Choose every song, oh God, that shall be rendered this morning. Hallelujah. Let your name be exalted. Touch every heart, we pray. God, we bless your name this morning, and we adore you, Holy Father. Thank you for this morning. Oh, glory to God. Thank you, Lord God Almighty, for your faithfulness, my God. Thank you that you have kept your people through the night, and you have brought us back to see this morning. Oh, Heavenly Father, we worship at your feet, Almighty God. Hallelujah. Many have gone to bed last night and did not wake to see this morning, but God in heaven, you have kept us, Lord. Oh God, we are alive and well this morning, all because of you, my God. It's not an account of any good that we have done, but it's because of your goodness, mighty God in heaven. We are alive, we are awake. Oh, glory to God, in the name of Jesus. Clothe in our right mind. So we thank you for this morning. Oh, glory to God. Blessed be the name of Jesus. Hallelujah. God in heaven, it is of your mercies that we are not consumed, because your compassion, they fail not. They are new every morning, God. Great is your faithfulness. Thank you for this morning, Abba Father. Oh, glory to God. Cover your people near and far. Oh, bless the name of Jesus. Strengthen your people, God. Hallelujah. Many are awakened with pain. Hallelujah. Many, Lord Jesus, my Savior. Oh, glory to God. Cannot lift their hands. Oh, God, but we pray for divine touch upon the bodies of your people this morning in the name of Jesus. Increase strength. Hallelujah. Vitalize your people, God. Ah, God in heaven, as they face today's challenge. Father, we thank you. Glory to God. We worship at your feet this morning. We bow down. We shabak you, Heavenly Father, and we adore you. Hallelujah. Glory to God. As we face, oh God in heaven, this morning, hallelujah, we pray for your hands of protection, coverage over your people, mighty God. In the mighty name of Jesus, glory to God. Touch the hearts, touch the bodies in the mighty name of Jesus. Increase strength as we face today. We give you thanks, Holy Father. We worship at your feet and we magnify you in the name of Jesus. I pray for me, oh God, Bishop Martin, Lord, hallelujah, that you will touch him this morning. Oh God, touch his body, Lord Jesus. I pray, God in heaven, as he faced this morning, oh glory to God, I ask for coverage
in the mighty name of Jesus Christ of Nazareth. Hallelujah. Guide his footsteps, Heavenly Father, in the mighty name of Jesus. Oh God in heaven, we commit this morning into your hands in the name of Jesus. Oh, glory to God. Journey with us now, Lord, we pray. Oh God, once again, I place your servant into your divine hands. Oh, glory to God. Saturate her. Oh, glory to God. Every word that shall come forth from her mouth, mighty God, be under your divine direction. As we humble look to you, we tell you thanks. We give you praise in no other name but in the name of Jesus Christ, the Son of the Most High God. Amen.

0: Almighty God, mighty God. Help me never to fail to say, Jesus, I love you. If it had not been for you,
1: if it had not been
0: Noah. Mighty God, I want to say good morning to you, Radio Land.
1: Stage 4.
0: It is a wonderful and blessed day to be alive, my God.
1: But God has a purpose. He has a purpose.
0: This is the day that the Lord hath made. I will rejoice and be glad in it. I tell you, man, I tell you, good morning, wherever you are this morning. This is Pastor Tanisha. It's the voice that makes the difference. And yes, I'm sitting in for Bishop Martin, aka Dad. They tell you, man, I tell you, good morning, wherever you are this morning. This is Pastor Tanisha. It's the voice that makes the difference. And yes.

Mom, good morning, good morning. Good morning, good morning to the entire CJ Gospel, our family. Mommy Ivy, good morning to you. Dad CJ, good morning. And I want to say big up to Mommy Maxine for praying that powerful opening prayer this morning. Mommy Maxine, big up yourself, all right? To my Kingdom Builder family, good morning to you. Wherever you are, locked this morning. My God, God is truly amazing. What a God. What a God. Aren't you happy to be alive this morning? Aren't you happy to be alive? I want to join with the songwriter and said, I will not be silent. As long as I'm breathing, I will always worship you. Ah, we are breathing this morning. Come on, somebody, open up your mouth and just praise God. Let everything that have breath just praise him this morning. My God, my God. I just want to give God thanks. I just want to give him the glory. Jesus, he's worthy of it all. And wherever you are locked in at this time, you are indeed blessed. You are alive. You are among the living. I know many went to bed last night. Many, many, many, many. But this morning, they're not in the land of the living. No wonder the word of God declares, it is of your mercies why we are not consumed, because your compassion fail not. God, we just want to thank you. God, we just want to worship you. I wish somebody would understand how blessed you are this morning. You are indeed blessed. The God of second chance. My God. God, we just want to worship you this morning. We just want to lift up your holy name. Mighty God, mighty God. So wherever you are this morning, locked in. As long as you're hearing the sound of my voice, you need to lift your hand and just give God praise. If it had not been for God this morning, where would you and I be? My God, indeed, it's a wonderful, wonderful, blessed Friday. My God, God is good. God is truly amazing. Kingdom Builder, my Kingdom Builder family, wherever you are this morning, Sister Stacy, big up yourself. Sister Bobbitt, big up yourself. My God, I tell you, man. And let me say good morning to the Life Worship Center. My church family, blessings to you all. My God, we

0: indeed. Good morning to you, Sister Benny. Good morning to you. Welcome on board. And I see Mommy Maxine on board too. Mighty God, if it had not been for you, Lord, where would I be? Jesus.
1: If it had not been for you,
0: mighty God, mighty God,
1: I wouldn't be here.
0: If it had not been for the Lord, you and I would not be here. We thank you, Jesus. No wonder the word declares he could have called 10,000 angels to destroy the world and to set him free. But he died. Somebody say he died. He died. He died. Hallelujah. Glory to God to set us free. Amen. He died so you and I can live. And we just want to thank him this morning. So once again, man, this is Pastor Tanisha. And I am sitting in for Bishop.

0: Martin, Eman, the wonderful golden voice, the best morning show, the best morning praise, or whatever. It's the best morning when you wake up in the morning, man. Tuning in to Bishop Martin, I tell you, it makes your day way better, goes easy. I tell him, man, and I just want to give God praise for this opportunity. So Bishop Martin, once again, sir, my dad, big up yourself.
1: Miracles happen in your name.
0: Mighty God, mighty God.

somebody with a praise. Yes. Just give God a praise. Mighty God, mighty God. There is power in your name. Thank you, Jesus. Good morning to you, Sister Sharon, aka Knock Up. Sister Sonia Love, good morning to you. Glad to have you on board. And you are on the morning train. Yes, man. Yes, man. You're on the morning train, right?

0: grace tonight, oh God.
1: Amen. Praise be to God. Hallelujah. At the center of it all, it's you that I see. There is power in your name. Miracles happen in your name. Mighty God, mighty God. All right, I want to take this one from the top for you, Sister Sonia Love. Amen. Praise God. From the top, at the center of it all, it's you that I see. Amen. Amen, amen. So one more time from the top for you, Sister Sonia Love.
0: At the center of it all, it's you that I see.
1: God, we give you praise.

0: evening to you, Cousin Herman. 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Mighty God, I tell you, at the center of it all. Yeah. We need Jesus to be at the center of it all. Hallelujah, glory to God. Father, we worship you. We honor you this morning, God. We thank you, God, that you never fail. Never, ever, ever, ever fail. Hallelujah. Glory be to God. Praise be to God at the center of it all. Amen. Praise God. When we have Jesus at the center of it all. Amen. Praise God. Guess what? Praise be to God. We cannot be wrong. Come on, somebody. Amen. Having Jesus at the center. Hallelujah. Glory to God. This morning, praise God, we want to read the scripture this morning. Amen. Praise God. Jeremiah 18. Amen. Praise God. Amen. Praise God. So if you have your Bible this morning, just turn your Bibles to Jeremiah 18. Amen. Praise God. Hallelujah. And we want to say, man, for if those who are just locked in, good morning. Good morning to you. This is Pastor Tanisha, and I'm sitting in for Bishop Martin. Yeah, I know you'll be hearing the golden voice this morning, but amen. Praise God. Yes, I am sitting in for Bishop Martin, aka Dad, this morning. Amen. And indeed, at the center of it all, we have Jesus. Amen. So praise God. Jeremiah 18. Hallelujah. Glory to God. Father, we thank you this morning for your word. We thank you this morning as we are about to read a portion of your word. Lord, we pray for clarity. We pray, divine God, that you'll bring wisdom, knowledge, and understanding. Hallelujah. From your word this morning. Help us as we read, Lord. Hallelujah. We'll be able to understand in Jesus' name. Amen and amen. So praise God. Jeremiah 18. Amen. And it reads thus. The word which came to Jeremiah from the Lord saying, arise and go down to the potter's house, and there I will cause thee to hear my words. Then I went down to the potter's house, and behold, he wrought a work on the wheels. And the vessel that he made of clay was marred in the hand of the potter. So he made it again another vessel, as seemed good to the potter to make it. Then the word of the Lord came to me, saying, O house of Israel, cannot I do with you as this potter? Saith the Lord, behold, as the clay is in the potter's hand, so are ye in mine hand, O house of Israel. Amen. Praise God. And I'll stop there. Amen. Praise God. And I know this, you know, is, one of those chapters that we all have read. Yes, man. Amen. We all know about the potter. Amen. And the clay. Amen. Praise God. Amen. And praise God, this is, you know, Jeremiah. And, you know, Jeremiah is known as the weeping prophet. You know, he wrote the book also of Lamentation, which is to, you know, the word lament means to cry. Amen. And the reason Jeremiah was the weeping prophet is because he preached and he pleaded. Amen. Praise God. Hallelujah. Glory to God. And he prayed. But the nation of Israel, amen, specifically Judah, amen, which was the southern kingdom, would not listen to Jeremiah's words. Amen. They rejected the word of the Lord, amen, which came through Jeremiah. They turned their back on God. Amen. And as a result, man, they would be taken captive by Babylon for 70 years. So God would destroy the nation of Israel. So, you know, Jeremiah is brokenhearted, and, you know, he's weeping and he's praying. And then God comes to Jeremiah now in chapter 18, you know, in this moment of discouragement and despair. And God tells Jeremiah, he said, Jeremiah, I want you to go down to the potter's house. And no, you know, pottery is one of the most ancient crafts, right, that we have, you know, long time. Amen, praise God. You know, we know that, you know, pottery has been around as long as, you know, men has been around. Amen, long time. And it hasn't really changed much in all these years. Amen. So Jeremiah, the Lord said, you go down to the potter's house, and I want you to observe, amen, what he's doing. Amen. And why did God send Jeremiah down to the potter's house? Why? Because God wanted to convey a message to Jeremiah. You see, God wanted, you know, praise God, to convey this message that as Israel, like clay, had become marred in the hand of the potter, even so, the potter was able to take the clay and make it again, and to fashion the clay to make it as it seemed fit to the potter. And he asked the question, cannot I do with you, O house of Israel, even as the clay's in the hands of the potter, so are you in my hands, says the Lord. So, you know, God was sending Jeremiah, praise God, to observe the potter as a way of giving him a message of hope. My God, that even though Israel is marred by sin and they turn away from him, God says, I will remake them. My God, what a message of hope. God is saying, I will restore them, and I will heal them, and I will forgive them. My God, praise be to God. And I believe that, amen, praise God, so are we. We are clay. That God, you know, he is the potter. And you know, the wheel, amen, praise God, that Jeremiah saw is the circumstances of our life. And God wants to mold us, people of God. God wants to mold us. God wants to make you and I over. God wants to shape us into a vessel of honor. Praise God. And you know the thing about it, he wants to do it the way he sees fit. Amen. For his glory. Amen. Praise be to God. So when you look at it, you ask, what did Jeremiah see? You know, when he went down to the potter's house, what did he see? Praise be to God. So number one, he saw a vessel made. Notice it in verse 3. Amen. It says, when he went down to the potter's house, thank you, Jesus, he says, behold, he that is the potter wrought a work on the wheels. So he looks and he sees three things, people of God. He sees a potter, he sees the clay, and he sees the wheels. So now I believe that the potter represents God. The Bible is very clear. Amen. Praise God. In verse 8, as you know, Isaiah 64, verse 8, as well as Jeremiah's passage, it says, but now, O Lord, thou art our Father, and we are the clay. Thou art our potter, and we are the work of thy hands. God is the divine master potter. And you know the thing about it, he's working supremely and skillfully. And the thing about God, he knows what he is doing. God knows what he's doing. Amen. Praise be to God. God knows what he's doing. When he comes to the clay, God the potter knows just what he's doing. Amen. Praise God. Amen. And because the clay, praise God, hallelujah, have no say, praise God, because when you think of the clay in the potter's hand, the clay cannot tell the potter what to do with him. Come on, somebody. The clay cannot. The clay have to just cooperate and allow the potter to fashion, to mold it into that vessel that the potter so desire. And so it is with us. God wants to fashion us. God wants to make us into that vessel that he so desire. Amen. Praise be to God. Praise be to God. And so there's so many times, amen, praise God, we sometimes is as if we want to dictate to God what we want for ourselves. Yes, man. Sometimes we want to tell God, I want this man for myself. I want this woman. I want this. I want to do this. But as the Lord, amen, said Jeremiah, you know, I've never seen where the clay into the potter's hand, you know, doing its own thing. You know, saying, this is how I want to be fashioned. This is how I want to be made. No. Praise be to God. The clay had to just trust. Amen. Praise God. What the potter is doing. Amen. Praise be to God. And so, people of God, praise be to God. Amen. Praise God. Paul says in Romans, can the thing formed say to the thing that formed it, why have you made me this way? Can you imagine talking clay? Praise God. Can you imagine? The potter is making the clay. The potter is fashioning, is molding the clay. And the clay is saying, why are you making me like this? Why are you doing me like this? Can you imagine? Amen. Praise God. Amen. Praise God. So this morning, we are the clay. And as the clay into the potter's hands, we got to allow God to do, amen, praise God, to make us into who he wants for his will and for his glory. Amen, somebody. Praise be to God. We got to trust God, amen, praise God, into that he is performing a good work in us. Amen, praise God. So just as the clay cannot dictate its shape to the potter, we need to trust God's process. We need to trust God's direction. So when our life, amen, praise God, is broken or become marred or spoiled, amen, by the different circumstances, whether sin or whatever it is, God doesn't throw the clay away, no, people of God. What he does, he lovingly put those pieces together. Amen. He reshape us into something new, into something beautiful. Amen. Praise God. Hallelujah. Glory to God. So every person, every one of us is individually molded for a specific purpose, tailored, amen, to their unique experience. So praise God, every one of us, God uniquely mold us into what or who he wants us to become. Amen. So based on the chapter, based on the scripture, amen, we can say the potter was in total control. My God, hallelujah. He can do whatever he likes. He can make whatever he wants to. Because that clay is in the potter's hand. That clay have no say. No say whatsoever. Amen. Praise God. The potter, one thing for sure, the potter had a plan. Amen. And I want to say to us, God have a plan for our lives. Praise God. The potter have a plan and a purpose in what he was doing with that clay. He knew right from the start what he was making, even if those looking. Amen. Because when you think about the clay, you and I get a piece of clay. We have no experience. You and I have, we don't know what to do with the clay. Because guess what? We are not potters. We don't know nothing. We can't do nothing. So you and I get a piece of clay. We don't know what to do with it. We might throw it away. We might step on it. But give that clay to the potter. And they will give you something. Praise God. What you call a vessel. They can make something out of that clay. Amen. Praise God. So, you know, the potter man, what he was making, even those looking on had no idea. Amen. This is where we are challenged, people of God, in our lives. Do we trust the potter? Do we trust God? You may be going through a storm right now. You may be going through your different challenges, situation. But do you trust the potter? Do you trust God's plan? Do you trust the process? Amen. Do we understand that he has a plan and a purpose, even if we cannot see what he's doing in our lives? God has a plan. Come on, somebody. God doesn't have the same purpose in mind for all of us. So sometimes you see that person going through, they're going through. God have a purpose in that storm. Amen. Praise God. Amen. God have a purpose in your storm. Praise be to God. Not all of us gonna be, you know, go through the same thing. Not all of us gonna be, you know, pastors. Not all of us gonna be apostles. All of us gonna be, you know, a businessman. Not all of us. God has the right to choose what he wants to make and who he wants us are to be for his purpose and for his glory. We got to trust God's plan. Trust him. Amen. Praise God. We need to trust God. Amen. Some of us, we are so unruly. My God. Amen. Can you imagine? God wants to make us into something beautiful. And as the clay, we refuse to cooperate. We become stiff, tough. Amen. And you know what? When we become so hard, we eventually gonna be broken. Amen. But you see, when we allow ourselves to be moist, to be wet, and we cooperate with that the potter, it's easy for him to make something beautiful of our lives. Amen, somebody. We need to trust God's plan. Amen. That we are just a piece of clay that is in the hand of the potter. Amen. Praise be to God. And trust me, the potter has a plan for us. Amen. Praise be to clay. Praise be to God. Amen. Praise God. Amen. Praise God. So this morning, I want us just to encourage us. Amen. Praise God. That you and I, amen. Praise be to God. God have a purpose. A purpose. Amen. Praise God. The word says in Psalm 139 verse 14, I will praise thee for I am fearfully and wonderfully made. Marvelous are thy works, and that my soul know it right well. You are fearfully, wonderfully made. Amen. Praise be to God. And the thing about it
1: is, blessing Sister Ivy. My name is Lawford Kent.
0: Mardy. Amen. But the thing about it, he will not throw it away. Instead, he pick up those pieces and he makes us over again. Mighty God. My God, my God, my God. What a God. What a God. What a God. What a God. Amen. Praise be to God. My God. What a God, man. What a God. So we just want to give God praise this morning. We just want to give God the glory this morning. That even though this morning, we don't know what God is doing, even though we don't understand understand why we are going through what we are going through. Even though, praise be to God, praise God, everything this morning seems to be like, man, it's not going our way. I want to tell somebody, trust the potter this morning. Trust the potter. You trust the potter. Amen. Praise God. It may not look this morning. You wake up this morning and trust me, it doesn't look like how you would want to see it, man. But I want to tell you this morning, trust the potter. Trust the process. Amen. Praise God. So when we become rigid, prideful, we become resistant to change, what happened is that we restrict personal growth. So we need to remain soft and moldable. Allow us to adapt gracefully. Amen. Praise God. Praise be to God. Hallelujah. So I want to say, mistakes and failures are never the end. They are the clay being remolded for a new and beautiful design. Praise be to God. So I want to encourage us this morning. You just trust the potter. You just need to trust the potter that he knows what he's doing. Amen. Sometimes we jump and feel like we know it all. Amen. And you know, we know what we need and this is what we want. And amen. Praise God. This is who we want. And this is what I'm going to do. And you know, sometimes we do that. Amen. Praise be to God. But I want to say to us this morning, let the will of God be done in our lives. Pray, ask God, let your will be done in me. Amen. Praise be to God. Amen. Praise be to God. Hallelujah. Glory be to God. I don't know what it is this morning that you may be going through, but just remember, you are in the potter's hands. You're just going through a molding season, but God is just fashioning you. He wants to make you into something good. Amen. Something called the vessel of honor. Amen. Praise God. A vessel of honor. Amen. And when you become a vessel, amen, you know, a vessel is someone who is willing to be used by God for whatever purpose he has in mind. When you call yourself a vessel, I am a vessel, you are saying that you are someone who is willing to be used by God for whatever his purpose or whatever purpose he has in mind for us. Amen. Are you that vessel this morning? Are you that vessel this morning? Can God use you for his purpose this morning? Will you allow him this morning to use you for his glory? Amen. Praise God. The word of God said we are earthen vessel. He has put his treasure into us to get the glory out of us. God, we are God's glory carriers. Yes, man. Amen. Praise God. God get glory out of us. Amen. Praise be to God. And this morning, amen. Praise be to God. Hallelujah. We want to be that clay this morning that will cooperate with the potter. And as God says to Jeremiah, praise be to God, as he said, amen, praise God, amen, praise God, as he said to Jeremiah, man, he said, praise God, O house of Israel, cannot I do with you as this potter, saith the Lord? Behold, as the clay is in the potter's hand, so are he in mine hand, O house of Israel. What a hand to be in. Amen. Praise God. What better hand to be in. And just to know that even in God's hand, we can become marred. But the thing about it, he will not throw us away. We will not throw the clay away. But instead, amen, praise God, he will fashion us. Amen, praise God. He will fashion us. He will make us over into that vessel. Amen, praise God, my God. So this morning, people of God, I said, are you that vessel? Woo! Somebody say, use me, Lord. If you can use anything, Lord, hallelujah, you can use me. Woo! Mighty God, I give you worship.
2: For so long, wondering when you're...
0: Somebody need to worship God. I say good morning to you, Sister Time Brown. Sister Vernica, good morning to you. Evangelist Rebecca, good morning to you. Glad to have you all on board this morning.
2: You've done all, God.
0: Mighty God, good morning to you, Sister Ingrid out of Queens.
2: Great and in truth.
0: Sister Donette, good morning to you.
2: Oh, when will God come through?
0: Mighty God.

morning to my Kingdom Building family. Live Worship Center. Bishop Martin, good morning. Lady Martin. Mommy Ivy, good morning to you. Dad CJ, good morning. CJ Gospel, our family. Hallelujah, glory to God.

Almighty God, I don't know who I'm talking to this morning, but I say God's delay does not mean denial. Mighty God, we worship you, Jesus. Hallelujah.

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I feel like I'm talking to somebody out there. God's delay is not denial.

0: the top. 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
1: You're not to be gone.
0: Mighty God.
1: You've cried.
0: Once again, wherever you are, hey. Bishop Martin, aka Dad. And good morning to you, Lady Martin. Mommy Martin, good morning.
1: You.
0: Life Worship Center.
1: Oh, God.
0: CJ Gospel, our family. Each and every one in the chat room. Mommy Ivy. 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
1: Yet still you ask, oh, when will God come?
0: Have you ever been there asking God, when God?
1: I got a message.
0: Woo.

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0: One more time from the top. I believe this song is doing something out there in Radio Land. Mighty God, one more time from the top for you, Sister Ingrid. You have been delayed, but God, you are not denied.
1: You've been down for so long, wondering when
0: my God
1: your night will be gone.
0: Good morning, good morning, each and every one out there in Radio Land. Good morning to you.

0: I know the plans I have for you, declares the Lord. Plans to prosper you and not to harm you. Plans to give you hope and a future.
1: He made us come after your will.
0: That's a promise.

0: they need to trust God, even when it doesn't make sense. No. Mighty God.
1: When you pray for things you need,
0: there is a purpose in what you're going through. God. Remember that.
1: And believe it's not a man that he should lie.
0: Those lonely moments. Ooh. There is a purpose in it. Families turn their back on you.
1: Don't.
0: There is a purpose in it.
1: Or don't you fret.
0: You're going through your sickness.
1: Never.
0: There's a purpose in it.
1: Never.

Mighty God, I tell you, man, I tell you, a delay is not denial. Mighty God, your delay, you may feel as if you should have been further, right? You may feel as if, man, nothing is working out for you. But God's delay, amen, God's delay, you hear whose delay? God's delay is not denial. You know, and you just think about it as this. It's the time of preparing you for the book. But God's delay, amen, God's delay, you hear whose delay? God's delay is not denial. You know, and you just think about it as this. It's the time of preparing you for the promise. Amen. Praise God. You see, it is

while, you know, we feel like we're in prison, or we feel like, you know, this circumstance, this thing, amen, praise God, we will never get out of it. Think on those. Sometimes we got to just, you know, look back where God has taken you from. Amen. Praise God. Hallelujah. Think about what God has done. Amen. Praise be to God. Look where you are now. Amen. Praise God. God's delay, man, is not denial. Amen. He is an on-time God. You know, he's an on-time God. And sometimes we call him, the Bible tells us when Jesus, you know, when they sent to call Mary and Martha, sent to call Jesus, Jesus, Lazarus, whom thou lovest, is sick. Amen. Praise be to God. But the Bible say he stayed where he was. Amen. He abode at the same place. Amen. And even though Lazarus was dead, amen, praise be to God. Hallelujah. Jesus said, I am the resurrection and the life. He that believe in me, though he were dead, yet shall he live. Is there anything too hard for God? Is there anything this morning that is too hard for God? Come on, people of God. Even if your situation seems dead this morning, we have a God who is able to resurrect that situation this morning, because his delay doesn't mean you are denied. Amen. Praise be to God. You are not denied. My God. Hallelujah. Jesus. I tell you, man, somebody say, what a God. What a God. Mighty God. Sometimes God just have to slow us down a bit. We're going too fast. But there's too much. Too many miles behind us. Mighty God. Once again, good morning to you, Radio Land. Somebody need to trust God. Somebody need to trust the process this morning. He will never bring you this far to leave you. Hallelujah.

you to know that the phone lines are open. The phone line is open. The number to call, 347-930-6207. That's 347-930-6207. And once again, this is Pastor Tanisha. And I'm here sitting in for Bishop Martin. Mighty God, too many miles. Woo! My God, I feel like this morning. My God, Sister Sonia Love.

morning to you, Sister Sharon, woman of wisdom, out there in Jamaica. Good morning, Sister Sharon. Blessings to you, Minister Grace. Blessings to you.

on somebody. You cannot go back. You cannot go back. Forward still. Forward still. You can't go back. My God, trust the process. Amen.

mighty, mighty God. Just too much, too much. Come on, Radio Land. Too much to gain, to lose, too much. Jesus, you have come too far to turn back now. Hallelujah.

Mighty God, mighty God. Somebody need to hear this. Somebody just need to hear this morning, that there's too much to gain, to lose. And I want to play this song one more time. I just want to play it one more time for Radio Land. Because you see, when you feel like you cannot go on, I want to tell you, man, you cannot go back. You cannot go back. Too many miles. Look how far you have come. You can't turn back now. Just put faith into action. Lean into God's direction. You better start letting go.

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0: if only in this life we have hope. 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We have hope in Jesus. Mighty God, I worship you, Jesus. Blessings, blessings. Good morning to you, sis.
1: Good morning, Pastor T. Good morning.
0: Good morning.
1: You know, I'm much long wake up.
0: Yes.
1: So I just see the message a while ago.
0: That's okay. That's
1: but
0: okay.
1: But anyway, I read it. So when you're ready, you can just let me know.
0: All right. All right. Blessings to you. All right.
1: Okay.
0: Okay. Mighty God. Woo! Talk to me, Sister Ingrid. Faith is equal to risk, trust in God. Mighty God. Somebody needs to trust God through the delay. Trust God. Mighty God. Some trust in chariots, some in horses, but I will remember the name of my God. Too much to gain, to lose.

0: Mighty God, mighty God. And sometimes, you know, amen, you know, in what we're going through, sometimes it takes that mountain. Blessings, blessings, blessings, blessings.
1: Good morning again, my beloved.
0: Good morning.
1: Praise God. I'm telling you, thinking of this song, when you really think about this song.
0: Amen.
1: My God. How could anyone really decide to throw in the towel?
0: My God.
1: My God, I am telling you, too much.
0: Too
1: to
0: much.
1: Gain.
0: Too much. Amen.
1: Bless the name of the Lord. And so I'm encouraging everyone and that's listening. Glory to God. Just to hold on. Blessed be the name of Jesus. We are on the last lap, and it's not time to give up now. Bless the name of the Lord, because there is too much to gain, to lose. My God, amid the trial, amid the heartache, amid the pain, glory to God in heaven. Too much to gain, to lose. Glory to God. God bless you. Keep up the good work, woman of God. God bless you.
0: Thank you so much, Mommy Maxine. Thank you so much. Amen. Praise be to God. Amen. There's too much. Too much to gain. Too much to gain. Once again, I want to say good morning. Good morning to each and every one out there in Radio Land, locked in at this time. Kingdom Builder, CJ Gospel, our family, the Z Life Radio. Good morning to you, Bishop Martin.
2: I faced.
0: I tell you, man, I don't know what you're going through this morning.
2: Before. That's why I'm called.
0: So maybe God sent me to encourage you.
2: You, Lord.
0: Just you and you.
2: I know it's been a while.
0: Mighty God.
2: So,
0: so once again, the number to call. 347-930-6207.
2: Sometimes it takes a mountain.

0: taking this one from the top for you, Sister Bennett. Sometimes it takes a mountain to get a hold on us. God has a purpose for our season, right?
1: Mountain.
0: My God.
1: That I've never faced before.

0: Could you possibly rewind and come again?
1: From the top for you, Sister Veronica. Sometimes, I know you know what I'm talking about. Sometimes it takes that mountain to push us to pray. Sometimes it's that troubled sea that will put us to our knees. Good morning to you, Brother Goody and Sister Goody.
2: That's why I'm calling on you, Lord. I know it's been a while.
1: Hallelujah.
2: So, Lord, please hear my prayer.
1: My God,
2: I need you now. Like I never had.
1: Some of us, it's only when we have problems we pray. You know that? That's the time God hear us bawling out.
2: Takes a mountain.
1: So sometimes it's that mountain, it's that troubled sea.

0: Mighty, mighty God. You know what I know about hard times? Hard times, man, can act as a refining fire. Amen. Just as gold is purified by heat, many of us, amen, praise God, hallelujah. That's how we are strengthened when we are going through our testing, my God. So in moments when we cannot, people of God, rely on our own strength, our trials will push us to lean more heavily on God's grace and God's presence. So going through our pain will equip us to better understand comfort, to better understand and, you know, how to comfort others who are hurting. So guess what? We're going to take this moment, amen, and just give God thanks for what you're going through. Sometimes it's that mountain, but that mountain is just to pull you closer to God. As I said, some of us, we only cry, amen, to God when we're going through hard times. When we up on the mountain, when life is easy, sometimes God hardly hears us because we're so busy. But you see, when we're in the valley, when we're having problems, we live at the feet of Jesus. So sometimes God have to put that mountain, that troubled sea, just so that we can cry out, mighty God, because God knows just how to get us. Amen. Praise God. And so because of that, amen, praise God, some of us will never have a good time. Why? Because only in our trials or situations, that's the only time God hears us. She was mighty God. But we are saying, God, whatever it is, take the wheel this morning. Woo! Somebody give God praise. 50 miles. Whatever it takes, God, to praise you, to pray, to worship you, it been a long, long, I'm willing to do it, Lord. I'm telling you.
1: And she didn't pay attention. She was going away too fast.
0: Come on, Sister Vernica.
1: She was spinning on a thin black.
0: Mighty God.
1: Fast.

0: tell you, people of God, some of us need to learn to let go. Mighty God, can you imagine? You going before God and praying, and the moment you get up, you hung on to the very thing you just prayed about. Some of us need to learn to let go and let God. Let go and let God. Let go. Let go the wheel. Allow the Lord.
1: She was going away too fast.
0: Come on to somebody.
1: She knew what she was spinning on a thin black sheet of glass.
0: Do you know that God can use even the very storm to take you where He wants you?
1: She was so.
0: You can ask Brother Paul while they were going through the shipwreck. When they were trying to hold that ship. They end up, the Bible said they had to let it go. Let it go and allow it. And that very storm take them to a place called Malita. That place of refuge. My God. Somebody need to let go and let God take you to that place of refuge. Even on your shipwreck. Even in your shipwreck. Because even on broken pieces, if you allow Him to,

0: I tell you, man, I tell you, when we tell him, take the wheel, God, take it from our hands. Some of us will love when we go back and pluck that very wheel out of the hand of the Lord. Amen. Praise God. But we got to learn to let go. Amen. When you pray, you allow the Lord to have his way. Amen. Praise be to God. We allow God to have his way. Amen. Praise God. So even if when we pray, it means to wait. Amen. Praise God. Yes, man. Allow the Lord to have his way. Once again, I want to say good morning. Good morning to each and everyone out there in Radio Land. This is Pastor Tanisha. And I'm sitting in for Bishop Martin. Yes, man, the best morning show across the entire world. Amen, praise God. Yes, man, I'm sitting in for Bishop Martin, a.k.a. Dad. Amen, and it's a wonderful honor. Amen, praise God, to be here this morning sitting in. And you know, we're going all the way up until 9 a.m. Amen, praise God. And it's what, 1 minute to 8 o'clock in the studio here. Amen, praise be to God. Yes, man, yes. Amen, praise God. But you know what, I don't mind waiting, right? Because I know. Praise be to God. I don't mind waiting,
1: you know.
0: I don't mind waiting. What about?
2: 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Patrick Reed, Janet Lewis, K.On. 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For tickets and information, contact Minister Davon, Sister Carol, Sister Erica, or Brother CJ and Sister Ivy. 20 years of spreading the word, 20 years of impact, and we're just getting started. 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Never quit, they stand to the
3: end. Me get to the attention. All right then. 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We're 140 West 1st Street, Mount Vernon, New York. Admission $40. And guess who? Me friend, Stephen Peninsulin will be in town alongside Brother Patrick Reed, Brother Paul Marlon Anderson, Sister Sakisha, MC, Brother Ronya Nobuda again, Steve. Even it not free. Me say a $40 fee comes in. Hey, you think I let me tell? Also featuring GAC Voice of Triumph. 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Call the number 917-767-9138 or 347-557-2217. Gospel Explosion July 11, 2026. Mount Vernon. He's sitting, turn up. He gone. Me ready. Boom.
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3: Hey, Florida no good again. 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It is going to be at 9404 South Orange Blossom Trail, Suite 5, Orlando, Florida. Be set at be something. Me say it a go turnover. Me say Saturday, June 13th. 2026, and surprise artists might show up. Oh, for more information, please contact 510-987-6092 or 689-200-2505. Me say it gone!
1: It is here again, once more, Brother CJ celebrates his birthday, July the 26th, 2026, at 7 p.m. sharp. We're at Eastwood Manor, that's 3371 East Chester Road, Bronx, New York. 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

0: to God. I don't mind waiting on you, Lord. So we're going to take this one from the top. We're going to take this one from the top. I tell you, man.
1: Sometimes
0: there's something about waiting on the Lord.
1: Situations are going to occur.
0: There are situations that we need to wait.
1: To the left of the
0: wait on the Lord. Be of good courage. And he will strengthen your heart. So we're taking this one from the top once again. Good morning. Good morning, each and every one out there in Radio Land.
1: He shall renew their strength. They shall mount up on wings as they shall run and not be weary. They shall walk and not faint. Come on. You got to learn

Let me say good morning to the Z Life Radio. CJ Gospel Hour. It's Kingdom Builders. Good morning, silent listeners, first time listeners, everyone in the chat room. Good morning, good morning. And once again, you know, I'm sitting in for Bishop Martin. And as I tell her, the best morning show ever. But I don't mind waiting. So come on, Radio Land.

0: God, my God, I tell you, man, I don't mind waiting on the Lord. What do you say, Radio Land? Do you mind waiting? Amen. Praise God. You know, you see, I think when it comes to waiting on the Lord, amen, it doesn't mean that we're going to sit down doing nothing. Amen. Praise God. We're going to continue to pray. Continue to seek Him. Amen. Read the word. Praise God. We got to, you know, while in our waiting season. Amen. Praise God. Because God uses waiting season, man, to strengthen our spiritual endurance. Amen. Praise God. So we all have to go through that season when we have to wait on the Lord. Amen. Praise God. And I want to say praise God. Once again, blessing to each and every one out there in Radio Land. Praise be to God. It's a wonderful and blessed morning as we're going down nicely. It's now 8:16, and you know we're going up to 9. Once again, the number to call, 347-930-6207. Anybody have a testimony out there? Anybody want to say something this morning? I want to encourage somebody. Encourage yourself. Sometimes we got to encourage ourselves in the Lord. Amen. Mighty God, but they that wait upon the Lord. Mighty God, there's something about waiting. Wait. Come on, Sister Vernica. Wait. Something about waiting. Holy Ghost. And faith, mighty God, Lord, we worship you, Jesus. So once again, Radio Lana, good morning to you. I know there's some of you who are getting ready to go out for work. Some of you may have just came in from work. But whatever you're doing, you are indeed blessed. You are alive. Mighty God.
1: The Bible told me. Hallelujah.
0: Bishop Martin, once again, wherever you are, sir. Good morning to you. And all of Bishop Martin's listeners, wherever you are this morning, big up to Uno.

0: Mighty God, I tell you, there's something about waiting. Good morning to you, Sister Babbitt.
1: I'm gonna wait until my change comes.
0: Waiting until our change come. Sister Green, good morning to you.
1: Up
0: down there in the Bronx.
1: Shall renew.
0: Good morning to you.
1: Yes.
0: Sister Benny.
1: Take
0: out of Corpse City. Oh, this is Pastor Tanisha. And I'm sitting in for Bishop Martin today, aka Dad. I'm sitting in this morning. Mighty God, I tell you, man, something about waiting. It comes with a promise. That means there's something good in waiting. You say, it's not about waiting in vain.
1: Teach me, Lord.
0: Blessings, blessings to you, sis, blessings. All right, hold on.

0: Blessings to you.
1: Blessing, good morning. Blessed, good morning again, Pastor T. Good blessings morning. What a wonderful Friday morning.
0: I tell you, man.
1: Bless the name
0: you.
1: Of the Lord.
0: Amen.
1: I acronym it as fresh.
0: Yes.
1: Fruitful.
0: My God.
1: Flavorful. Mm. Flourishing.
0: Mm-hmm.
1: Fantastic.
0: Yes.
1: You know, forgiving.
0: Right.
1: You know, beautiful name of the Lord.
0: Amen.
1: I acronym it as fresh.
0: Yes.
1: Fruitful.
0: My God.
1: Flavorful.
0: Mm.
1: Flourishing.
0: Mm-hmm.

0: greater blessing Amen. Is awaiting you. Praise the name of the Lord. So I just want to encourage myself and encourage somebody today.
1: Yes.
0: That no matter how you feel and what is going on, remember the potter's house is still available. Praise the name of the Lord.
1: Thank you, Jesus.
0: And he did not throw the clay away that he used to make us. You know, he always has it there somewhere in the potter's house. You know, when we run away and when we messed up and when we stumbled and fall, if we are willing to repent, he just go back and pick up the rest of clay and mold us and shape us and fashion us in whatever vessel he wants us to be to be used by him.
1: Bless
0: the name of the God.
1: If
0: we are willing, he is much, much more willing.
1: My God.
0: When God has the power over the clay.
1: Yes.
0: And we are the clay.
1: We are.
0: And he is the potter.
1: Yes.
0: And if we are willing, he will continue to work on our behalf and make us into the vessel that he wants us to be. And it takes repentance.
1: Mm-hmm.
0: Repentance.
1: Mm-hmm.
0: And when we repent, and if we don't, the clay becomes so stiff and broken and out of use.
1: But when
0: we are willing,
1: Priest.
0: He is willing to bring us back and mold us and fashion us and make us into whatever vessel he wants us to be.
1: Amen.
0: May God bless you this morning.
1: Thank you so much. We
0: encourage each other in the Lord.
1: Amen.
0: God bless you, Pastor Tanisha. Continue to pull it up.
1: Come on now.
0: Because it is Friday.
1: It is Friday.
0: And it is fresh. And it is fruitful. And it is flavorful. And keep flourishing. God bless you.
1: God bless you, Sister Sharon. I tell you, man, I love you so much. Blessings to you, Sister Sharon, out there in Jamaica. Amen. Praise God. I tell you, it is a fruitful Friday.
2: I know it will.
1: Wonderful and blessed Friday.
2: No matter.
1: And guess what?
2: God will.
1: You are alive. Blessings to you, Sister Shereen Robinson News.
2: Teach me.
1: Blessings to you.

0: tell you, man. What a God we God. What a God we serve, a healer, right?
1: It doesn't matter
0: how long it takes.
1: God will.
0: The Bible told us about the man that was at the pool. 38 years waiting for someone just to put him in.
1: Teach me, Lord, how to wait.
0: Mighty God.

0: once again, this is Pastor Tanisha.
1: With wings alive.
0: And you're locked in with the voice that makes the difference. Sitting in. Or Bishop Martin.
1: They show off.
2: Glory to God.
1: And nothing.
0: And we just want to give God praise.
2: Lord, teach me, Holy Ghost.
1: Teach me, Lord.
0: We just want to give him the glory.

Mighty God, mighty God, mighty God. I tell you, man, it is indeed a wonderful and blessed Friday. As Sister Sharon said, man, it's a fruitful and all the works. Amen. Yes, man. So, you know, I'm going to pick that pace up a little and we're going to rock out because guess what? It's Friday and, you know, we are happy. We're making it a happy happy Friday. So it doesn't matter what your circumstances are, we're gonna make this day a day, amen, praise God, filled with laughter, joy, amen, because this is the day that the Lord hath made. So amen, it doesn't matter what the storms, we say all the storms will be over. So we're gonna take this one, amen, praise God, amen. Amen. And just do remember, all the storms, a storm don't come to last. This too shall pass. So we're just picking up the pace a little. We have 29 minutes going down. 29 minutes going. Come on, people of God. It's Happy Friday.

0: morning to you and to Mem G.
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CJ Gospel Hour. I tell you, man.

0: possibly rewind and come again?
1: From the top for you.
2: We are home.
1: Mother Ayoni.
2: The ocean sailing.
1: And to Memzi.
2: Whoa.
1: I tell you, man. We have hope. We have hope.
2: All that
1: one day.
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1: I will guide thee.
0: Just rock your way out to work.
1: I will guide thee.
0: Who's going to school?

0: and I want us to remember. On the 7th of June, Minister Devon, our very own, will be celebrating his 20 years and that's a long year in ministry.
1: On the ocean sailing.
0: And you know it's Eastwood Manor. Tickets are only $120 for adults. $60 for children. And guess what? A lot of gospel artists, including our very own Lacey Robinson,

let us all come out and support. Support the man of God. 20 years is a long year, very long time, right? To be in ministry.

Paul Rudd Leach too. To a home beyond the sky. Florida. I don't have much information, but I tell you. If you stay locked, you'll hear a lot more, right? Yes, man. So keep it locked. Amen. Praise God on the 13. All road, leads to Florida.

Which is the sweet home of Freya Talk Radio. We'll be having their banquet too, the 21st of June. Mark that date, because we're gonna go out to support the Morgans, right? So that's the 21st of June. All road lead to Eastwood Manor. Where we go to celebrate with the Morgans. And then the 26th of July. I know I'm missing something, you know. But guess what? Just bear this announcement in mind, all right? The 26th of July, too. Brother CJ will be celebrating his 64th birthday banquet. That's Eastwood Manor, too. Your change is about to come. August 9th. That will be my very first banquet. And that's Eastwood Manor, too. And guess what? We have man like Pastor J-Best.

0: jerk fest, right? I'm holding on. But as I said, just continue to listen. The CJ Gospel Hour family coming up right next. Don't you give up. And you'll hear more about it. Taking it from the top for you, Sister Bennett. This is. And I want to say, alongside Chris, man, it's a wonderful and blessed Friday. I'm not lying, me feel good. My very first morning show. Bishop Martin boss me, right? Bishop Martin, big up yourself, aka Dad, big up yourself. I just want to thank you for the opportunity. Friends, I am humbled. Thank you. I'm so honored to be sitting in for you, Bishop. Knowing it's the best morning show. Everybody look forward to in the mornings. Tuesdays to Fridays. And then Sunday morning. The best morning show. Oh. You get the word. Laughter, hallelujah. Songs, worship, the whole entire package. So Bishop Martin, wherever you are, sir, we love you. And yes, we miss you, though. Lady Martin and the Life Worship Center, Pastor Pauline. He can do the same. The associate pastor, Pastor Allen, I love you. Mommy Ivy, coming right up next. With the CJ Gospel Hour. And as it said, you can't take the shower on the hour. You gotta take it before or after. The CJ Gospel Hour. I'm holding on to Jesus. Right to God. Good morning to you. Talk to me.
1: Pastor T, wow. Your morning show slap way.
0: Bop. All praise to God. All praise to God.
1: Morning show happen.
0: My God.
1: Morning to your families.
0: Amen. Yeah, man, talk to me, Donna.
1: It's really a blessing, man. Pastor Amen. Martin must be honored.
0: Oh, praise you be know? To God, yeah.
1: Yeah, the message was amazing.
0: Amen.
1: You know, say a couple years, maybe a couple months ago, I really know the words of that song.
0: Wow.
1: Because all along, me always I say something like a potter or a potter. You know, I never know a potter and a clay. It's always something different.
0: Really?
1: Yes, I 90% of the songs, and I don't get it.
0: So what were you singing? What were you singing?
1: We don't know what we always sing.
0: I wonder what you could have said, potter and the clay.
1: I never get it. It's just what they even get the words.
0: Oh my God.
1: And even the same song there with Sanchez, Amazing Grace.
0: Yes, yeah.
1: And just what they even when CJ start singing, me get the words, you know. But always I sing different things.
0: Oh,
1: and when
0: my
1: me
0: gosh.
1: Listen to him, me get the exactly.
0: Oh my God! Boy, I'm here wondering what were you singing? That he's a potter. What were you singing? The potter.
1: I don't know if God. I was listening to the words.
0: Yes.
1: Yeah. I just love the song, but I know I wasn't singing the right.
0: My God.
1: The right words, you know. My it's God. Just. Yeah. It's just one day. Really, I get the meaning and the really.
0: Amen.
1: Understanding of most of the music. I always sing something different. You understand? Or my mind, I tell me something different. But it's a wonderful program, you know. It was a blessing.
0: Amen.
1: I just want to say thanks. Mm-hmm. I used to let me that chat, you know.
0: Yeah.
1: Well, let me say good morning to all my families.
0: Yeah.
1: Brad CJ and everybody.
0: Yeah.
1: Pastor Martin and everybody.
0: Mm-hmm.
1: You want me to chat to you yesterday, man? You know, like you have some fun out here.
0: Yeah.
1: Because I talk to individual and I say, you know, come at such and such event. No, sir.
0: Yeah.
1: No, sir. me we still sponsor but the August 9th of the week, you know.
0: Oh!
1: And so, oh!
0: tell the individual, so, big up yourself.
1: But August 9th, I do it.
0: My God, yeah.
1: But then we still sponsor.
0: Sponsor.
1: I said, all right. Mm. August 9th. Yeah, man. All right. Yeah, you fund them out here, man.
0: To God be praised.
1: But, you know, you just continue to do the good work,
0: amen.
1: You know.
0: Amen.
1: I want to ask you, are you a revivalist?
0: No, I'm not. I'm not at all. But I think he's not my blood in Adana, cause yeah, and it's not anything that you know. My great grandparents, I believe. Mm. I don't know their history, but based upon what I was told, you know, they were somewhat a revivalist, based on what I was told. So it kind of in my blood, and you know, there's something when I hear these songs, man. It pulls something in me. It pulls something.
1: Yes,
0: in me.
1: Yeah, because it. Listening to you some of the time, it just bring me back at the church where your head tie up and you spin your roll and you see coconut and broth and you see rum and dash, and I always wonder why the coconut and the rum and dash and the canga light up and you have to jump over a canga and turn your roll, and you know, I always wonder.
0: Dada, cool your so foot.
1: But I'm listening, thank you.
0: Oh my gosh, Donna, you did not. Oh my God, I tell you, Donna Radio, I tell you, man, not like that. This is it, Donna, this is it. There's just a fire deep in my soul, and me can't cool. Why? Radio land. I want to say thanks to each and everyone out there. He took the time out, man, to listen. Everyone in the chat room, I give God the glory, Sister Sharon, aka Knock Up. And I want to say big up to our Bishop Martin, man, making this possible. I am honored. I'm really feeling honored to sit in the seat of the Bishop, sitting in on the best morning show. Bestest. So Donna Radio, big up yourself and each and every one. Remember, keep these dates locked in. And guess what? I will be sitting in on Sunday morning too. So uno can join me Sunday morning. I will be sitting in for Bishop. And we're going to have a wonderful time in the Lord on Sunday. All God's wonderful people who say, if the Lord so tarries, and maybe too, you can join me this afternoon. You never know. But it's just the fire that is deep within my soul. Me can't cool at all.
2: There is a fire in my life.
0: I'm like a Jeremiah. And I said, boy, I'm not speaking thy name again. Lord said, nothing more. Jeremiah said the word was in me like a fire. Shut up in my bone. I could not forbear. I could not hold it. Can't cool. So CJ Gospel, our family, Mommy Ivy, is coming up right next. CJ Gospel Hour. So uno keep it locked. Wonderful and blessed Friday. So once again, join me Sunday morning. Yeah, man, I'll be sitting in for Bishop Martin again. It's a pleasure to feel honored. Yes, man. So each and every one of you, thank you once again. And all praise be to God. None of the praise belong to Tanisha. All the praise belong to God. So Z Life Radio, CJ Gospel Hour Radio.

can testify, right? On the radio. To preach the gospel. On the radio, say, boy, are you a revivalist? Like the rum dash. I don't know nothing about.

0: controls.
1: Once again, thank you all so much for listening. Control. Thank you, man. It was a wonderful. Control. I feel good. I'm my first time doing a morning show, you know. And it really feel good. 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
0: There is a fire.
1: It's a wonderful and blessed day.
0: Deep in my soul.
1: Giving God all the praise that is due unto Him.
0: Hallelujah.

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You'll be sitting in the seat. It's a privilege. It's a privilege. Blessings to you, Sister Waller, Sister Bennett, and for all Uno.

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0: to all of Bishop Martin's listeners. I know y'all were late waiting to listen right to Bishop. But big up on yourself. Big up on yourself, all right? God bless you all. Father, we thank you. We give you the honor and the glory. For your name is above every name. So God, take the glory. Take the glory. We are satisfied, God, to see you glorified. Blessings to you, Radio Land. Blessings to you. Just continue to pray for me.
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4: 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And guess who? Me, my friend, Stephen Peninsulin will be in town alongside Brother Patrick Reed, Brother Paul Marlon Anderson, Sister Sakisha, MC, Brother Ronya, no good again, Stephen. It's not free. Me

0: 0817-767-9138 or 347-557-2217. 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
0: Hey, Florida no good again. 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

0: in a Bronx. 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
1: So when me I say they nah no number, give me a number, make me call them then now.
0: Of course they got number. 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That's a Jerry. And then if you want to tailor in alteration or poster in a scene, call Rolly. Yes, 646-538-2734. 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

I'm telling you, to God be the glory, to God be the glory, to God be the glory. Yes, man, life is like a merry-go-round. I'm telling you, man, God is good all the time, and all the time, God is a good God. Just trying to fix something right here. Praise be to God, but God is a good God. Yes, much better. Getting the poof. I just want to give God praise this morning for letting me see another day, because guess what? This is the day that the Lord has made, and we're going to rejoice and we are going to be glad in it. Yes, man, I just want to also thank Pastor Tanisha, my daughter. Awesome morning program. Awesome. And big up to Bishop Martin, wherever you are, man of God. Big up yourself all the time. May God keep you, may God protect you, may God shield you, may God cover you. Yes, man. And Pastor Tanisha, awesome job. The word was great. Praise be to God. I was at work and I was listening. Yeah, man, keep up the great work for the Lord. I'm telling, man, nothing beat a morning program. You start out your day right. Yeah, man, it start out the day nice. I'm telling you, man, but God is good. Praise be to God. And I just want to greet up each and everyone that is still locked in at this time. And we will be rolling until 3 p.m. this afternoon, because guess what? A yasaga nice. I'm telling, man, for each and everyone that's in the chat room, I see Brother Goody. Praise be to God. Hallelujah. Thank you, Jesus. I see Brother Goody. Hold on a second. I'm getting an important call here. I'm telling you, man. God is good all the time. And all the time, God is a good God. Yes, man. I'm telling you.

I'm telling man, sorry about that. Yeah, man, this was a very important call, and I had to get this call, man. I had to get this call. But to God be the I'm telling man, sorry about that.

0: How you doing?
1: Wagwan, Wagwan, brother Everett, Wagwan.
0: That is still, but I don't want you, buddy.
1: Hello?
0: Your daughter, she was so, man, I'm telling you, man. She was an antidote this morning.
1: Amen.
0: Plaster everything.
1: I'm telling you, man.
0: Yeah, man, she played sometime this morning with us, you know, applying to what I'm going and everything, you know.
1: Amen, amen, yeah, man.
0: Yes, it's like everything was, it was a good one this morning.
1: Yes, man, start off the day.
0: And everything, you know.
1: Yeah, man, start off the day, not true. Nothing beat a good dose of medicine for start half the day, you know. A good dose of medicine from the Lord, man. You see, it's...
0: How you doing?
1: I'm doing excellent, you know. How you do? Yesterday, me I search for you yesterday, you know. Me send out all the paparazzi them for you. And me send out all the bounty hunter them for you. And boy, them couldn't locate you. So, I want to know where the man did there.
0: That is the idea, I'm going to call you. The first man, you come out, you know. I'm supposed to get that. Me, I have to move. I'm come out of the bone. I'm not going to the car, man. What you said, man?
1: Yeah.
0: Everything is all good, right, man. I'm glad, you know, I'm done.
1: Okay.
0: Thank you, and the bishop for the prayer, you know.
1: Yeah, man.
0: Yeah. Let me tell you one. Come up for the year. Me can tell you something after the year.
1: All right. Guess what you do? Call me by my cell. Call me by my cell. You have my cell?
0: No, I never have it.
1: All right. Hold on a second. Take it.
0: I'm going to write it and call it.
1: Yeah. Write me down and call me, panic.
0: Hold on. Let me get that note.
1: I'm telling you, man. I'm telling you.
0: You may have one minute.
1: Yes, man. Praise God. God is good all the time. And all the time, God is a good God. Yes, man. 914.
0: 914. 912. 8649.
1: All right,
0: we got you.
1: All right, cool.
0: And I'll go.
1: Yeah, man.

I'm telling you, man, I'm telling you, I apologize for that. It was an important, something important that I had to do, and I got an important call. So to God be the glory, to God be the glory. Great things he has done, great things he is still doing. Yes, man, as I was saying, let me bless up each and everyone that's in the chat room. My short sister, Sister Jean, and the comrade, and also Cousin Armin that's in the chat room. Praise God, Sister Donnet Thomas. Yes, man, the Thomas sisters. We have Knockabout of Brooklyn that's in the chat room. Praise God. Hallelujah. Let me see who else is in the chat that is still locked in. Sister Shireen Robinson, blessing to you. Praise God. Sister Clark out of Florida, blessing to you. Praise God. Hallelujah. So those are the few that I see so far. So on a big up on yourself, stay blessed all the time, because guess what? In a Jesus Christ we manifest. And also to Brother Everett, big up yourself and just stay focused, my brother. Just stay focused, because no weapon that's farming, we're farming now, but it not go prosper. See and so it goes. See and so it goes. So let me pray. Father, in the name of Jesus, as I come before you this morning, oh God, I just want to lift up your name. I just want to glorify you. I just want to thank you. I want to praise you. I want to honor you, mighty God. As I approach your throne in the mighty name of Jesus today, I just want to give you thanks, oh God. Cleanse this vessel, oh God. Forgive me of all my sins. I repent of them, the known and the unknown one, in the mighty name of Jesus. Oh God, speak to my heart, create in me a clean heart and renew a right spirit, your spirit within me, Daddy Jesus. Touch me from the crown of my head unto the sole of my feet. Oh God, as I'm about to go forth with this program this morning, oh God, you have appointed. Hallelujah. You have given me the opportunity and the privilege that I can come before your people one more time. Hallelujah. Thank you, Jesus. I pray right now for all the kids that are in school. Cover them. Hallelujah. Thank you, Jesus. You say we are to train them up, a child in the way that they should, and when they grow old, they will not depart. Hallelujah. So I pray right now in the mighty name of Jesus. I pray for your divine covering. I pray for your divine protection over every school right now in the mighty name of Jesus, because we see what is going on with the youth, their behavior. But I pray right now in the mighty name of Jesus that you will shield them from the hands of the enemy in the mighty name of Jesus. Build a edge of protection around them in the mighty name of Jesus, and all the education department, hallelujah, that is in every school today in the mighty name of Jesus. I pray in the mighty name of Jesus that your blood, hallelujah, will cover them and shield them and protect them, because we see they're in challenges. There's so many challenges that are going on in their life, and it is not easy. They make so much mistakes, but they can, oh God, learn from their mistakes, hallelujah, when they face difficult time. So I pray for your peace of protection over them in the mighty name of Jesus. I pray, my mighty God, that you will bind up the spirit of suicide, the spirit of shooting, peer pressure in the mighty name of Jesus, confusion, oh God, gender confusion, health, hallelujah, mental health. Deliver them, oh God, from the hands of the enemy in the mighty name of Jesus. Cover every family, cover every home right now in the mighty name of Jesus. We call for peace in every home, mighty God. Hallelujah. For somebody that is sick right now, you are a healer, oh God. Hallelujah. You said healing is your children's bread, and by your stripes, oh God, your people are healed. Wherever your people are right now that need a touch from you, meet them at their point right now in the mighty name of Jesus. Needs in the hospital, those that are home, hallelujah, those that are at the doctor's office, those that are on their way, wherever your people are right now in the mighty name of Jesus, meet them at their point of needs. Cover every marriage. We call for peace, hallelujah, communication in every marriage, oh God, hallelujah. I pray right now in the mighty name of Jesus. You said in your word that wife are supposed to submit to the husband, and husband, hallelujah, are supposed to love their wife the way Christ loved the church. And our Father, hallelujah, we see that God, when there's an obedient, hallelujah, Father God, we see it reduce the opportunity of the enemy to invade the home. When there's an obedience
answer. Hallelujah. Your obedience, Father God. So I pray that the wife will be obedient and the husband, hallelujah, will be obedient and follow your, hallelujah, your instructions. For the leaders right now, in the mighty name of Jesus, I come on their behalf. I pray right now, God, that you will cover them. You there, oh God, they will ask, oh God, they will let you lead and direct them and guide them every single step of the way, that when the crisis, oh God, and the confusion time come, oh God, they'll be able, hallelujah, to make good and proper decision and good choices for the people in the mighty name of Jesus. And I pray when they make a mistake, oh God, they will be accountable, hallelujah, for their actions, that people, hallelujah, will be able to trust them in the mighty name of Jesus. Hallelujah. I pray right now as I'm about to go forth, oh God, with this program, even the puppy lady's husband, touch him right now in the mighty name of Jesus. Shield him from the hands of the enemy. Hallelujah. I pray that you will touch him from the crown of his head unto the sole of his feet. I pray that he will continue to surrender his life to you. Even Brother Everett, right now, I pray for your divine covering. I pray for your divine protection. No weapon that is formed against him will prosper, and every tongue that rise up will be, shall be condemned in the mighty name of Jesus. Cover him. Shield him from the hands of the enemy. Give him favor. Hallelujah. With each and every one that he come in contact with, because he have favor with you. I pray for each and every one that's in the chat room, those that are on Facebook, whatever device they are listening by, I pray for your divine covering. I pray for your divine protection over the CJ Gospel, our family, and not only us alone, for each and every family. Visit every home. Breathe over the atmosphere. Breathe your peace, your joy, your happiness, your love over the atmosphere in the mighty name of Jesus. I welcome the Holy Spirit to lead and direct me, that whatever I say, whatever I do, oh God, it will be of you, because you're a God that sit high and you look low. I just want to thank you, dear God, that I've turned over this program into your hand today, Daddy Jesus. Even the song selection, oh God, hallelujah, somebody will be uplifted, somebody will be encouraged, somebody will be motivated, somebody will rise from that dark tunnel that they're going through, knowing that you are the light. I pray for the unsaved. I pray for the backsliders, that they will surrender and come back under your umbrella. I just want to thank you, I praise you, and I honor you in Jesus' holy and precious, precious, precious name we pray, in the mighty name of Jesus. I'm telling you, I just want to say welcome, welcome again to each and everyone today. Welcome each and everyone, all the CJ Gospel family. And as I said, praise be to God. Awesome, awesome, awesome program, Pastor Tanisha. Praise be to God. And wherever Bishop Martin is, big up yourself, Lady Martin, Life Worship Center family. Blessing to you. Blessing to each and everyone today. So make we start it off now. Make we start it off now. Make we start it off. Yeah, man. So I'm going to start it off with this song. I'm going to start it off. I just want to say greetings again to all my family. Sister Jacqueline out there in Jamaica, I hope you got the thing locked in. To all my co-workers down there by Einstein Hospital, big up on yourself, all right? Sister Marcia Bennett, Sister Margaret Stewart.

said big up to Wet Sugar Nana. Good to see you, Sister Dana. Sister Jeannie out of Co-op City, good to see you too. Big up to all my Co-op City family. For those out there in Long Island, those over there in Queens, the tri-state area, big up on yourself. The Boogie Down Bronx, blessing to you. And also out of Connecticut, Staten Island, Florida, all the family, wherever you are right now.

0: I say big up to the educational department. Jesus. Big up to the school system, the teachers. Mm-hmm. Me a big one up, you know, because you know easy if you take care, you know, easy if you teach some of these kids.
1: Lord, I love you.
0: And for those who are called to be teachers, man, mm-hmm. may God continue to strengthen you, give you the patience to deal with some of these youths. Because you know easy, trust me. As a mother, me I tell you, say you know easy.

I'm going to greet up Deacon Roach and Sister Roach. Also want to send greetings to Deacon Cliffy and Sister Millie, all the way down there in Florida.

Tillerman, something about when you start off the morning, yes, man, with the presence of the Lord. And, you know, Pastor Tanisha started off this morning. And when Bishop Martin come on, man, at 6 o'clock, there's something about starting your day off, man, in the presence of the Lord. Because in the presence of the Lord, there is fullness of joy. To God be the glory. To God be the glory. But I just want to remind everyone. I just want to remind everyone. Praise be to God that the King Jesus Pentecostal Fellowship present their first woman department. The woman department present their first banquet. Yes, man. Praise be to God over there in Florida. Praise God. Let me get the flyer. I'm telling you, man. Yes, man. It's going to be going down. Guess what? On the 13th of June, yes, man, the women's department will be presenting their first annual, that means it's going to be an every year thing, banquet. And that's to be held at the Regency Hall. That's at 9404 South Orange Blossom Trail Suite, that's Suite 5, on June the 13th in Orlando, Florida. Yes, man. So we're looking to see everyone to come out. Music by the CJ Gospel Entertainment. Praise God. And your MC will be your truly. Yes, Sister Ivy will be the MC. So we'll be heading down to Florida the next few, what is it? The next 2 weeks from now. Yes, we'll be heading down to Florida. So I'm looking to see each and everyone to come out and support. Tickets for adult is $80 and for children is $40. Yes, man. Praise God. And do remember on the 4th, not this coming Sunday, the following Sunday, Minister Devon will be celebrating, yes, man, his anniversary service, 20 years in ministry at the Elegant Eastwood Manor. So we're looking to see everyone to come out and support Minister Devon. You can catch him right here every Saturday from 11 until 12 noon on the CJ Gospel Hour network. Yes, man. So he will be celebrating his 20 year in ministry, and that's a blessing. That's a decade. That is a blessing to be in ministry for 20 years doing the work of God. And I know obstacles come, but guess what? You're still, when you're rooted and when you're grounded and when the obstacle come, you know that, you know, God is going to fight your battle for you. Because once you're in ministry, expect these things. But to God be the glory. We know that we are not alone. We know that God is the battle fighter and he will fight our battle for us. Amen. Praise God. Tickets for adult is $120 and children under 12 is $60. You can call Brother CJ, myself, up for your tickets. All right. And also, do remember, yes, on the 21st, yes, man, Dr. Morgan, praise God, Dr. Lily Morgan and Dr. Neville Morgan will be having their annual, yes, man, banquet also at the Elegant Eastwood Manor. Yes, my brother CJ, myself, we have tickets also for adult, $120. And for children, praise God, under 12 is $60. Yes. And also, do remember, on the 4th of July, the All White Affair by the Bush Park in Mount Vernon. Yeah, man, I'm supposed to get a flyer from Bishop Martin to, I'm not sure of the price for the tickets, but I think it's around, I'm not going to say, because I don't want nobody to say Sister Ivy, but me and Sister Ivy, I know and say at this. No, I'm going to get the correct price and see how much the tickets are. Praise be to God that I can come back with the correct information. All right, because I don't want to give no false information. The next thing, then go say, a Sister Ivy, me ears said the ticket, them are for XYZ. So just circle the date on your calendar, on your almanac. Or calendar. Yeah, man, that's going to be on July the 4th. All right. And also do remember on the 11th, yes, of June, praise be to God, hallelujah. And the 11th of June, the Gospel Assembly Church with Sister Yvette will be having a concert in Mount Vernon. That's 140 West 1st Street in Mount Vernon. Yeah, I hope I'm correct with the address. 140 West 1st Street. I think I know it in the back of my head. Praise be to God. But if I'm wrong, I stand corrected. If somebody could type in the correct address for me, praise be to God. That's going to be at the Gospel Assembly Church, right? Right up there in Mount Vernon. CMSO. Ah, CMSO Ann McCarthy. What do you mean by CMSO? You have to clarify that one, because I've been saying so much things.
tell me when you say CMSO, what I want to mean. So just type in Ann McCarthy, and I want to welcome Sister Ann McCarthy. Also, praise be to God, Sister Ann, welcome to the chat room. Praise be to God. Yes, so it's 140 West 1st Street in Mount Vernon. That's the Gospel Assembly Church, where Sister Yvette will be having her concert. And also, do remember that Elder Fergie will be having his the same day, but it's going to be at Bishop, yes, man, Baker's Church, right there off Boston Road, right at the corner of Parma. Is it Parma? But I know it's right down there at Baychester Avenue, across from the car wash. Everybody know where Bishop Baker Church is. Yes, man. And also do remember on the 26th of, praise God, July, Brother CJ will be celebrating his birthday celebration. Yes, man, at the Elegant Eastwood Manor also. Tickets are for $120. But you know something? We have a special going on until the ending of this month where you can pick up your tickets for $100. Yes, man. But after the ending of the month, it goes back up to the $120, all right? So $120, well, we have the special running, so I'm going to say $100 until the ending of May. But after May ends and the 1st of June, whoops, it goes right back up to the $120, all right? And children under 12, $60. And also do remember to circle the 9th of August. Yes, man, our own Pastor Tanisha, our daughter, will be having her first banquet, annual banquet, right there at the Elegant Eastwood Manor. And we are looking to see everybody come out and celebrate with her, show how much we love her. Yeah, man, because me and Minata and Antu, that banquet, they're going to turn up loud. But you know that when Brother CJ and myself, when we put on a banquet, not as if I'm saying nobody has banquet, but I'm speaking for Brother CJ myself. He always turn up loud. And we're giving God praise for that. With the amount that you say is not going till you get. Okay, okay. Ah, oh, CMSO. You're right. Because Sister Ann, then we go say Sister Ivy, but oh me ear, Sister Ivy announced she say XYZ. And you are telling me one different price. So let me get the correct the correct. Yes, man. How much is it? I wonder if the adopted one I wonder if the adopted one are listen. I wonder if Lady Martin are listen. If somebody can call and give me the correct, or they can text me on my cell, text me the correct price for the tickets for the All White Affair on the 4th of July. Yes, man. So as I was saying, yes, Pastor Tanisha's banquet, tickets are for $120 for the adult and $60 for children under 12. Yes, man. Music by the CJ Gospel Entertainment. And yours truly, Sister Ivy, will be your MC, the mic controller for the night. Yes, man. And do remember the Icon Restaurant. Yes, man. The Icon Restaurant will be having an event on the 21st of June. Yes, man, the 21st of June, praise be to God. Yes, man, at 3048 Fenton Avenue, praise be to God. I can't say it is short. I love your banquet. Okay, and McCarthy, to God we praise. Yeah, man. Yes, man, the Icon Restaurant will be having an event. And also, I think Bishop Martin is having a fish fry too on the 20th, I think. On the 20th. So I really have to get those information. Yes, man. I really have to get the correct dates on those. But in the meantime, just circle June 7th. Praise be to God. June 13th. June 21st. Praise God. Hallelujah. July 4th. Yes, man. Praise God. June 11th. Praise God. July 26th. August 9th. I'm telling you. Guess what? Una can't say no nana where for going, huh? Oh, let me tell you something, man. Una can't. It's a work. So, and now enjoy the fruit on the labor. Una can't. It's a work and I save the money and I put the money now. No, I wish about them put money. And, wherever the little kitty is. But guess what? You got to spend some on yourself. Not true. As I always say, love Jesus, eat the best, wear the best, and love people. That's what life belongs to, you know. We put God priority first. Do not leave God out of the equation. Make sure so you put him first in whatever you do. Whatever, if you want to get married, you got to consult him first. You're buying a house, you go to him. You're buying a car, you go to him. You want to have kids, you go to him. You want to pick the right spouse, you go to him. Anything that we do, make sure that we consult God about it. Amen.
Praise be to God. Yes, man. And make him lead and direct. Because yes, when we get his direction and his guidance and him lead us, yes, there are times when, you know, something would happen, but we can't go wrong. We cannot go wrong once we put God first in whatever we are doing, especially for those who are planning to get married, because that's one of the most important things. Otherwise, from giving your life to Christ, decision that you can make, the person who you're going to welcome into your space, your permanent space, because a lot of people welcome people into their permanent space, and I know God give them the okay. Uno take you upon yourself. And when I take you upon yourself, I'm not married now. And guess what? Problems start. Uno start, Lord Jesus, what kind of devil is you sending in my life? No, I know God sent it. Are you going to pick you up? Are you going to pick you up? God name, him show you so many red flags, so many signs. But guess what? You ignore them. And you go ahead. Because you say, Ivy, keep your mouth. I'm telling you, man, but God is good all the time. And all the time, God is a good God. Yes, man, what a mighty God we serve. What a mighty God we serve. God is good all the time and all the time. So just circle those dates on your calendar. Because, yes, man, all the events that's coming up. All the events that are coming up. Yes, man, all the events that are coming up, we want to make sure that we are a part of them. I'm telling you, man, but God is good all the time. I just want to bless up each and every one again, all the CJ Gospel family, each and every one that is locked in at this time. Big up on yourself, big up on yourself. I'm telling you, man, but God is good all the time. And all the time, God is a good God. I wonder if I have anybody out there in Radio Land that have the thing lock up, that have the thing grill up, that is locked in with me. Let me see. 718-715-4668. 718-715-4668. 718-715-4668. Yes, man. Yes, man. I say, I used to.

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1: I'm telling man, I just want to say blessing again to Radio Line.
2: Hello, a boy was dead.
1: Have you ever feel like you're nobody's child?
2: When I ask him why.
1: Have you ever felt that way, like you're nobody's child? Sister Marcia Bennett says she

0: Blessing, blessing, blessing.
1: Blessing, Dr. Irene, Minister CJ Gatwa Family Movement.
0: What are you trying
1: to tell me that you are nobody's child? You are somebody, darling.
0: Yeah? At you? Who?
1: Yes.
0: Who for darling? Tell me.
1: Brother CJ, loving darling.
0: Round
1: and no good again. Why you have to talk about I'm nobody's child? I'm somebody's darling.
0: Oh, man.
1: He never leave me nor forsake me.
0: Oh, man. I feel good. I feel good, good, good. I feel real wonderful good. Every time I talk about my boo-boo, I feel good.
1: Why are you trying to diss the man?
0: No, man, I would never do that, Sister Clark.
1: Well, you
0: never.
1: Must say I'm somebody, darling, and I about your nobody child. No, you're Brother CJ, darling. No. I'm gone.
0: No, Sister Clark, for real, you know, when me did I grow up, Sister Clark, let me tell you something. They used to keep every time in the community, big wedding. Wedding keeping her, yeah, man. Only my sister alone, because she didn't have the nice shape and she light skin. Yeah, man, Sister Clark, every wedding. So my time, you have to say, Mr. Kathleen, remember if you bring piece of cake for me.
1: No, you have cake, you don't even know what we're doing.
0: Oh, Sister Clark, trust me.
1: And you get love till you don't know if you do it alone.
0: I'm telling you, Sister Clark. Ah, you're so nice.
1: A lot of love you get now. A lot of love. Man. I mean, why your brother CJ come from our radio station about I'm nobody's child. He's somebody's darling.
0: Yeah, I'm telling you, man. His cellar used to be his home.
1: He used to go on his cellar, go ball every minute when they don't give him love.
0: But you know something.
1: But see, they know he had love till he overflow.
0: But you know something, Sister Clark. You know, say, boy, that's why God said, Him knew us before we even farming our mother woman. You know, say Sister Clark, yeah, if you got you some stuff in our life, you know, if really fit for ministry, you know that.
1: True, man.
0: Him in a mold, me man, for such a time like now, man. Let me tell you something. Because Sister Clark, yeah, some people, you know, who in a ministry, you know, Sister Clark, and when adversity take them, you know, instead of them turn up in a Christendom, you know, Sister
1: man,
0: Clark,
1: then gone. Then God, one and two, we stand up.
0: Yeah, man, before they stand up and know, say, guess what? Me, I turn up on God's word, you know. No, man,
1: yes.
0: Sister Clark, when the adversity come and when the challenges of life come, Sister Clark, instead of them try to work out and just go to God, they say, me tell you something, me never bargain for this, so me gone.
1: Before they stay there, Anglican God will help them fight the battle.
0: Just like some wife and husband, when adversity come and when the challenging time come, when the enemy step in, before then say, let me tell you something, God give me you know. And let me tell you something, me nah go nowhere.
1: Nah, let you.
0: Then say, watch a man, you go east and me go west, because me never bargain for this. But they need to go back to the vows, when they take the vows and say, feel better and feel worse.
1: Through sickness and health.
0: When sickness come, human say, oh, me tell you something, man. Me never bargain
1: me
0: for this.
1: Me never bargain for this,
0: you know, because guess what? Me a young smaddy. Me want. And Sister Clark, then gone. And the man too.
1: They gone.
0: But me can't tell you one thing. Anything should happen to my husband. Me go remember the back in the days. So me a stand up. Me a stick with him till death.
1: Yes, girl. Me say the same thing too. Until death we do part.
0: Yes, until death we do part. Through sickness, through health. When you're not
1: yes,
0: work.
1: Yes, sir. Bad time and good time. Because we must have a little bad time, you know. A little bad time down the road.
0: Sister Clark, let me sing one song. Me soon alright. No money now run, but me soon alright.
1: Are you Friday? So nice.
0: Some people, Sister Clark, when they say money, when the money now run, no money, no honey. Can you imagine?
1: No money, no love.
0: No love. Mighty gosh. That means that them based in all the relationship on the love. Let me tell you something, Sister Clark. If when you get married, if you go base your relationship on guess what? Not going all right all the time.
1: If you all the time, yes. If you are going to be a sip time.
0: If you are going to be a sip of money,
1: hey, when money done, you're gone.
0: Let me tell you something. You better make sure say you're based upon God. That means that when
1: and
0: Christ, the solid rock, you better based upon Christ, because adversity are gonna come. But when you God is the head, you will turn up another relationship. When adversity face you, you will learn to work out your problem.
1: Better must come one day.
0: There you go, Sister Clark.
1: Look for it. I'm playing. Yeah, look for it.
0: Of course, it's a I next, Sister Clark. Yeah, man.
1: All right, me darling. Me case come. Me long for you, no. Me case come.
0: So, well, on the Sister Clark. Well, on the Sister Clark. Me, your darling. Sister Clark, you're too much.
1: yeah, me darling, when Hussie is not around.
0: so you disown me when Hussie around then?
1: no, me left Hussie give you.
0: Sister Clark, bless of yourself, man.
1: God bless. Right,
0: I'm telling man, a little laughter better than quarrel. A little laughter better than quarrel. I'm telling you. Up yourself, Sister Anne McCarthy. When money done, love done. I

0: I said big up to Sister Kiana from the Concourse crew. Cousin Ermin, big up yourself.
1: And when I
0: Sister Jeannie, thank you for putting the number.
1: Turn with eyes
0: in the chat room.
1: See, and he began to cry.
0: No problem. I know so you drive, call you, check in later. Big up yourself. Just be safe on the road, all right? Just be safe out there, each and everyone that is driving.
1: Just like a flower.
0: Ask God to be not only the driver of your transportation, but everyone that's out there driving on the road.
1: And know that is smile.
0: Covering for those that are on public transportation.
1: I'm nobody's child.
0: Why me used to feel like that? Me not tell non
2: children. Children and save them.
0: Me used to feel like that. God used to give me all of the work in the house for them. They used to have one long veranda there. Oh my. I'm here for shiny before the sun come up. I'm here for bend down on my knee and polish it. But they never know say something good them I do for me. At the time I didn't see it that way. But now that I'm an adult, my God, that what make me into the, mold me into the person that I am today. Wife material, a mother, know how to treat people, love people.
1: No, mommy's kisses.
0: God, place forgiveness in my heart, man.

I know what it's like not growing with a parent, man. No mother, no father. And you know, so, me see some parents, man, get a little break, you know, a little opportunity if you come a foreign. And then come and, you know, say things not all right. So them have to straighten out himself and them leave the kids them with some, you know, family member or maybe friend. And maybe some of them will treat them, yes. But the good thing that once the mother or the father, you know, get certain things in order and then send for the kids. And you know, say the pick them, some of the pick them still have up a parent. Oh my gosh. Look at me who never grew with my mother or no father. And when I got the opportunity to reunite back with my dad, you think some gonna go bring up all them whole time something there? No. The little time that I get to spend with him, man, I just focus on the positive things. Yeah, man, because me say, you know something, I'm an adult now. Why am I gonna hold on to all those baggages and I go and I bring up the past? Me pass that. God spare my life. I'm alive. I'm healthy. So guess what? Just enjoy the moment. Just enjoy the moment with him. I'm telling man, and that's what I did. I enjoy the moment. I enjoy the moment. But it was not always like that. As I was, but I'm thanking God for the heart.

0: I'm telling you, man. Can you imagine if God was not a merciful God? Oh my gosh. Can you imagine if God did treat with the way we treat others? Mighty God, I'm telling you, man, we got to be compassionate and forgiving, man. We got to show, you know, toward, we got to show forgiveness towards someone, even when that person hurt us. Because God shows so much mercy towards each and every single one of us. Yes, man. God is a merciful God. And God is a forgiving God. And a lot of times, you know, when we encounter the, you know, the mercy of God. And when it's time for us to show about mercy, we have a problem with it. And we say, but if the person this, yes, man, the person that. And we come up with all different kind of excuses. Can you imagine if God did treat us the way we treat others? Oh, my. I'm telling you, but God is a merciful God. But guess what? Better must come one day because it came my way. It came my way. Me say it come my way.
1: Yeah, yeah, yeah.
0: I said big up to Mr. Mail.
1: I was trying a long, long time, still I can't make it.
0: My God.

0: I said, God take the unqualified and he qualify us. Him take me when I was unqualified and he qualify me. But I had to go through that process.
1: God bless, no one curse.
0: That's the reason why we need God to make we over.

Hallelujah, man. I just say before God could have make me over into his vessel, there were some things inside of me, man, that had to go. Yeah, man, because me I walk with a whole heap of things in my man.

Me not tell no untruth. When me did a group, me never did know say better way to come. Sister Sharon, big up yourself. I'm telling you, man. I'm telling you. Fantastic. Refresh me Friday. Minister Ivy going way back. Feeling good music. Yeah, man. Me I go way back, man. Way back. I tell you, man. Boy, me I tell you the truth. Me never know say better way to come, you know. Cause all when me I go to school. You know that when I went back to Jamaica the first time. And I visit. Oh boy, me I tell her, God, you're good. Me not tell her, untruth. God, you are so good. God, good enough. Can you imagine at the age of 15? At the age of 15, you know, me couldn't read enough. No, man, me tell her what the lady do me one time, man. She had a friend came from the US, man. And the friend came to look for her. And she just want to show me up. And she called me and she tell me if I go for one book. And the lady was there and she tell me to read the book. I couldn't read the book, you know. Me say, in front of the lady, say if I did she alone, because Chumino said she know my situation, knowing say, I couldn't read. But her friend was there from America. And I could see it on the lady's face, you know. The lady, she never have to do nothing. That's why them say, action speak louder than words, you know. She didn't have to say nothing, but I just see it on the lady's face. The lady was, maybe she was saying to herself, what a wicked woman. And she was just looking at me and I could see the sadness in her face, man. And me stand up there and me tell her, man, when she said read the book, I open the book, you know, and I couldn't. And me tell her, say, my big toe, me a sinking at the ground, you know. Me say, me don't know how the toe never broke. Oh my gosh. I'm telling you, man. And believe me, I was carrying. Boy, God, you're good, man. Me I tell her. But I'm thanking God that me no worse off than anybody else. I'm not worse off than anybody else. The Holy Spirit, man. And I remember going to school, man, when I started school, man. There was this teacher. Her name was Pentecost. I never forget. And she took the time out to just help me, you know, the eras. She couldn't help because she had a whole class to teach. But she took an interest in me, man, because maybe she saw something in me, man. And she took an interest in me. And on her lunch break, she would call me to the class. And she said, Ivy, meet me, you know, after a certain period of classes. And she would help me in the areas, some of the areas. Because I know it was rough for her, man. But I don't think she's still alive. But if she is, may God bless her. God bless her, man. Because that was something, man. Me tell her, man. You wouldn't even know, man. I'm telling you. But I'm giving God thanks. Yeah, man. He took me a mighty long way. A mighty long way. And I promised myself. You know, when I said I would never treat nobody the way I was treated growing up. And you know, if I meet somebody and the areas that they're struggling, man, I help them with the little knowledge that I know. I help them in those areas. And that's why I don't condemn nobody, you know. I don't look down on anyone. I don't condemn anyone. And I ask God, I say, God, because back in those days, man, you know, when you're a teenager, and, you know, you see some people in their 40s, their 30s. I didn't even know that I would reach that age, man, because it seems so far away. It seems like it take forever. Christmas take forever to come. Yeah, man. Christmas take forever to come. And I say, man, you know, I'm not even sure if I'm going to reach 30, man. But if I reach that age, God, help me to treat people good. Put in me, man, a good heart, because the way I was treated growing up, man, and people embarrass you like that,
And let me tell you something, man. I respect nobody who embarrass people like that. Straight up. Anybody who look down for anybody who can't read or can't spell their name or the eras that they're, you know, that they're struggling in. Me no respect you, no man. Trust me, man. You see, the job that I, you see at the hospital, man, from the person who cleaned the floor, who working at the kitchen, do the linen, whether you're a doctor, whether you're a nurse, me no care. In my book, me respect everybody. Yeah, everybody. I don't, whether you're the head, come all the way now. Because you see me, everybody play their role. The person that cleaned the floor, that's the person that cleaned the floor that we can have a clean environment to work in. Yeah. The doctors can have a clean environment, the nurses, the whole medical team. Yeah, man. The person provide linen that the patients can have clean linen, clean bed, clean gowns. The dietary department, that they can have food to eat. So everybody play their own role. Can you imagine if everybody was a doctor? Who would clean the patient them? That they will have a clean patient that they can examine. Can you imagine? If when God did create we, him only have hand. We only have hand or we only have eyes. No, so we got to treat people, man, with respect. Everybody, because everybody played a vital role. The body, if you look how the whole body make up, you have the eyes, the mouth, the ears. Each part of the body played own role. Just like in the whatever department you're working, no look down upon nobody, man. Because maybe the person we are looked down upon, you never know God are going to elevate that person there. And that person they come be your boss. And you have to answer to that individual. And you know members they used to look down upon them. You never know. Nobody knows. The same person we see I wipe the floor. Yeah. And I clean the bathroom. That person may come up and own that facility where you work. You never know. You see, God can give man favor. When you humble yourself, you see, when you're a humble person, man, the sky's the limit, man. But some people, they don't remember where they come from. Some people fright. God can give man favor. When you humble yourself, you see, when you're a humble person, man, the sky's the limit, man. But some people, they don't remember where they come from. Some people frighten. Yes, some people frighten.

me. Somebody sent me a video, right? With this black girl. And she was working at a company. And there was this white guy there. And because she was black, oh my gosh. Trust me, disrespect. Disrespect. And guess what happened? God gave her favor with the owner of the company, you know. And the same guy that disrespect her, they end up firing him. But it wasn't because of the disrespect that he disrespected her. Something happened while he got fired. And you see the black girl? God gave her a favor, man, because she was working for that company. And it so happened that the boss appointed her to be an assistant manager. And then he had another company. So he sent her to run that company. And you see the white guy with them fire? Oh, it so happened that he applied for the company that manager sent her to work, because the company end up become hers. And she didn't even know it was the white guy, because apparently she didn't recognize the name. So anyway, when it was time for him to come in for the interview, and she called him and he came into her office and he sat down. And when he looked, the two of them I make contact. And the same black girl when he used to disrespect, you know. And she had the manager, you know, for the company, you know. And she was so professional, man. She took his resume and she looked at it. But guess what? If he was qualified for the job, she would have gave it to him. But unfortunately, there was somebody who, you know, had more, what should I say now? Had more experience than him. So that's the reason why he didn't get the job. And she told him, she said, I would have gave you the job. Because I'm not going to remember the way you treated me. But she didn't say it in so much words. But you read between the lines. Yeah, you read between the lines, you know. And that she want to tell him. If I did some people, they would have chewing her in face. No, but she was such a professional person. She said, I would have offered you the job, but there's somebody that have more experience than you. So, you know, if there's any other opening that comes available, I would definitely reach out to you and let you know. Oh my God, that young lady was so professional, man. And she had a heart of forgiveness. And when me said, the guy was so embarrassed. He was so embarrassed. You can see. He didn't have to say nothing. Just looking at his accountants, you could tell. Just looking at his facial expression, you could tell that, oh my God, look how me used to treat her, man. And I shared the manager for that big facility, I know. You see? People me I tell no. That's why I don't have to look down upon nobody. Because a person who don't look down upon, maybe that's the person who's going to open the door for employment for you. That's why I don't look down upon nobody. I was treated so unfairly growing up. But guess what? Thank you, Jesus, that you touch my heart. Yeah, man. You touch my heart, man. You mold me into the person that I am today. And that's why I love people. Me not look down upon nobody. And that's why I always have a listening ear. I'm always ready to listen. If somebody wants to talk to me about, I find a time to listen to what you have to say. Because I was treated so unfairly growing up. Even when I come to this country too. Yeah, me go through a lot of struggle. But I thank God. At the time, I couldn't see it that way. That God was molding me to be the person that I am today.
the compassionate, the loving person that I am today. At the time, I couldn't see.

it. All I saw was anger and upset. Some people do me some things, man. It's a country here, man. But God, I'm telling you, but God.

0: Blessing, blessing.
1: Blessing, Sister Ivy. I'm here in tears. Just listening to you talking about how people treat you as a child growing up.
0: Yeah.
1: I, too, passed through a lot. My mom gave me to my dad because my dad didn't want to support me. He died shortly after. Mm-hmm. It was an accident and died. My father gave me to away at Carnation Market.
0: Wow.
1: Trust me, from there on.
0: Hold on a second, hold on a second. Please all call her. Please all, please all, please all. Yeah, yes, my sister. Yeah, go ahead. Yeah, go ahead.
1: From there on, I was, when I know myself, I was treated like Cinderella. It's four children in the house. I was the oldest. And if they fall for kill Sunday morning for cook dinner, I me. Me boil, go look food, boil the water. Kill the fowl, pick the fowl, cook the fowl, and dinner time they get the head. That's it. If the things them for go pick up a bush for go a market, me left school, they have to take two people call pasta, go get the basket of mango, carrot, double bunch of banana, bungla, cane, whatever it is. And the other three kids went home. And when we reach down there, sometimes we can't even take the bungler something off of my head. We never know how to read. It is too much, Sister Ivy.
0: I'm telling you, but God is good.
1: So much. Since we go to Kingston, we learn to read by puzzle book. Puzzle book. Learn to read a little bit me know and teach people from the little bit of me know.
0: Mm-hmm.
1: That has brought us a mighty long way.
0: Amen.
1: Mighty long way, and I give God thanks. I'm 66 and I'm still here.
0: To God be praise. God is good. God is good.
1: Continue doing good, Sister Ivy. Continue. Amen. And pray for each other.
0: Amen. Amen.
1: Have a blessed day, my sister.
0: You too. Who am I speaking to?
1: Joan McCoy.
0: Oh, wow. You know, I said, Joan, you know, say, if I sound like you, I say, no.
1: Wife.
0: Wow. How you doing, Joan? Long time, man.
1: Listen, my radio is stuck on 98.1.
0: Wow.
1: Day and night, I listen. I mean, you might not hear me, right, but I listen.
0: Wow.
1: When my kids come in the car, why you have to be listening to that? Change it to 97.1. I said, I don't want it. I'll come out. Well, listen to your one thing. This is what I listen to, and I enjoy it.
0: Praise God. Praise God. Joan, long time. We're coming from a mighty long way, man, and it's good.
1: Mighty long way. Oh, mighty long way, my sister.
0: Wow. Wow. To God we praise, man. And good to see the, good to have the connection.
1: We are, traveled with you from 06 until now. So we've been here 20 years.
0: Amen. Amen. Years. Praise God. To God we praise, man. God bless you, Sister Joan. God bless you, man.
1: Yeah.
0: Good to know that you're locked in, man. I'm telling you. You never know who's listening.
1: Always. Wow. I never, never, never stop.
0: Wow.
1: Always locked in.
0: Wow. God, we praise, man. So big up yourself, Joan, and keep it locked, all right?
1: Okay, my dear.
0: Yeah, man.
1: God bless you.
0: God bless you, man. Blessing and love, man. Love you, my sister. I'm telling you, man. I'm telling you. I'm telling you. I'm telling you. I'm telling you. For that caller, you can call me back. I apologize for that, all right?

0: Blessing, blessing.
1: Blessing, blessing, Sister Ivy. Yes, man. They call you, you know.
0: Yeah.
1: But it went to a song, some song. I was waiting a while, but then I said, okay, maybe on the other line or something.
0: I apologize, yeah. Man. I apologize.
1: No, that's all right, man. You know, that's you were still telling about what happened to you when you was young, and yeah, it reminded me what happened to my son,
0: yeah,
1: when he was 7 and I was leaving Jamaica, and I wanted him to go to the same school as my older child.
0: Mm-hmm.
1: They gave him a book to read,
0: mm-hmm,
1: that he couldn't read.
0: Mm-hmm.
1: And the teacher, I mean, she was so compassionate, Sister,
0: mm-hmm,
1: Ivy.
0: Mm-hmm.
1: She, I mean, he started crying. He was trying to read the book,
0: yeah,
1: but he couldn't read the whole thing. And you just see big tears coming out of his eyes. And worst of all, he had large eyes, too.
0: Right, right.
1: So they were just coming down, and she just said, you know what? This is the last kid I'm taking in.
0: Mm-hmm.
1: And she took him in.
0: Wow.
1: And when he came up, he was 13.
0: Yeah.
1: And he was having problem reading. And I didn't know. My husband said to me,
0: yeah,
1: Gee, you know, Jerome can't read. And I said, what do you mean he can't read? He said, no, he can't read.
0: Mm-hmm.
1: And I spoke to him about it, and I bought him a computer and like everything that like he needed, because I noticed he liked technology.
0: Right.
1: And that child, I'm telling you right now, is making over $200,000.
0: To God we praise.
1: And he teach me so much stuff. He's so bright, so intelligent. There's nothing that you could think of that he can't do,
0: right?
1: You know, and I am so blessed to know that his father died of a stroke when he was 30.
0: Yeah.
1: And you know, and to see the struggles that I went through, and you know, he never like say mommy left us, and I decided I wasn't gonna have no more children,
0: right,
1: even though I never had any kids for my husband. I decided I'm not gonna have any more children,
0: right,
1: because I didn't want them to feel like I abandoned them,
0: right,
1: you know. And when they came here, they even said to me, mom, you send out a picture and we thought that you were pregnant, and we said, oh my God, we are done for. I said, what would you say that? You know?
0: Wow, yeah.
1: I said, no, I would never abandon you, guys, you know?
0: Yeah.
1: So, you know, so we all have stories, you know, and I know they went through a lot. Because when I send money back to my family, because they were poor, other children were living in the yard,
0: yeah,
1: they spent the most of the money on them, and they didn't send the younger one to school, but the bigger one, they couldn't do that to him,
0: right,
1: you know,
0: right,
1: him stand up to my mom. But the smaller one, you know, he just go to the market with her, do whatever he want, just don't go, and didn't go to school.
0: Right.
1: But you know, it's like, he said to me, I know when I went to the marketplace, I was enjoying everything, but as an adult, she should have still guided me and tried to at least let me go to school.
0: Right.
1: They never sent him to school.
0: Wow.
1: You know? And I was so hurt when I heard that, but I forgive my mother, and I took care of her in the end just the, mm-hmm, same, you know.
0: Yes.
1: Because I figure it's the struggle, and she have a good heart, and
0: yes,
1: she just want to help everyone, because the children them around her were suffering,
0: right,
1: and she just didn't have no other choice,
0: yes,
1: but to do what she did, you know. Yeah.
0: Right. We have to have forgiveness.
1: Hmm?
0: I said we have to have forgiveness, you know?
1: Yes. Yeah. Have to have forgiveness. Because I still never thought she was a bad person,
0: right,
1: even what happened to them.
0: Mm-hmm.
1: I just think that there was so much grandkids around her, and the fathers, them, or if they were gamblers, they were no good.
0: Right.
1: And she had to, you know, stretch the money that I was sending.
0: Yeah.
1: And And I think that's what really happened, you know?
0: Right.
1: Because, so, you know, I wasn't in that situation, so I don't know what I would have done, but I still have to forgive her, you know?
0: Yes, yes.
1: Yeah, and tell them, you know, I have to forgive grandmother, you know? She was in a situation and she didn't know what to do.
0: Amen. Yeah. That's so true. And you know something? I'm going to tell a little story, right? One of my daughter, right? Because I have 1, 2, 3, 4 daughter. You know, all four.
1: Yes.
0: Yeah, because my husband's daughter, Tanisha, Pastor Tanisha, is my daughter too, Kiana. But Kiana, I remember when she was in a middle school, right? Because since she's been going to school, the only time, because I don't really come on the radio and talk about my kids like that, you know? But,
1: right.
0: Yeah, but you know, I'm gonna just highlight something that I saw her, what she did. When she was in middle school, right? Because she's always been on the honor roll and the principal list, and she's believe me, anytime Brother CJ and myself go to her school, she's receiving some kind of award.
1: And, oh, okay.
0: Yeah, and I remember there was one of her friends. She's always been on the honor roll with her, but for some apparent reason, this semester, she didn't make it to the honor roll.
1: Okay.
0: And I've been working nights. I remember one night before I start working midnight, you know, overnight, I came in from work around 11, almost 12 o'clock one night. And she was up. And I said, Kiana, what are you doing up so late? You got school in the morning. And you know what she said to me? She said, Mom, one of my friends that's always on honor roll, she didn't make it to honor roll this semester. But so I'm helping her with her work that she can get back on honor roll list.
1: Good art.
0: And I said, oh my gosh. And I said, Kiana, do what you gotta do.
1: Yes.
0: Because even although she was up that late hours of night, she get herself up on time. She's dressed on time to go to school. And let me tell you, every night when I come in, she's on the phone with her friend, helping her with her work. And eventually, when you know it came back around, that young lady got back on honor roll. So I'm giving God thanks for the heart, because it's not every parent would want. So you know that you have some parents that are very selfish.
1: Yes, very selfish.
0: It's all about my child alone. I don't care about nobody else's child. It's about my child alone. And when I saw Kiana made that effort to go out and to go to help her friend get back on honor roll, I said, Kiana,
1: she not to show up first. No. She don't want to leave this friend behind.
0: I said, Kiana, do what you gotta do. Whatever it takes to help your friend to get back on honor roll, do it. Because that's somebody with a compassionate heart.
1: Yes.
0: And you know, I'm just giving God praise. So for the mothers that are out there, and if you see your child of a friend that is struggling in whatever area, don't hinder them from helping their friend. If they're willing to help,
1: let them do it.
0: And even if they're not, if you see your child is an A student and she has a friend that is struggling in whatever area, encourage them to help. Say, if you have a friend and you see that friend, whatever area, maybe in their schoolwork or, you know, maybe some kids are not good at math, some are not good at English, and if you're good at it, you know, help. Give a helping hand.
1: You know what my son told me? He said, Mom, I had to start from scratch. I get all those things that you bought me and those the money that you gave me, I saved them up, and I bought this thing named Hook and Fun It. Mm-hmm. And he said, I start from the beginning.
0: Yeah, Hook and Fun It. I remember Hook and Fun It.
1: Yes, he said, I start from the beginning. Oh my God, you don't know.
0: And let me tell you something. If I did get the education that I, you know, could, believe me, I don't know what I would be today. But I know I would be I remember once when I was working for this agency, and this nurse, She was a not a nurse. She was a visiting nurse. Yes. Mm-hmm. And back in the days, they used to have the tests for the LPN. And and she gave me the test paper, because you know what I try to do. I try to, you know, help myself. You know, in areas, you know, get educational stuff. Let it read to me, and that's how that's how me help myself. You know, with the help of God. You know, let me tell you something. Yes. Man. Believe me, man. Yes. That's let me tell you something, man. God is good. That's all I can say. God was my teacher, and He placed some good people in my life to help me along the way.
1: Yes.
0: To help me along the way. You wouldn't even know, man. I'm telling you.
1: When I took my son to school, and the teacher said, I'm going to place him with this child. You know, I see something in him. And he placed him with this child. And, you know, they've been friends for a long time. And I could not, you know, they stick together. They do things together. And, you know, everything just worked out just right. Amen. I mean, even when there was certain part when he was in school that I couldn't help him with, mm-hmm. because it was, you know, I wasn't up there in that kind of education to help him with certain things.
0: Right.
1: And, and he went to college and he excelled. Telling you, this kid, I'm telling you, God is so good.
0: He is. Because even with my daughter, I could help her to a certain level in when she was going to, you know.
1: But then,
0: you know something? Let me tell you something, man. But then Kiana start doing her own homework. And I didn't need, because when she start middle school, I say, oh my God, them work. I mean, I know how they go work, you know. But I don't know, man. She, let me tell you something, man. She, when I came in, I said, Kiana, your homework. And she said, Mom, I finished my homework. And I said, oh my God. I said, thank you, Jesus.
1: Wonder how they do it, because I look at all these things they were saying, why over this, why over that? I'm like, oh my God, they never taught me this in school.
0: Yeah.
1: I don't know these things.
0: And believe me, and she helped the twins in the areas that they need helping. She put herself through college. I remember when she was working at Foot Locker, and then COVID came and hit. And guess what? My husband was moving this lady, right? And she had a car. And my husband said, because we were sending Kiana to driving school, but it was it was costing us so much. And this lady, so my husband said he's going to ask the lady to sell him the car.
1: Right, right.
0: And then the lady said, no, she's going to give it to my husband. And she gave my husband the car, and we fixed up the car and painted, and we gave it to Kiana. And then COVID came and hit. And guess what? Kiana, that time she was in college, but she was doing it online now, because, you know, all the schools had closed and everything.
1: Yes, I remember. Mm-hmm.
0: And let me tell you something. Kiana used that car for Uber. She used it to deliver lunch to people. Yes.
1: Mm-hmm.
0: And she put herself through college, man.
1: Mm-hmm. Wow.
0: I am so proud of her. How many kids would do that? And a whole heap of kids would do something like that, you know?
1: No, it's true. It's true.
0: It's not a lot of kids would do that. No. Go deliver. You're mad.
1: No, they're not doing it. Yeah, some children and some people are not doing.
0: I always say,
1: if people look down on you on what you do and they beg you money, I don't think you should give them none of your money out of what you do, because they wouldn't do what you do.
0: I'm telling you. And let me tell you something. I remember the lady that gave us the car for my daughter. Her mother passed away, because my daughter had just got a job somewhere and her mother passed away. And I said, Kiana, you know that, what's her name, mother passed away. We're going to go to Jamaica, because, you know, my CJ and myself, we're going down for the funeral. And she said, Mom, I'm going to ask my job if I can get the time that I can go with you guys. And she asked her job, and her job gave her the time. And we all went down to Jamaica for the funeral.
1: Oh, God.
0: Yep.
1: That's wonderful.
0: Believe me, let me tell you, man. That girl, man, I give God thanks for her, man. She has such a compassionate heart.
1: Yes, absolutely.
0: She, right now, she's She's in the medical field. She's a caseworker, and now she's going back to school to be a social worker. Next year she's going to finish and get her degree in social worker. And let me tell you something, man. It doesn't matter what time of the night her patients call her, because she has a special job phone for that.
1: For that,
0: she
1: goes
0: above and beyond.
1: Yes.
0: She goes above and beyond for her clients.
1: Her own time.
0: Even when she's off the clock, she volunteers her own time without pay, just to even to talk to them.
1: Yeah. And that's her true calling. That's her true calling.
0: So, you know, when you have a heart of compassion,
1: there's
0: a lot of people that are in some jobs, some field, and I don't think they were called for that. I think they're just money.
1: They ate it, but they just because of the money they stand there. But they it's not. They didn't call for that job.
0: Yeah. And you
1: are. You cannot. You can, even if I'm not called for certain things, right? I still do my best.
0: There you go. I was just about to say that.
1: It's handed to me, and I'm making money from it. I'm still going to do my best.
0: Amen. I was just about to say that. There's some people, they're in some field. They're not happy with it, but they put their best out in it.
1: Yes.
0: Telling you, the field that I'm in, a nursing assistant, let me tell you something. I go above and beyond for my patients.
1: Yes.
0: I put my all in it. If I'm going to take care of a patient and I'm not going to do it to the best of my ability, I'm not even going to start that patient. Because I believe in treating people the way I want to be treated.
1: That's exactly right. And you know what? It will come around. Trust me. It will come around.
0: Whatever you sow, that's what you're going to reap.
1: Yes. If you don't do the right thing, it will come around. I know.
0: Let me tell you something. You can go to my job now. Anytime any of the girls come, they don't even have to come to me for report. Everybody know. There's a certain everybody know there's a certain mark that I leave on my work when I'm doing it. So once they come, they say, "Oh, Ivy was on that side." Everybody know, because I put my all. I put 200% in whatever I do.
1: Yes, yes, I definitely believe in that.
0: Because something,
1: definitely.
0: I never know one day when I'm gonna be a patient in that bed. I never know. And it takes
1: I started out as a cleaner when I come to this country, $5 an hour, and it moved up till I end up opening an agency.
0: You see that? All right.
1: Yeah. And you know what? If any of my people, I send them out and they don't do the work good, and the patient call, the client call me, you know what I do? Mm-hmm. I put on my clothes, I go over there, and I redo it myself.
0: Amen. See, you will always have customers. Always.
1: You redo always. It myself. You know what, kids? I don't look down at nothing.
0: Amen.
1: No job is not too big or too small for me to do. If I send somebody to do it, I can do it too.
0: Because that's where you started. You see, you go back to where you started from, you know.
1: That, I'm very good at what we do. When people walk in my house, they said, "Oh my God, oh, you keep this house so shiny." And I have a lot of mirrors and a lot of crystals, and I still clean my house. I'm 71 year old. I don't make nobody clean my house.
0: Praise God. I'm telling you, sister.
1: I do myself, because I don't even think nobody can do what I do.
0: you know, ask my husband. You see, when it come on to cooking, when it come on to cleaning, when it come on to taking care of the kids and taking care of my house, believe me, I'm so fussy. I don't think nobody can cook like me. Not as if they can't, but I love to do those things. I love to cook my own food. I love to wash my own clothes. I love to clean own house. I love to take care of. I just, you know, having somebody here, I just needed somebody to just make sure that there's an adult in the house. That's it. But when it come on to anything for doing for my kids or my husband or myself or my home, no, me not think. Me always have to go do it over. So guess what? I do it myself.
1: That's what my son said when I go to Jamaica on vacation. He said, "Mommy, I'ma come to clean." He said, "I take weeks to clean down the house, chandelier, everything." He said, "Mommy, I don't want you to complain, you know, because we can't do like we really do, you know."
0: So let me ask you a question. What month are you? What month are you?
1: I'm May the
0: 23rd. Oh, I talked to you before. Me know I say I'm May, you born. I know you born May because I'm May 17. Trust me. I think all May people are the same. I'm not telling the truth. No, ask my husband. Me vacuum every minute me afia. Him say, me can't believe every minute me afia buy vacuum.
1: You know, so I had somebody come paint my grandson's room, and when I came, the man ended up doing what I didn't want him to do. He paint my ceiling when I want white, come paint it gray. And you know, so Sister Ivy, me couldn't sleep. You know, so I wake up in a night, you know, a long night, I'm going to repaint over my place. Me couldn't sleep.
0: You coming like me. Me not tell that truth. I would do the same thing. I would do the same thing.
1: We couldn't take him. We are sleep. I'm not asleep.
0: It a haunt you. Me not tell. It in a haunt you.
1: I keep that. I have that night up to this day with the wall of paper and funny night.
0: Oh my gosh. No, oh, God. Even at work, you know, if I'm on my break and they say, me say, no, it's okay. Make sure stay till me come back. Everybody know when they come on to my patient, me very fussy. I'm miserable. Yes. Yep. Even if me see you do it, me we go do it over. Me we go in because somebody tell you no want hurt somebody's feeling. So me we go in and me we say, oh no, man, me just a straighten her up, man. That time, no, go say no. Me I do it. Me I put my touch on it. Because there's a certain touch that I may have. There's a certain touch.
1: To come and stay with me, I used to do a tech time go over these things. Them when she thinks she do perfect, you know, me go by tech time and go by back. She gone back in our room.
0: Wow.
1: But I think, I don't know. You know, that's why I always say I cannot be lived with.
0: Yeah.
1: It's hard to live with certain people because if you're nasty, my God, you will give me depression.
0: That's
1: yeah,
0: true.
1: Tell you.
0: That's true.
1: Yeah, you will give me depression. So I can't take it, man. For me, I have to constantly clean up after you.
0: But that is good.
1: You shut no more. Yeah, your business will go wrong.
0: But God is good. And may I ask, who am I speaking to?
1: It's Jean Beanie from Co-op City.
0: Oh, Jeannie, are you Lord of mercy? What go on, Jeannie? Jeannie, me and y'all one. We're miserable alike, but we're miserable in a good way.
1: I'm so you said, "Mommy, you're miserable. Mommy, you can't be peeing me now." Me said, "What do you mean, me can't be peeing?"
0: Oh my gosh. But God is good, man. God is good, God Sister is good. Jeannie.
1: And I'm very happy, joyful. Just, and you know, I'm very easy to get along with.
0: Amen.
1: And I don't have no problem with no one. I'm, you know.
0: Amen.
1: I don't, you know, I just know that I'm a child of God.
0: Right.
1: Things are more different. Today when I was rushing out, there was a person coming in.
0: Yeah.
1: It was a male person.
0: Mm-hmm.
1: And she has a package in her hand.
0: Yeah.
1: And I'm kind of busy looking at the package because, you know, in Costa Rica, they just throw the package in the front of
0: the building.
1: The mailboxes.
0: Right.
1: Yeah, and they steal it. So I'm just concentrating on what I see in her hand.
0: Right.
1: And I didn't really notice her foot was holding the door for me.
0: Right.
1: So, but I'm thinking, why is she just standing there and I'm trying to get through the door?
0: Yeah.
1: I didn't even, because I'm paying attention to the package. And when I walk out, she said, "Thank you." Oh my God, my heart dropped.
0: Wow.
1: Because she was actually holding the door for you,
0: right.
1: And I didn't say thanks. I had to turn back and say to her, I'm so sorry, because right. I'm like, I could make this woman have a bad day to see that I walked through the door. She was actually holding it for me.
0: Right.
1: And, you know, all the way to the garage, you know, I said, maybe I should have said more to her instead of just sorry, right, you know, right. But I really, really felt bad. That
0: yes.
1: She was actually opening the door for me. Because I do that and people walk and don't even say nothing.
0: Yeah.
1: So on my way, I saw an old gentleman and I look at him and he look at me and I said, good morning. Mm-hmm. And he didn't answer. And yeah. I said, oh, okay, maybe it's deaf. I probably got back one.
0: You're trying to give him the benefit of the doubt, eh? No, I say you're trying to give him the benefit of the doubt, saying that maybe he didn't hear you,
1: yes.
0: You know, he's having some hard
1: of
0: hearing problem.
1: Yeah. It's just not being nasty, you know?
0: Right. But
1: yes. It was nice talking to you.
0: You too, my sister. You too.
1: I keep listening to your program.
0: All right, then. God bless you. Okay, Sister Jeannie, God bless you, man. I'm telling you.
1: Okay, you too. And have a wonderful day.
0: You too, my sister. God bless you. Love you, my sister. Love you, man. Praise
1: you too. Love you too.
0: All right. God bless. I'm telling you, man. I'm telling you. Praise God. Anne McCarthy say, not about the month. I'm November and I'm like that. Okay. But there's something. Okay. No, there's something about May people. I'm telling you, Anne, there's something. Most of the May people that I meet, yeah, man, it will always say the same thing. Trust me.
1: Yeah.
0: I'm telling you, most of the May people that I meet, yeah, man. But thank you, your sister Jeannie. God bless you, all right?
1: Yeah, God bless you, too.
0: I'm telling you, man. Yes, man. I'm telling you, man. God is good. Yeah, man. Sister Jenny bless. Amir. I'm telling you, me attack. Shoot, Sister Jenny bless. I'm telling you, man.
2: I shall forever live.
0: I tell you, man, it was good hearing from Jonas.
2: To Calvary.
0: Every concert me and Joan used to be. We used to hang out together, man. That's why I said you never know who's listening. All wet sugar done, I all we used to hang out together.
2: The grace that
0: Sister Kian from the Concourse crew. It all away.

I'm telling you, man, I'm telling you, he looked beyond my fault and saw my need. Yes, man, I'm just giving God praise, man. I'm just giving him praise today because he has brought me a mighty long way. So I'm going to play this for someone out there in Radio Land, someone out there. No, I know this.

I'm asking the Lord to just lead some people today the same way he led me. First time I didn't know where to go. I didn't know whether I was up or down, but I trusted God.

That's what mercy mean, you know. Mercy, you see, when you're merciful, compassion and forgiveness show towards someone who is within one's power to harm you. Yeah, man. So that's why we have to be compassionate. We have to be merciful. The same way God is merciful towards us. Meaning that someone's mercy stops up. Mercy stops us from being punished even when we deserve it. And that's God's mercy. And a lot of times we encounter God's mercy. But when it's time for us to give it back, what happens? What happens? We don't want to. We don't. But we have to show mercy towards somebody, the same way God showed mercy towards us. And when we read the scripture, I think it's in Matthew 5:7. Yes, man, it's talking about forgiveness to others. It's also talking about mercy. Amen? Because mercy is when someone have the power to harm you, but have the compassion to show mercy. And I'm telling you, that's what's going to hinder a lot of people, you know, because we want God to be merciful towards us. And many times, God extend his mercy, his hand of mercy towards us. But when it's time for us to extend mercy to our brother or our sister, we stick out and we say, I will not forgive that person. Why? Because the person this, because the person that. But let us be merciful, because our Father in heaven is merciful. Give your brother and your sisters, my pastor always say, give them a little grace. Because it's not the big things that's going to hinder us. It's some little simple things that's going to hinder us from seeing the face of God. Many of us want mercy, but we don't want to extend mercy, a hand of mercy towards somebody who have done us wrong. But we have to. It tells us in the Bible, it said, blessed are those who are merciful. Blessed, that means you're blessed. Blessed to those who are merciful, for they shall obtain mercy. Yeah. You want to see a miserable person? A miserable Christian? Do you really want to know why some Christians are miserable? Because they are not blessed. When you are blessed, you're happy. Because you have extended mercy. Ask yourself, are you happy? Are you happy? If you don't show mercy towards your sister or your brother or a friend or whoever you come in contact with, if you don't extend mercy towards that person, but how you want God to extend his mercy towards you? God is going to look at you and say, you want me to show you mercy? But look how I show you mercy. When you were doing all these wrong things, fornicating, lying, doing all of this, and you got the opportunity to extend mercy towards somebody who did you less, but you did not. You did not. Maybe your mother may have given you up to someone that she thought can be better for you in life. She didn't know that person was going to ill-treat you. It's just like me. My dad gave us up. I didn't know that we were going to get ill-treated like that.
It was myself. I was the middle child. My older sister, my brother, was the last. And family member took him. But my sister, myself, we had to struggle. We had to struggle through life, and it wasn't easy. Right now, my sister, she's struggling with unforgiveness because she's been through a lot. Trust me, I could stand up for myself, but she couldn't. You know, she was abused. And because of that, it took a toll on her. Yeah, she had a mental breakdown. And I remember once, because it was just herself and me. And I remember once, you know, when she was in the hospital and I called. And I asked the doctors if I could speak to her. And you know, that hurt me when the doctor came back and said, she says she doesn't want to talk to you. But she was on so much medication, man. It's like, you know, it was hard for me to accept that. Knowing that growing up, it was just my sister and myself. I couldn't deal with it. But thank God, you know, she's getting better. She had to stop working. She have two kids. And, you know, she has two good kids. Even though my niece, she's not living with her anymore, but her son is living with her. But my niece, she still goes by and every day and check on her. My brother checks on her. But it wasn't easy. It wasn't easy. But I still had to have forgiveness in my heart. I did a lot of things that I shouldn't have done out of anger. Lived some life that I shouldn't. But the devil thought he had me. He wanted to destroy me. But I was an enemy of the devil. And my sin made me an enemy of God. But I'm thanking God that mercy rewrote my life. God is good. God is good. When you have forgiveness in your heart, man, you know, when I look, I go to so many funerals. I take a drive by the cemetery. And I said to myself, sometimes I'm no different from these dead bones in there. The reason why I'm here is because of God's grace and God's mercy. I'm forgiven and washed in His blood. Where do I go from here? I used to ask myself that question. We look and we see what Jesus did on the cross for each and every one of us. My punishment should have been the cross. But grace and mercy. God took my sins to the cross. I'm not perfect. No. That's why, as I said, I will never
look down on anyone. Because God could have looked down on me. And I'm giving him thanks that he gave me a second chance. He waited for me. Look what I did, gone. But thank God for grace and mercy. And a lot of us forget who we were. A lot of us forget what God took us out of. Yeah. But to God be the glory. What a mighty God we serve, eh? What a mighty God we serve. Let us just look back and see where God has brought us from. And we don't realize if we're not merciful, there's no forgiveness in us. We cannot forgive. We cannot forgive if we are not merciful. Mercy is a breathing ground for forgiveness. God's grace and God's mercy is a breathing ground for forgiveness. And when you don't forgive, it's like you're in a prison. We don't realize when we don't forgive, we are basically in a prison. It is out of his mercy. He look at our sin and send Jesus, send his son, that we can be forgiven. So we must be merciful in order to forgive. And forgiveness comes out of mercy. What a mighty God we serve. What a mighty God we serve.

0: me.
1: I tell it in James 1 verse 2, it tell us. Consider it pure joy, my brother and sister, when you encounter trials.

0: But the Bible said, consider it pure joy.
1: Right now, leave me.
0: My God, I'm
1: so I won't ask, where do I go from here?

The Bible says now we are to consider it pure joy when we encounter trials of many kind. You know, say, I know all the time the devil afflict us though. Oh, let the poor say that. Sometimes God allow those trials in

0: But do we know the difference between trial or when the enemy is afflicted us? Do we know?
1: Let the poor say that I am rich.
0: How do we know? How do we know when God is testing us? Or do we know when it's the devil? How we know? Sometimes it's a test from God, you know.

0: It is not the will of God for the devil to afflict us, but sometime God allow it. Look at Job.
1: Lord Jesus Christ.
0: Have you considered my service?

0: Because you know, say sometimes if things not happen in our life, we would never come to God.
1: Oh my God.
2: And now, let the weak say I am strong.
0: Sometimes if things don't happen to us, we will never surrender our life to

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I'm telling you, man. 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God is good. God is good all the time. And all the time, God is a good God. Sister Ann, I'm going to play this one for you, Sister Ann McCarty. This one is for you.

0: blessing.
1: Play for your version now, me gone.
0: Later, me play that one day.
1: No, me gone.

I'm telling you, Sister Clark, I just want to be obedient, but I was not going that route. But you know something? I'm going to be obedient, Sister Clark, and I'm going to play it for you, and then I'm going to get back into my rotation, all right? So, Sister Clark, this one is for you.

0: Blessing, blessing.
1: Doc.
0: Well, go on.
1: Listen to you. I like the program. Blessings to the family. Yeah. Doc.
0: Talk to me, man.
1: Then what kind of life you did live in the program?
0: Donna, we can't bother with you today, you know. Zena, you don't know. I want to you, man. I want to you, Donna.
1: I remember my life.
0: I
1: could not live with no mere pure person. Any mere people, me I live with more than the song they pass speed dial.
0: Which song?
1: The song where you play right now.
0: God is standing by?
1: Yes.
0: Why?
1: Tell me why. Where the lady you just talk to, where she live? Co-op City.
0: Yeah, Co-op City, yeah.
1: No, me live with her and she get up in the night up here and ceiling. Me no must want God stand by.
0: What?
1: No, God off his standby. Me? No, God, no. You really off his standby. No, man. We need God. You know what we are song for? Everybody in the world, yeah.
0: I saw me stay to, you know, me they haunted.
1: No, Doc, I really need a song there. No, me, I stay with you, I don't get up in the night, up here, and ceiling.
0: Me
1: no, know, man, God, come stand by if it's true.
0: Me don't know about, can you say if Pastor Tanisha, you know, she allow for Lord in the chat room. Dana, you know what I say, let me tell you something. Ask CJ, you know, say all when me go laundry, right? And me care when me laundry, me see Wallipa bag them in the clothes, in the house. And even when CJ say, Ivy, leave the clothes until in the morning. You know what me do? Me wait till the bro asleep, you know. And me get up and go back out the clothes them.
1: No.
0: And so me stay.
1: No.

0: No, man, if me stay with you, me have to call everybody, my girl. You don't know nobody I look smart for. Me say, you man, get out 2 o'clock and pack laundry. No, my girl, we need to get out. Help me, no, man. No, we can't live with no one, no one. No!
1: Tell her where you're gone. Or you just come turn up the thing and go. You can't do that, man. You have to come back, man. You have to come back. God is standing by. Brother, you can't come turn up the thing and just go. So what happened to you? You have to come in back then. Blessing, blessing.
2: Blessing, blessing. Sister Ivy,
1: hey.
2: You can relate to that one.
1: Really?
2: And me a Gemini, and me a tell you, say, me the other roommate,
1: hey.
2: And he cuss me every day. We have vacuum every night, 1 o'clock in the morning. We have vacuum, there's nothing on the carpet for your vacuum, and we have vacuum, so you just can't stay still.
1: Can't stay still, you know, Sister Joan. I saw me stay.
2: Sister Ivy, me can't go, if one cover out of the way, we're not supposed to do this, so me can't go my bed till in the morning.
1: Yo, Joan.
2: But I have to move it. I have to move it.
1: Me I tell you, man, believe me, man, me have to clean up all the wall them. Oh, my God.
2: So I just got
1: no, with, sir.
2: But you should need whole of God is standing by for the whole of the me and them, yeah. But I talk for myself for the Gemini then coming. For me, oh my goodness, yeah.
1: Hold on a second, Joan.
2: I'm something that's so you're moving. I can't find it. I got it. Mm-hmm. I need that. So yes, Donna, that go for me, yes.
1: Oh my gosh.
2: I'm a so good Joan, one and a blessed one.
1: I'll pick up yourself, Joan. Vibes to Joan.
2: All right.
1: So Joan, that means you know what she has said then? She has said, boy, yeah, if she live with either me or you,
2: I couldn't wait for she come on for her phone for call.
1: That means, you know what that means, Sister Joan? That means, if she live with either me or you, she have to go up that song upon speed dial. God is that
2: speed dial, all kind of dial.
1: All kind of dial. Oh, my. Hold on a second, Joan. Blessing.
3: Boy, me not that, well, you know.
1: Hold on, Sister Clark. Hold on.
3: Tony left me a jacket because he said, you know, feel well and you just walk.
1: Hold on, Sister Clark. Hold on. Yes, Sister Joan. Vibes of Joan.
3: Yes.
1: Yeah.
3: Yes, sir. So.
1: So, me have company. You. So, Sister Joan, me have company.
3: Sister.
1: hey, Joan, let me tell you something. Now. Let me tell you, Misty. You see, Al, when I go laundry, I'm straight, mm-hmm. I'm straight on to draw them, and I pack all the t-shirt them neat and nice. So when all my husband go in it, say for instance, he might look for a long sleeve shirt. He might mm-hmm. unfold all 3-4 shirts and just find.
2: So I have a menor. I yo. Know, me got through it too. I mean, I forgot right behind him and fold him back.
1: John, him not get a fight so easy. Mr. Quarrel.
2: Me quarrel too, but then let's
1: see. He's not going to
2: do it.
1: You know how much time you show me, say, Ivy, show me all your foolish shirt. And it no matter how much me fool.
2: Oh, you show them, then
1: oh,
2: not understand.
1: Oh, my yeah. gosh, Joan, when me open the drawer, and me see the shirt, the man tied it, me tell a man, you have me in a different mood. No, man, me vex, man.
2: Man, may I tell you, man, they say when me go land, when me go land, when me do my laundry and fold my clothes, it's like how them fold me, just put them same in a jar. And
1: same
2: all
1: way.
2: The kids them, and then me can raise up here, man,
1: oh,
2: because them don't go, sir. And take out all of them and do that. No, sir. Mm-mm.
1: Me like fissy everything neat in a
2: yes,
1: order.
2: Yes, man.
1: Boy,
2: yes, man, I can't go on my bed without that happening.
1: Yep.
2: It's true.
1: For real, man. All the towel, when me fold all the towel. I remember one time this man say, a laundromat say, yo, me have to go wash and make you fold. Me close them for me, man.
2: You know much of that me get too? For real. The towel, them nice and neat.
1: Yes.
2: And the washcloth, they will match it, go with it. Man.
1: And you see when me I come home, Joan, everybody clothes in a different bag. That means when me come home, Malachi
2: thank
1: bag.
2: Thank you.
1: Me come home,
2: thank
1: CJ
2: you.
1: Bag. Me come home, my bag. Yeah, man, me not put all
2: your
1: the close them together.
2: Yes,
1: no,
2: man.
1: No.
2: Same way, sir.
1: No, me love me as a harder the person.
2: Everybody have them bags.
1: Yes. So, that now.
2: All right, leave it to somebody else now. Have a good one and a blessed one.
1: All right, big up yourself, Vibes, Joan, all right?
2: Bye. All right.
1: I'm telling you. Yes, Sister Clark, talk to me now.
3: Man, Me and you are same. You see, yeah, I go to my business, see people are left holding up dirty plates in our kitchen. My kitchen have to sweep out, wipe out, wipe off counter. Clean me stove before me go to my bed.
1: Yeah, man. Me, achoo, me tell us something. Me can't wait for get a bigger. Oh, my gosh. Believe me. You know, you wouldn't even know. You wouldn't even know.
3: I was here, man.
1: You wouldn't even know how some of the time it drive me nuts. Me can't get fit do the things me want to. Trust me. But
3: man, and then when me wash and fold up the clothes and me put in I draw, if the man have to search up and mash up all the way, we must mash up.
1: Yeah, man, me's a person, man. Me love things done. me love things. Me love organized things, man. Me's a
3: love,
1: yeah, man.
3: Me
1: love things look
3: nice. Me then we have food to eat. Me want me place clean and look good.
1: Yeah, for real. I'm telling you, but let me go grab another call. All right, Sister Clark.
3: All right, all yeah, right, God bless. We they are listening.
1: All right, then big up yourself. Blessing.
4: Blessing, Sister Ivy. Good morning.
1: Blessing. Where are you, Reggie?
4: Not much. I was up here and I just came back down last night.
1: Yeah?
4: There's a quick pass too. I did, you know what I mean? Like an overnight trip, like.
1: Wow.
4: I went to Pennsylvania to do a job and then drive back to New York and flew back up this morning, last night.
1: Right, you know what I mean? Right.
4: Yeah, but you're so right. When I go to the laundromat, it takes me 2 to 3 hours as a single man because when I done, the woman in my laundromat have to watch me. So when this man of also need that night and I pay a man close my phone. But when I put them in my drawer, I know what is what
1: exactly.
4: In what drawer.
1: What
4: set what. And I just said, when she's gone to bed, that's when you do your work because you don't feel nothing from him.
1: Yes!
4: That's me.
1: When everybody
4: leave the office and gone, that's when I work.
1: Yeah.
4: And hear my music and focus, you know what I mean?
1: Right.
4: So you're right.
1: Yeah, man.
4: And I can be a true testimony on that with you when I see you go laundry and come back for the work for laundry box. Then it's 1, 2, 3. It's one for everybody, I just said.
1: One for everybody, Reggie. One for everybody. For real. Because when me grab a bag, me say, yes, this are going to Malachi draw. This are going to Michael draw. That are going to CJ
4: organized.
1: Draw. That are going to my. Yeah, me no want affairs. Look through the bag, the man, I say, this good. No, me want everybody close off in each bag. That means when me grab a bag, I open it, I look on the size, me know, say, this are for Malachi, this are for Michael. Yeah, man, that's how me is, man. I'm an organized person, man. Even on the job. Even on the job, I see when me organize on the job, man.
4: Yes, man. I like when I want to put my hand on something must be there. And it's just like, likewise, I don't mind you touch my thing, you know, but when you touch it, just put it back where you get it from.
1: Right.
4: That's where I'm looking for it.
1: See him say it go.
4: I'm a good show. I just want you to know I'm tuning in. I'm listening to your show. I'm sitting in the car with the AC on and listening to you. And I'm enjoying the program.
1: Amen. Bless up yourself, Reg. Reg, between me and you, you know, you want to see Marlon call me this morning, you know. I'm every minute me calling Reggie. Him, Sister Ivy.
4: God.
1: So me don't know how you not hear. Me don't know how you not hear. Your ears are ring off. Cause from man, me don't stop calling your name.
4: Oh my God, I know, Sister Ivy. It's all love.
1: I love
4: but
1: you,
4: I'm
1: man.
4: Up next weekend, so when I come up, then I'll definitely see if you'll be cozy and ring a bell.
1: No problem, man. No problem, Reg. Bless up yourself, man. All right, then, cool. Man.
4: Then
1: love all the
4: family,
1: time, man.
4: All
1: right, my brother. Bless
4: up.
1: Praise God. I'm telling you, man. I'm

0: blessing.
1: Doc.
0: Yeah. Hold on a second, Donna, before you start. Me just want big up Karen and her daughter, Antoinette, and also Heather, and Howie and him wife. You know, big up on yourself, all right? Special request coming from Mr. Mail. All right. So blessing to the family. Yeah, man, that wherever you guys are right now, and just big up on yourself, all right? Yeah, man, talk to me now, Donna. Talk to me.
1: Blessings, but Doc.
0: Yeah,
1: Donna. Seriously, man.
0: Well, I really need help, man. Well, man. Easy yourself, Donna. Easy yourself. Cool your foot, yeah. Donna. Or you just come turn up the thing and just gone. So you can't do that. You just go turn up. You just go turn up the thing and run.
1: The rent a pull me left, right, and center.
0: Yeah.
1: You hear me? I start.
0: Who that?
1: Yeah, the rent.
0: The who?
1: The rent.
0: Oh, okay. Got you. Yeah, man, talk to me now, D. What you say now?
1: Doc, hey. When I can't get up 1-2 o'clock a dollar, you know, say them something you cause marriage for all mash up to.
0: No, man, it's not
1: cause. Because if your husband say, all right, a time for whatever, uno find excuses, but uno can't find excuses, we just go sleep. Uno find the husband down, them something you cause problem.
0: Donna.
1: Because, look, Doc, if me married, I want me look, me see my husband get up a wash plate 1-2 o'clock. Yeah. No man, no problem, man. No Donna, man. Doc, you must can put on your laundry bag and go sleep.
0: Donna, you get me in a trouble right now, you know.
1: No man, a real talk, man.
0: No, you get me in a big trouble right now.
1: On because plate handful and if husband said, darling, no bother me, go and go sleep. Hello.
0: Hey, Donna,
1: right
0: somebody
1: now.
0: Somebody say, me a robot. Me a human being.
1: No, Doc. No, man.
0: Hey, well, I know, you know, say Pastor Tanisha, she type in at the chat room. Hey, man, Donna.
1: Yes. Sister Joan, about 1 o'clock in my vacuum. No, man, that's so God, me a damage your vacuum. God, no. No, man, it's something that's normal, Doc.
0: Donna. You rewind and come again, man. Then I cool your foot.
1: No, Doc. This is serious, Doc. So you tell me, say, Doc, you're there at the banquet. You serve everybody. You come home and see 2 plates at top of washi.
0: No, if me come home from the banquet and me see 2 plates, no, me not go wash it because me already come from the banquet tired.
1: Me already come from the banquet tired, but for Joan a vacuum 1 o'clock, no man, I tell him if you come out. you know, say you're not off to talk when you live with some people. The action alone tell you some time to go.
0: Just cool your foot. Cool your foot, Donna. And the action is just, and when you're used to something.
1: No, that's
0: true,
1: Donna.
0: No, that's true. No, that's true, you know. Some of the time, some people, they're not really off to tell you if you go, you know, their action. That means that they want you out of there. But
1: Doc,
0: like
1: when we put on the
0: Donna.
1: When we put on the boy, I'm a comba.
0: Donna.
1: All right.
0: Me go say something to you. Donna, let me tell you something. Years ago, right? Malachi Michael Barnett. Yeah. Malachi Michael was a baby, right? I mean they get this lady if you come help me out with the kids them. Yeah, you hear me? Donna, where you gone?
1: Yeah, may I hear you?
0: Yeah, me get this lady, right? As I said, whenever I get someone, you know, to help me with the kids, them, I don't need them to cook for me, to clean for me, to wash the kids them clothes, to iron, to do anything. I just need their presence in the house to just say that there's an adult there, right? And let me tell her, if this wouldn't drive you crazy, Donna, a lady we buy, you know, she would go and she would buy our little stuff them. Which, you know, there's certain things that I have that she don't drink. And you know what she do? When she go to the fridge, she put the orange juice box on her head, drink it, and cock it back and put it in the fridge.
1: No, that's not good.
0: Tell me
1: that's
0: now, Donna.
1: Bad.
0: Eh? Tell
1: no,
0: me
1: man,
0: now.
1: That's bad, man.
0: Donna, that thing used to drive me nuts. I couldn't deal with that. Me tell her, I said, no, me you can't live here, so.
1: But, Doc, talk the God truth now. The honest truth.
0: Mm.
1: Now, me now, a Catherine's sister Joan.
0: Mm-hmm.
1: I meet up on her sofa.
0: Mm-hmm.
1: And when me lay down there, me hear, over 1:30. No, I have to talk about her. You have to listen to me when I call. I will call you.
0: Well, maybe, Donna, maybe if you vacuum, shouldn't have been vacuum. No! Boy, June, what you say about that one, eh?
2: Uh-huh.
0: What you say about that one, the June vibes, June? Oh, my gosh. Boy, that one, yeah, Donna, you hit, yep, Donna, me not tell that June.
2: Sing it, Ivy.
0: That one, yeah, tough. Then I catch her at the couch. And when she look, she see Joan or even me. Me a come and me a vacuum. I think that I tell you something.
2: Remind them, girl.
0: That God is. I think that's a red flag.

Yes, big up to Karen and Antoinette. 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Yeah. And Howell and his wife, you know, big up on herself, all right? Coming from the CJ Gospel, our sister Ivy at the

Jay, that was in town. And don't cry. Big up to Marlon. God is there. Big up to Howard. And big up to the man himself, CJ the DJ. So, what's about that Anne McCarthy? And don't cry. Do you think that's trying to tell us, the person, something? Yeah. But you know, so you have some people, you know. You wonder why. Then come stay with you for a little while. Oh Lord. You see, let me tell you something, see. And don't you worry. You see, all me now. When me did just come America. I'm singing it. And because me know some, I couldn't.

But you have some people when them come and them stay with you. Oh, Lord. And them not realize that you can't have a visa, you know. But guess what? The hardest thing I forget somebody if it stay with. Cause some people burn them bridges. Some people burn them bridges, man. So, you go to the people in house, even if the people have a roach and rat. We are cure the people in business for. No, if them have roach and rat, tell them to buy spray. God. And you help them clean you up. I like me now, me see blind here and deaf. Kind of my business that. Oh, Lord. Me go and me see them there's something that me just try clean up. Don't you worry. Look at my little contribution that. And don't cry. You know how much people me know have visa and then can't come back to America? Cause nobody now put them up. Cause their mouth put them in a trouble. Then for no, for keep their mouth. Left people business alone. Somebody take you from Jamaica or wherever part of the world. And them have a courtesy for bring you in a space. Remember, you know, you invade people's space, you know, people private space. Right, and them inconvenient themselves just for make you come and stay and you cure the people in business. Let me tell you something. Some time I will phone a fault. Yeah, man, I phone a fault because you don't know if you keep them out. I like me see blind here and deaf because me just glad to know the fact that me have somewhere can stay. And when me do, me go and me make myself useful. Yeah, man, me clean up, me cook, me do whatever I have to do. Because guess what? I'm not working to contribute.

clothes, if me even, if a laundromat even there far, me put in a one, what they call it, the cart, and walk with them, go find one laundromat and wash. Because me know, say, next time you go and come back again, me not burn my bridges. But some people, them burn them bridges behind them, then

it's like, you know, it's like, you know, I had, right, when my daughter was sick and in the hospital, you know, 2002, and CJ Jr., I only had CJ Jr. and Kiana, right? And I had to be back and forth to the hospital, and CJ was working. So somebody told me about this lady in Jamaica. Nothing I go on for her, you know, right? Nothing ain't I go on for her. I say, all right, you know something? Since as I'm going to need the help, because my daughter was sick and in the hospital before she passed away. So, you know something? I'm going to have somebody just to be at home with the kids. Excuse me. Remember, you know, she not have to wash, she not have to cook, she not have to clean, she not have to do nothing. Just her present being in the home, because at the time, CJ Jr. was around 6 or 7, something like that. And Kiana was maybe like around 2 years old or 3 years old. I'm a send for the lady, you know. Buy a open ticket for her. It cost me. Them time that when you buy open ticket, this was 2002. When the time when you buy open ticket, $1,000 for your open ticket. Me buy the open ticket and me tell her, I say, since that's not now going for me, say, okay, I'm gonna give you $200 a week. She not work the weekends. Just being at the house, you know. I just wanted to just be there. Me cook, me clean, me wash, me do everything same way. I just wanted her to be in the house. When me I go laundry, even her clothes me wash. So me back and forth because my daughter sick and in at the hospital, and I'm back and forth. But I make sure before I go, I cook, I clean, I do everything. She don't have to do nothing. Just her present, you know, just to be there in the house as an adult with the two kids. And one day, oh my, I'm going to tell her, oh, people stupid, man. So she called me to let me know that she wasn't going to come this Sunday because she would stay with the kids Monday to Friday, and then she leave Friday evening and come back Sunday night, that I can, you know, just for me to go back and forth to the hospital. So she called me to let me know that she's not going to be able to come in the Sunday. She's coming the Monday. So I said, no problem. That's okay. Guess what? Our phone never hang up, you know? Oh my gosh. Here up on the line. She and her friend look like she and her friend in the car. Here, you know, to her friend. Can you imagine? Eh? $200 a week she give me. She not tell her friend, say she not cook, she not clean, she not wash, she not iron. She may just need the present of an adult in the house. She not tell her friend none of that. She tell her friend, say me I give her $200 a week. So her friend, yeah, idiot. Let me tell her something. You can't get her $1,000 for them the job there. So me say, yeah, me nice. Me no make she know, say. Me no know where she go leave her line open for. I make me hear. Come like a God make me hear that conversation there. Me no say nothing to her. You see when she come Monday? Me make other arrangement. You see when she come Monday? Me said to her, say, how you doing? So she said, I'm doing all right, Miss Ivy. Because Miss Ivy, she called me. She said, so me say, I'm not going to need you again, you know, because she did just come up, you know. Me say, I'm not going to need you again, you know. So she said, Miss Ivy, what happened? Me ain't going to tell her, you know, but she pressed me. She pressed me till she pressed the wrong button. So me say, no, it's okay, you know, I'm going to stay, you know, I'm going to get my mother-in-law and my sister-in-law kind of help me out with the kids, them. So really, I'm not going to need it. So yeah, Miss Ivy, what happened? What? Me say, so yeah, me now, all right. Me say, you really want you the truth? So she say, yeah. She say, what happened? Me say, you so don't chat people, only to make sure so not hang up on the phone. Ivy, what happened? What? Me say, so yeah, me now, all right. Me say, you really want you the truth? So she say, yeah. She say, she

When me hear before she tell a lady, tell her the truth, say, she not do nothing. All she do, she just stay there with the kids them. If y'all talk it truth. Me tell her, I say, no, me say, the home ticket, me say, you see the $1,000 job where your friend I tell you, say, you can't get, make your friend find you that $1,000 job there. You know what happened? Me tell her, I say, no, even, me tell her, so, she bawled, she plead, me tell her, no. No, it's okay. No, I made other arrangement for my kids. It's okay. I tell her, no, I say, you gotta, I say, call you back your friend. And me say, if you want, you can stay till another morning, but call your friend, I make your friend come and pick you up, I make your friend find you a $1,000 job. You know what happened? About a week, she go at the friend, within less than a week, she called me a ball, the friend threw her out. Me say, well, guess what happened? You have a open ticket, all you have to do is go back to Jamaica. Yep, that's all. No, me not gonna take her back. Hypocrite. No, if you're gonna talk truth, tell a person, say, you no do nothing. Remember, nothing ain't going for you, Jamaica, you know. You're there, Jamaica, you sit down, nothing ain't going for you. Right? Me, my husband and myself, buy a open ticket for you for $1,000. Right? Plus, we are give you $200 a week, but you save. You don't have to buy food, you don't have to buy nothing at all. Not even the clothes them where you wear. And me can't go to laundromat, go wash them. Hypocrite. Me tell her, I say, no, me don't need you. So you know what happened? She ended up having to go back to Jamaica. And she was in Jamaica. Nobody would have, number one, she never have nobody up here where could have really put her up. So you know what happened? She stayed on at Jamaica until her visa expired and she never come back to America. So you see, when I chat people, uno must talk truth. And when you say people reach out and help you, uno must be grateful and thankful because nothing is going for you. And you will get $200 a week. Me could have easy well tell her, say, you see, $200 me I give you, you have to go buy me back, me, you have to go pay me back for the ticket. But me say, no, me buy the open ticket for you, me not charge you, you save $800 a week. You don't have to buy nothing. Plus, you get somebody buy you an open ticket, a ticket for you come, where you can make a little change, and you could have go back to Jamaica and help fix up your house. But no, you make friend influence you and tell you so then can't get your $1,000 job. And guess what happened? It's same friend turn one and turn you out. It's same friend will say, then the job, they are $1,000. We can't get your job. Yeah, make sure get you the job. You see? It's same friend will influence you and the same friend will turn around and tell you so you can't stay with her. You have to go find somewhere else go. And then she won't call me and won't come back by me. Hell no, after me not fool. No, me not have nothing against it, but guess what? Me realize say you are not a good person. So you can't stay around me and my kids them. No. When me did just come America year, nothing ain't a going for me. And you know what me do? Me make my services available for the people them who put me up. Yes, me do every and anything. Even when they offer me tell them, say, no, me can't take nothing because guess what? This is my contribution. And I want to show them how much. They never have to put me up. Them bring me to their space. But I want to show them how much I appreciate them taking me into their home because they didn't have to do it. Because they inconvenient themselves to take me in. So I am grateful and I am thankful for what they done, and I never forget that family. And when one of them helped me get a job, and guess what? I contribute. Yes. When I get a job, I contribute because one thing with me, I'm very grateful and I'm very thankful. And I don't forget kindness. I don't forget when people do things for me. Inconvenient themselves to take me in a them space. They didn't have to do that. But I'm thankful. And that's the reason why a lot of people right now find themselves in a predicament where they're in because they are very ungrateful. They don't know how to keep their mouth shut. Then come a people place. Then carry the people in business. And then they realize say, the same people them who them go and I tell the people in business, I go come back and tell the people them. You see? Uno no know how to keep on the mouth. And that's why some of them end up in the predicament, in the situation where they're in, because they don't know how to keep

them out. When I don't go up people place, I want to see even if people in place dirty. Clean it up then. Clean it up. If it's not up to your expectation, tell them, say, you know something? You want to buy one bottle of bleach, or you want to buy one pledge, or you want to buy something, and and let me do some cleaning, because I'm here in the daytime and I'm not doing anything. So buy one pledge, buy some things when we can clean up the place, make the people, them go work on, you know, pick up some things at the supermarket, buy one chicken, and then let me know how you like it. Do you like it curry? Do you like it brown stew? Do you like it fry? And, you know, you make sure, say, you cook for them, that when them come, them have then dinner. And guess what? Encouragement, sweet labor. Then we say, oh my gosh, guess what, man? Me say, Ivy, come on my house, you know. And me say, me used to come in, you know, me used to cook, you know. And guess what? Me not have to cook no more. When me come in, breakfast ready, dinner ready, lunch ready, house clean, laundry done, all my uniform she iron. Guess what? You, anytime you're ready, man, you're welcome. My door is open to you. But somehow, you know, I don't know if you're keeping them out. May I tell you, I don't know if you're keeping them out. I said, big up, Sister Veronica. Big up

0: you know how much people me know have visa? You know how much people call me and say, boy, Sister Ivy, you don't know XYZ? Me say, nope. God is standing by. You used to be up here before. What is the reason why you can't come back at the individual house? Where? If you not pull your weight, then we don't welcome you back. You wonder. I'm not saying everybody, yes, there's some people that want them space. Yes, them invite you there for a little while, and then after a little while, you know, them start. You know, you start to look, then start showing look a bad face, yes. But guess what? No, you say, I like me now. You say, if me, there's somebody else, I mean, no, say the person in a one small space. Guess what me do? Me clean up, you know. Me clean up, me cook, me do, me fido. And guess what me do now? Me go walk pan street, give them privacy. Me go walk, look pan building, walk around the neighborhood, give them privacy. Yeah, man, me give them couple of hours. If me think for going to McDonald's, go sit down. Or going to Burger King, go sit down. Just for giving them privacy. Can't everybody, you know, one little space. Them used to them space and you come in and you invade them space. Guess what? Them all get me a little miserable, yes? But guess what? Me clean up. Me not give them nothing for talk. Me clean, me cook, me wash, me iron, me do everything. Yeah, man, me do everything. Me go laundry, me do everything. I mean, me find somewhere go because me see the person I get miserable. Guess what? Me find somewhere go. If you even feel walk with the store, man, just look. For hours me out there. Me go out there for 3-4 hours just for giving them privacy. And when them come back, yes, they must feel, they must say, oh, you know something? Ivy smart, you know. You know, say, Sister Ivy smart. Oh, my. And when they come back, them say, Ivy, where you go? Me say, oh, me just go walk around the neighborhood, man. Just go see where the neighborhood is like, man. Just go take a look of fresh air, man. And then I go say, no. The man say, oh, my gosh. The man say, Ivy, I cool. Me say, no, man. Believe me, I just want to look around. And you know that maybe if you're not here, me want something on the street for buy. You know, man. Because you have to use psychology. You have to be smart, you know. Because people now have to verbally say nothing, you know. But you just see the action. So guess what? Me, they ahead of the game. Because you see book where them are right, and me arter feet. Ivy I arter. Me not going to big college. Me not going to big school, but me smart. Me very street smart. And me watch people action. Yeah, man. You not forget tired of Ivy. Because guess what? Me make myself invisible. Yeah, man. Me make myself invisible because me don't want you to get tired of me. So guess what? Me see say, yeah, get miserable. So guess what? Me invisible myself. Yeah, man. Me go walk. Find somewhere, go. Walk around. Go sit down in a McDonald's. Go sit down in a Burger King. Go sit down in a Dunkin' Donuts. Even when me not have no money for buy nothing. Me just walk around. Walk up the block. Exercise good for me. Yeah, man. Exercise good for me. For me big foot them. Yeah, man. So me go find. Me go make use of the foot them. But somehow, you know. Uno sit down in our people in house, uno chat them on the phone, uno tell everything in the people in house. Uno care the people in business. So you think say me them blame them? You think I would blame them not wanting uno back at their house? Because me nena want to no back either. Me nena want to no back either. If we no go room, uno do whatever anytime we go at people also, whatever uno see them make it stay there. Let it stay there. Cheryl. Wagwan Cheryl. You never know who I listen at you. Wagwan. Yeah, man. On the go at people house. Whatever. Especially the ones them who travel. Who are traveling. I want to know. Say that I want to look a source of. You know, when you come off far, you know, wherever. Whether England, Jamaica, Canada, wherever. I want to know. Say that I a little place. Where you come, you get a little visa, you want a little break. And somebody go put you up, and you go come at the people in house and kill the people in business. Me, nena want to no back at my house either. End the conversation. L, no. N, O, no way. I'm telling you. Anybody who hear me talk and say, boy, me not like how Sister Ivy talk, hey, me not apologize for that. That a one thing me not apologize for. Me are telling you the truth. Sing it. Bless up yourself. Talk to me.
1: Sister Ivy.
0: Hey.
1: Me not on the ear, right?
0: Your life on the ear.
1: No, but... Listen, though.
0: Yeah, talk.
1: Listen.
0: Hey.
1: Listen. Ask me, I go ask you if you have pint your finger.
0: pint my finger at who?
1: No, I mean, you know, like when you like when you attack, you have
0: yes!
1: pint your finger.
0: Yes! Oh, you know! Knock up, you know me! Knock up! You know me, knock up. Me a pint my finger for you, knock up. Knock up, knock up, knock up. What are you? Knock up. My mind tell me, so you put one camera in my house?
1: No. But it's like I'm looking at you.
0: See you, sir, knock up. See you, sir, you go. Knock up. Let me ask you a question. Knock up. Let me ask you a question. Right? Knock up. You have a friend live at Jamaica, right? Not now go on for your Jamaica, you know? Right, and you say, boy, yeah, send fear come, you know. You want help her, yeah, give her a little break.
1: Right.
0: She tell you, say, no, she come to you and she tell you, say, Sharon, you want to see me get a visa, you know. And, but guess what, me not nobody America for stay with. So, Sharon, me can't stay with you, you know, me come for about 5 months, me can't stay with you. Right, and knock up a person, come up. Right, me know say you's a person you love fi do your own thing. Me know say you not like nobody fi do nothing for you. But I'm just using you. I'm just saying this as an example. When you come in, remember you know you go to work. You work Monday to Friday. When you come in, knock up. She cook. She clean. She wash. She iron even your uniform. Where you iron and. Believe me, the cleaning up to your expectation. Nakop, would you have a problem with that?
1: No, sir.
0: Nakop, you know what I'm glad. Remember now, you'd have to come home from work and cook, you know.
1: Hey, listen, me dad just had 9 PM. She said if she can come up again.
0: Oh! Nakop, well on.
1: Yeah.
2: Could you possibly rewind and come again?
0: What you say, Nako? Talk to me. What you say a while ago? Eh?
1: No, Mr. Bina, this is Dan Pia. She asked me if she can come up again.
0: All right. All right, now. I'm going to draw another scenario to you now. Nako, you send for the girl. A girl come up America, right?
1: Mm-hmm.
0: Me know say you're not a roach at your house. You're not a rat. You're not nothing. Because anybody can't have roach. Anybody can't have rat. But guess what? Try to control them. And try to do what you can to get rid of them. And Nako, a girl come at your house and a girl see two little roach. Right? A girl come and you get up out of your bed. Remember, you know, you get up late and you rush for go to work. So your bed not spread. Maybe you leave your pajama in at the bathroom, hang up on a towel rack. And when you take a stock, right? Me know the girl. And me call her, me say, knock up. Which you know, I'm not going to do that still. Let's use as an example. Knock up. You know, say, a girl there. Where you have at your house, right? Where you call, say, your friend. Knock up the whole of your business, she tell me. Knock up, you don't want her back in your yard?
1: No, sir, you're mad.
0: Eh?
1: Then listen, my brother, him get a 10-year visa. You remember him? They come up for the 3 months, you remember?
0: Right.
1: Yeah, all right. Sister Ivy, oh my God. That if him come back up here, I know me must stay by. Because guess what?
0: Is this your blood? Is this your blood brother?
1: My mother and my father. All right. Brother, him, my father.
0: Talk to me now, Nakop. Talk to me.
1: And me say, Sister Ivy, from the boy, come up here and Teresa, me have the house. And, you know, me all right. You know, way. Yes. You understand?
0: Yeah.
1: It's like for him, go back down. Sister Ivy, a different person. The boy come like when you throw bleach on purpose and it on white. Sister Ivy, right now, even when the 3 months when come and spend, when him go back to Jamaica, his wife called me and tell me, say she when the car stop at the gate, she never recognized him right away.
0: Why? Why she never recognized
1: him? Oh, the boy look nice.
0: Aye. Eh?
1: I mean, Monkey Man come up here and me shop for him. When he go back down, Sister Ivy, $1,000 me put in her hand.
0: Oh, my gosh.
3: plus every morning. I don't want him because, you know, to me live at the roadside right there. So right. Him said sometimes him take a walk outside. I don't want him walk outside and he can go buy a juice at the store or something when he want. Every morning, sister, if I have $20, $30. Sometimes me call Bill. I say, Bill, men buy anything. Bill say, please, him no buy nothing. Me and him go up on the road and me buy him things. And guess what? The boy called me and tell me, Sharon, all the little lunch money and something that we used to give him. He said he making can't have man to work in and grown.
0: Wow.
3: And Sister Ivy, right now, me can't call him. And say, man, remember the hurricane, they damaged the house, right?
0: Yeah.
3: I can't call him and say, man, go to the house, go see, make sure everything all right now. He want pee if he go out there.
0: Ungrateful. You say ungrateful?
3: One beer.
0: And your blood brother.
3: And I'm him, my father, my mother, my father, Pitney. We are one mother, one father. But bad mind, jealous.
0: Bad mind, jealous. Wow.
3: Bad mind, jealous. Kill them. And them no say. Okay, me no know when me I go done pay off your house, and if me can't pay like 3 month mortgage and whatever, and sit down, they go and take it back
0: of
3: from me.
0: Of course, I bank house and they done pay for.
3: Right, don't have problem?
0: Yep.
3: If me not the house here, yeah, me can't pay the bills, then don't have problem. Then shut big up time. Light, water, gas, everything. But if I be from the boy, I come up here and him see the house. Then worse again, when he come, me did hire this contractor, they were putting new driveway.
0: If you say your money, money I pick off a tree up here.
3: Yeah. Uh-huh. So, because, you know, when we get the house, you know, the driveway, they crack it.
0: Right.
3: And by throwing salt and all and something, they damage up. Mm-hmm. So we, you know, we do a new run driveway.
0: Yeah.
3: So all that. At the time, you see him stand up around the man, them like him at the supervisor. Like I just say,
0: you leave him in charge. Then
3: they know the same thing. Me I tell her right now, my sister, give me other sister, hella Canada. Gigi, take her up, you know. But you see, the one Gigi, she don't listen. If you tell her, say, decide if you tell her, say, fire this or don't want this, she rather feel the fire burn her first.
0: Oh my gosh.
3: Mom, over here now, I go up about 2 years now. And Sister Ivy, my sister, get a little work here. She get $800 every 2 weeks. And Sister Ivy up there, no. She can't look on Gigi and get $100 and say, put towards the light bill or some bill in the house.
0: Oh, my gosh.
3: But Gigi make it bad because Gigi, before she come up, Gigi tell her, say, Mom, when you come, you know, for work, you say, pay bills and so just make sure you have your food.
0: Well, guess what? As she do it wrong, she should have laid down her, you know, she should have laid down and make sure no say, look, you are right now, but when you start work, you have to contribute towards this.
3: Right.
0: You understand what I mean? I say, because remember, say,
3: yes.
0: You're not working now, it's fine. And she should have a conscience too. Your sister shouldn't even have to ask her.
3: That's what we talk. That's what we say. At least she say that to her. At least she come the one I don't look or something. Give her something.
0: Contribute something. It's like you know, Sharon. I told you when I was staying with the family, and I was not contribute. I wasn't working on anything. Sharon, me do everything. You see, when me get a little work, Sharon, me contribute. Me contribute, Sharon.
3: Yeah.
0: Cause some people not a conscience, you know.
3: No conscience. And then she in her house talk about she a Christian. I call down God name for her in there and I say, I will build you, I did that. Mrs. all them Satan no want them, I you know. Satan to them a come in run. But them a Christian, my God.
0: Oh my gosh. Where is the heart of these people?
3: Sister Ivy, may I tell you, man. I'm a sister, one mother, one father. But before, if ma don't like you, she rather see your grave.
0: Oh, my gosh.
3: She rather see your grave. That's all that girl is.
0: May I tell you.
3: Me no know where she come from. Me no know.
0: Pray for her. You think prayer can help her?
3: Why me no know, Sister Ivy?
0: There's nothing that prayer can do. Pray for her that God will remove the scale and the darkness from her eye, that she can see clearly and she can have a conscience. Cause some people not have a conscience, right, you know.
3: Right now, because my sister work at one nursing home, and right now she's there working, and if she no mind sharp, she take me this out of work and she get it free.
0: Oh my gosh.
3: Yes.
0: Pray for her.
3: They pray me that pray for her, Sister Ivy, if she go back her yard or leave out of my sister's house.
0: For real. Mm-hmm. Yes.
3: Leave out there.
0: You think, if me live with somebody, right? And, you know, the person put me up for all these months, I may get a little work. No, man, them not have to ask me for nothing, man. Some people not have conscience. If it, even if me not work a lot of money, but me can at least contribute for some kind of food kind, or so, or say, see $150 you help towards the phone bill, or help towards the light bill, or help towards something, or help towards, you know, buying food. You know what I say? Some people, you wonder, where are their conscience? You wonder, them are eating, them are eat, them are use water, them are use light, them are use everything, and they wouldn't even say to themselves, say, oh my gosh, you know something, let me, it, then conscience wouldn't even bother them, say, you know something, let me help, and
3: contribute something. I tell you, my sister, me na brother, me na show up. My sister have a nice 2-bedroom apartment over Canada. They're nice.
0: Mm-hmm.
3: Nice. And the girl come and know, you hear what she tell me, sister, say? She tell her, say, Gigi, say, she go to the house. When she go there, ma roll up the mat from the, right in the bathroom for sure. I say, she not walking on it. That means she not have to clean it.
0: Oh, my gosh. No, something wrong with her, Sharon.
3: Yeah, remember as she say she don't have time to remember what people do for her, you know.
0: Really?
3: Yeah, that's what she tell my sister.
0: Wow.
3: But right now me and I not talk, and me and I will never talk.
0: No, say that. Mm-hmm. No.
3: Sister Ivy, me and I will never talk. She come up here and she changed the phone. She come up with whatever go wrong with it. She get a new one and she get new number. And she not call me and give me it.
0: Wow.
3: And Five. Sister Ivy, may I tell you, our husband passed away before she come up, you know. Mm. And Sister Ivy, you see how my sister in Canada, she would have been a multimillionaire in the world. But guess what? Family. And all them bunks are down. She can't see it. They must be blindfold him.
0: That's why she's still standing. Make sure continue to do good. Because you see, them not realize, you know, say when people do good for them, you know, them always bite the hands that feed them. And they not realize, say, as me say, life is like a merry-go-round, you know. It things have a way of come back round to you, you know. Things about
3: we are.
0: Let me tell you something.
3: About if we did do them something, but you know what the problem with them? If them call me right now, Sister Ivy, send something come give me now. Me not say no.
0: Them not say
3: no, Sister Ivy.
0: You have it like that. You have it like that.
3: Me have it, and I pity them don't know.
0: Wow.
3: Pity them don't know, and we are just living by the good grace of the Almighty God.
0: Amen. Let me tell you something, see?
3: None of them can say if me reach here yet, or if Gigi reach Canada yet, or my brother Florida reach here yet. None of them. Sister Ivy, but them just, I don't know.
0: Let me tell you something, see? Let me tell you something, see, Nakop. years ago, I used to go Mount Vernon High School. Right, because you know, help me out with me reading and stuff. Me not go on. And I met this friend, right? So she was going to school with me too. So I used to pick her up every morning, and me and her go to school in Mount Vernon and come back. And that's why I love people who have conscience, you know. And it's like a week time, she used to offer me and say, Ivy, uses towards guests. And I say, no, man. Come know, she's a girl with a struggle. But you know what I really appreciate about her? She made the offer. Because I said to her, I said, look, you live like 2 blocks from me, right? And you make it your way. You don't make me have to come to your house. You meet me at my house. So whether you were coming with me or not, I would still have to pay by the gas because I have to go to school and back in the morning. So you see, knock up. She made the offer because she said to herself, say, imagine Ivy carry me every morning and I carry me back. And that is somebody who I call have a conscience. But you have some people, you pick them up for work, you drive, go pick them up, and you drop, your name work is same shift, you know, and you drop them back home, because them, inner them mind, me no know what go through them mind, either them things say, you're obligated to do it for them, or you have to do it for them, and them would have never said to you, say, so want $10, yeah, buy gas. You have to wonder to yourself, what is going through some of these people's mind? Do you not really have a conscience? And as me say, your sister and your brother, me no know why I got you for them, but knock up, no make them pray for them, forgive them, cause is your sister a Christian? Well, you can't even say Christian anyway, cause some of them are Christian.
3: No, no, not Christian. I'm my devil.
0: Pray for her.
3: The devil.
0: Pray for her, Sharon.
3: The devil. Sister Ivy, you know much time when I come in this country. Yeah. I remember one time they look for me and say, Sharon, them time they remember when Kale call you, so come in.
0: Right.
3: Sometime all the light bit, the phone bill all them $500-$600, you know.
0: Mm-hmm.
3: And Bill said to me, say, Sharon, you can't be a call, take Kale call all the time, so.
0: Sure.
3: So tell when me look into it, me stop it. And since I have you know much time, I put away, I could look back on when the bills them due. And I say, okay, they want to not due till the next 2 weeks, and so I send something to get them. But since I have you, I don't know what else they want me to do.
0: Sharon, it's up to you, you know.
3: I don't know what else.
0: Sharon, let me tell you something.
3: Since I have you, as I tell you, I say, if them call me and say, beg you so and so, me I look so and so no. And if me say, listen, me no have it right now and so no. Since I every day don't call me back. Me no chat to me.
0: Sharon, some of the time, it no matter where you do, for people, Sharon, it no matter what you do for some people, Sharon, they will never be thankful. They don't remember what you do for them. They don't remember. They don't remember. So, as me say, just pray for them. You know what I say?
3: 3 weeks ago now, my brother in Florida said, you know, the big, large jumbo barrel full of food. Go give me brother. Me brother, they want a Kingston. I know this boy not top terrorize me. Call me, ask me for money.
0: But Sharon, but it's up to you, you know. It's up to you, the ball in your court. You know. So it's either you say yes or no. You know what I say?
3: Besides this, me no my shop, me I tell you, man, they left me.
0: Wow. No, you can't
3: they
0: afford.
3: They left me. I mean, now come make that happen.
0: You can't afford that happen.
3: Remember, me and Bill together from me 15 years old. My first boyfriend married 37 years now. You think me I can make them break up my marriage with him?
0: No.
3: You think me I can make them break it up? No.
0: No. Just, you know, there's a line where you have to draw and you have to just draw that line. That's it. That's
3: but
0: it.
3: I you know, see, I me start, though.
0: Yeah, you have to just draw the line. There's a line that when it comes, you just draw the line. That's
3: you
0: it.
3: See, I went down the hurricane, hit them down there, Sister Ivy. Oh, my God. You wouldn't like, no.
0: I'm telling you.
3: How much of them? One of them, the mattress, I wake up in the back room up our house. Him say, I could take it and put it as on. And I say, Richie, you can't do that. Mm-hmm. You know much more in that. Mm-hmm. And you can make the picnic them sleep on it. I even me tell him to burn it, and I say when you have burned it, make me see it, and in video it, make me see it, and I send him my money for go buy a man. Oh,
0: it's okay.
3: We send him money for buy it.
0: That's how some people are. Now worry yourself, Sharon. But as me say,
3: you wouldn't like me.
0: But as me say, don't make that. As me say, don't make that stop you from doing good. You know me I say? Don't make that stop you from doing good.
3: No, but do good now is like I would have turned to other people, but not them again. No. So, Sister Ivy, then say to nasty man, then nasty. Me say, Sister Ivy, from the boy, come up and see me have the little place, you know. If me call him now and ask him to do something, I have to pay him. The other day, my sister tomb down there, you can see how it did in a bush. And me call him and me say, man, me I pay you for weed or Charlene grave for me because it

0: thankful. It's come like the more you do, or the more they want. And the one time you tell them so you can't do, trust me, you never do nothing. So don't let that stop you from do good. You know what I say? But you draw the line with certain people. That's it.
1: Right. One of my sister down at Jamaica, she called me what and she said, boy, sure, and me not tell you no lie. Me will climb maca tree for you. Hello.
0: Yawn.
1: Mm-hmm. But them know me hand not tight with them. Mm-hmm. Them know me hand not tight with them.
0: Hold on. Yeah, man. I'm telling you, Nako. But Nako, big up yourself. Big up yourself.
1: Yeah, all right. Same to you. I'm listening.
0: All right, then, Nako. Big up yourself. Yeah, man. I'm telling you, man. I'm telling you.

I'm telling you, man. Ah, oh boy, everybody have a story, not you? Sister Cheryl, yet so Cheryl. Cheryl, you know, say when you come on to the patois thing, you know, say me can't angle the patois. You know, say me can't angle the patois, Cheryl. So, Cheryl, I want to read what you're saying, but boy, same way when you. What? Cheryl, you have to go call me, Pamela, and let me know what you mean. What you say? What you say? Because a patois thing.

I tell him, man, I tell him, we are Wolan. We are Wolan. And I just want everybody to know, I wrote this song, you see, The Death of My Daughter. When my daughter passed away, 2002, yes, man, I wrote this song, man, because I was going to write a book, but then, you know, I'd have to, it was just too much. And then I was just going through a rough time. And then, you know, I just sit down and this is what brought me through, man. I had to hold on. Hold on, pon God. Else I would have lost it.

Sister Anne McCarthy. Just listen to the message in this song, man. And you would see I was going through, man.

0: I'm telling you. You see the glory, man.
1: It's watching you grow.
0: But you wouldn't even know the story behind it.
1: Wind all through the changes in your lives. All you should know.
0: Only God.

0: I'm telling you, man, I'm telling you, what a song, what a song, what a song. I'm so grateful today, man, and I'm so thankful that we serve a God that we can invite, you know, we can invite him, you know, into our, you know, to pray, man. You know, we have a God that we can talk to him and we can stand on his word. We can stand on his promises, man. He can guide us how we are to pray, man, even when we're going through our situation. Because let me tell you something, man. Oh my gosh, God is good. That's all I can say. God has been a good God to me. He's been a good God to my family. And he's been a good God to you too. Because guess what? Out of everything that I have been through, I'm telling you, man, been through in life, growing up until my adult age. Oh my God. Guess what? Guess what? Guess what? Guess what? Guess what?
1: Yeah.
0: Guess what? Guess what?

0: I would not be here.
1: I'm a winner and that's it.
0: Take me one life, you wouldn't even know.
1: And that's it.
2: Every time.
0: But I'm giving God thanks.
1: That's it.
0: I say you wouldn't even know.

0: struggle. I'm missing nobody, know me pain. Talk to me.
1: Blessing, Sister Ivy. Blessing to Brother CJ and the children and the gospel movement near and far. Thank you very much, Sister Ivy, for these beautiful songs you are playing. And the blessing and the Lord sustain you and lead you. And could you play it again for me, please?
0: Yes, man, from the top. Yes.
1: God blessing upon you and all your generation.
0: Praise God. God bless you, sister. Right, and you can't wrong. I tell you, man. I tell you.

0: I'm telling you, man.
1: Please don't tear me down.
0: And this doesn't go for me alone, enough. It goes for each and every one that has been through a struggling life. Each and every one. Each and every.

0: Blessing, blessing, blessing.
1: Blessing to Ivy, Minister Stevie, blessing. Minister Ivy, great program.
0: Praise God.
1: Participate, but great. I love it. Bless you. Keep up your great job.
0: Amen. From the top. From the top.
1: Blessing to everyone.
0: All right. Love you more, Miss Mount Vernon, from the top for your man.

0: I'm telling you, man. I'm telling you. Sister. Bobette, Sister Bobette, I'm telling you, man, God is good all the time, yeah, and all the time.
1: Sister Sasha, all the time. Sasha Money representing for CJ and Sister Ivy. Yeah, man, make a bless other people that I make them know who's in charge. Sometimes you

0: I tell him one more time from the top to the very last drop. Sister Bobette, big up yourself and welcome, welcome, welcome.
1: Assistant I tell Sasha, you. AKA Sasha Money, representing for CJ and Sister Ivy. Yeah, man. Make a bless other people if I make them know who's in charge.

0: tell her sister Bobbitt want to pull up Panawane from the top for you. For you. Watch a man.
1: Want to let them know.
0: I will run for your sure.

0: Blessing.
1: Blessing, woman of God, blessing, good afternoon to you.
0: Wagwan. How are you? I'm doing excellent, man. Excellent in the Lord, man.
1: I can hear that. So, morning, how are you? From the prayer.
0: Yes, there, man.
1: But I couldn't talk because I don't make credit with those.
0: Okay.
1: And yeah, that's why I don't hear from me, from my, because I can't get you on the WhatsApp. I don't know what's happening. I'm not getting you on the WhatsApp.
0: Yeah, maybe.
1: Send me a text.
0: Yeah, send me a text, and then I'll send you back a hi.
1: I send two texts, this man. Actually, yes, I send two texts, this man, but I don't know what's going on, so that's why I asked somebody to send me a credit, and so I have to call you.
0: Okay.
1: Yes.
0: All right. So yes. you try to reach out to me on WhatsApp and you didn't get through?
1: No, it's showing invite.
0: Mm.
1: And I'm trying to press on the invite, it gone to something else. I don't know.
0: Okay. Mm. All right. So, yeah, man.
1: I did check out this thing.
0: Uh-huh.
1: And it's like 44,000.
0: All right, no problem. That sounds a little better to me. All right, yeah, man, that's okay. So much better to me. All right, so yeah, man, so me, I gonna link you up.
1: Yes,
0: yeah, man, I gonna link you up and we're gonna circle that. All right,
1: all right,
0: all right, yeah, man. Try, I'm gonna check my WhatsApp when I get off for the message you send me. You send me a hi on WhatsApp?
1: Yes, ma'am. I tell you that I don't remember how it go, but I text you.
0: Okay. All right. I'll get to it.
1: It's on your try.
0: All right. No problem. But
1: right.
0: That sound more up my ballpark.
1: Oh, okay.
0: All right. Yeah, man. Okay. So I'll definitely.
1: Oh,
0: yeah. I'll reach out to you because I have your number. I got your number, so I'm gonna reach out to you.
1: Okay.
0: Yeah, I got your number off the phone just now. So when I get off, I'm gonna link you up. All right, on WhatsApp. All right.
1: Okay.
0: All right, Sister Jacqueline. So you go on with the fort and just go on with the vibes, all right?
1: Yes, man. And are you too, man? I'm loving the vibes of mine.
0: You can't sit down.
1: No, man.
0: I whistle and ride, man. You have to whistle and ride.
1: I whistle and ride.
0: Yeah, man. Whistle and ride. All right.
1: Bye, Anna. I love the testimonies that you're sharing from morning, man. But, Mr., it just give me a vibe, man.
0: God is good, man.
1: Inspiration. That's just inspiration. You see, sometimes we go through some things in life, and sometimes at the moment when we are going through, we might feel aware, yes, but God just lead you through the valley of
0: yes.
1: the shadow of death, and him will lead you all along the way. But even when the song said one set of footprints in the sand, sometimes we don't understand, you know.
0: Yeah.
1: But that is when he's
0: carrying us. Amen.
1: And he knows that you were meant to be for this time. You were fixing you for this time.
0: Amen.
1: That you are on the radio today. So all of what you went through, it was for a time as this.
0: Amen.
1: Yes. So for such a time as this.
0: Yes. Yes. Praise God.
1: A lot of times we go through stuff, but it's not really to kill us. It's
0: right.
1: To build us.
0: Yes.
1: It is when God is building us for better things.
0: Amen.
1: So he has to, for us to become goal.
0: Yes.
1: Pure goal. Yeah, so we have to be trying the fire. Yes.
0: Amen.
1: As the songwriter said, some through the water, some through the fire, some through the blood.
0: Amen.
1: But we all go through different stages in our lives. I went through something, may not be your pathway, but in life we have different roads,
0: yes.
1: different turns. So your road turn different way, my road turn another way, and so, but we all gonna end up at the same place at the end of the day. We're gonna end up some through the water, some through the flood, some through the fire, but all through the blood.
0: Amen.
1: But it's your strength now, so just take courage.
0: Yes.
1: I was encouraging you just to take courage, because we all get weak in the flesh at times. We all get weak at times. But guess what? God is still with us. And he always sends somebody to encourage us and to bring us along, not to leave us. He doesn't leave us. Sometimes we wonder if he's there, but he's with us. He's with us.
0: Yes, man. Praise God.
1: Okay.
0: Yeah, man.
1: Keep be strengthened. Be strengthened until I see you, I hear from you, and your family and your daughter. Oh, my God. Just bless up yourself and your family. Just bless up yourself and your family.
0: Yeah, man. Praise God. Bless up yourself, man.
1: It was a blessing to me. To just click on this station.
0: I'm telling you, man.
1: Such a blessing to click on this station.
0: Praise God. Praise God.
1: Because I always listen to another local station, and trust me, I don't know. I just get hooked like a magnet.
0: Yeah, man.
1: Yeah, move.
0: Captain Hook, hook your man. Move. Jesus, hook your man.
1: Yes,
0: I'm telling you.
1: This station has been such a blessing from Monday, yes.
0: Yes,
1: Monday, yes. Yes. You know, since then I'm at school, and I just said, let me try that one. And from a Mr. Man, everything is just changed.
0: Praise
1: everything
0: God.
1: Changed. Yes, man.
0: Yeah, man, but so. Bless up yourself.
1: Joy and speakable and full of God's glory.
0: Amen. Amen.
1: And God bless you and God keep you.
0: Bless you too, man.
1: You don't hear from me for the rest of the day. I'm busy working.
0: No problem, man. No problem, man. Praise God. I'm telling you, man.
1: But I'm listening. I'm listening.
0: All right. Big up yourself, all right? I'm telling you, man. I'm telling you. Yes, man. That's the voice of Sister Jacqueline all the way down there in Jamaica. Because guess what? I'm telling you, all my life he has been faithful. And guess what? That's the reason why me can't. Watch your man.

I tell him one more time from the top to the very last track, because guess what? Jesus made me smile again. I'm telling you, Jesus made me jump again. Jesus made me laugh again and teach me off you walk again. Yo, one more time,

0: Yes, man, talk to me, Carla.
1: Good afternoon, Sister Ivy.
0: Wagwan.
1: Not much, boy, may I tell you. Me get hooked so till it come in like... It come in like you get hooked when you get hooked to drugs. I have a question for you.
0: Sure.
1: What station is it on in Jamaica?
0: You know something? You wouldn't get us on a station in Jamaica. You have to go to the link. You have to go to cjgospelhour.com.
1: Oh,
0: or if you take my number, call me and I'll send you a link. You can forward it to anyone in Jamaica and they can tap on that link.
1: Oh, Lord, I've been telling my sister about the station here and I'm going home in August,
0: right.
1: And I won't miss it.
0: So you want to take my number and I'll send you a link.
1: Yes, please.
0: All right, it's 914.
1: 914.
0: Yeah, 912.
1: Mm-hmm.
0: 8649.
1: Right.
0: 912-8649. Yes. 914 error code.
1: Yes.
0: Right.
1: And 912-8649.
0: Yes.
1: Okay.
0: Go ahead.
1: I'm going home and I've been telling my sister about this program that I listen to. I said, girl, I'm addicted to it.
0: And you know something, anytime whenever we're on or anyone is on, whether Pastor Tanisha, whether Bishop Martin.
1: Yes, I was listening to her this morning,
0: right,
1: too.
0: Yes. So any one of us that's on that link that I send you, you get us on that link.
1: Okay.
0: Yeah.
1: All right.
0: Anyone you hear come on the CJ Gospel Network, you just click to that link and you get us. But it's a 24-hour, 7 days a week station.
1: Okay. All right. I will. Thank you so much.
0: All right.
1: I'm listening.
0: And what is your name?
1: Lorraine.
0: Okay, Lorraine, big up yourself, man.
1: Thank you. I'm telling you, I even get my husband to listen to it in the night time.
0: Sweet.
1: Lorraine, turn on the radio, please. I wouldn't turn it.
0: And what's your husband's name?
1: Say that again.
0: What is the name of your husband?
1: Vernal.
0: So big him up, man. Big up Vernal. Big him up.
1: I will.
0: No, you're the on the radio no more. You have to big him up now.
1: Yes. Big up Vernon.
0: Yes, so nice.
1: I love to listen to you guys, man. Jano, I love to listen to you guys. The program is so nice.
0: Praise God.
1: Yes. Keep doing what you're doing.
0: Amen. God bless you.
1: God bless you.
0: God bless you, sister. All right.
1: And thanks for your prayer. Yeah.
0: Anytime, man. Anytime. Praise God.
1: Yes. All right. Okay.
0: Big up yourself.
1: Have a beautiful day.
0: You too, my sister. You too. Sister Laverne. God bless you. God bless you. God bless you. I'm telling you, man. I said music.

Chaque comme son beau, son mot, oh là. Chaque comme pick up where I'm mad, I left off, not you. Them say your picnic here, bud can't fly in them picnic walk. Oh, yo, yes. Me say bud can't fly in

0: Blessing, blessing.
1: Doc.
0: Wagwan. Talk to me.
1: Beautiful program.
0: Praise God. Praise God.
1: I like what the lady from Jamaica. I like what she said. Through the blood.
0: Yes.
1: Through the blood.
0: Yes.
1: Through the blood.
0: Yes.
1: I like what she said.
0: Yeah, man. Grace Triller sing that song there.
1: Yeah.
0: Mm-hmm.
1: But Doc.
0: Talk to me.
1: Why you not easy still, you know?
0: With what? Talk to me.
1: We're going to a chat room and see where the lady writes.
0: Hey, what was she writing?
1: Because she's saying, you're not really involved in situation that don't belong to you.
0: Right.
1: But yeah, say people feel, there are people, yeah, that keep quiet. Yeah, just some things you can't keep quiet about. It was put to you.
0: Hey, Dana, speak for yourself. Dana, are you that, you know? Dana.
1: No, Doc, seriously, hey. Real talk now, right?
0: Yeah.
1: No long walk on for radio. Yeah, this now, Doc. If me, you know me, I'm going to come at your yard.
0: Right.
1: Because it's not sudden, you know I'm coming.
0: Right.
1: If he's not a neat person, you know somebody like the real, they'll come. You get up early and clean up.
0: Mm-hmm.
1: Because if me come at your house, and me bring the bell and you come out. What's up, radio? I'm see you lean up. And you now move like invite me. Now you lean up on the door. Now my head, me, I want every door 1 inch. I wall up the door. Because right there and then, if you don't invite me in, when me left, me, I will call all somebody. Boy, I mean, I know you know something, all right, you know. Because you just itch up on the door, so me, I want every door that fall down. Because you see, sometimes, Doc, and this is reality, there are some people who do not let go of some things.
0: Right.
1: And if you're going to invite somebody to, there are just some furniture, some people we have it from 1972. And if you have it from 1972 to now, it's not going to be the same. And it, no matter how you clean it, it's not going to smell the same.
0: Right.
1: So if you invite me, I mean, I look some of it there. And you know so it doesn't smell right. You put it out.
0: Mm-hmm.
1: Because if you invite me and me I sleep on it, every time me go now me smell like the couch, my girl may have to talk.
0: But Dana, suppose the person of the finance, suppose the person of money like
1: well,
0: that.
1: Well, don't invite me then.
0: Well, that's true. So only
1: don't
0: here?
1: Invite me.
0: All right.
1: Yeah, because look. If this sofa smell a certain way, I mean, no, me can't buy one blow up mattress. Me not gonna invite you because not care how me is holy and righteous as my God wrote, my girl, me not know why not a sofa there, but me have to come out, you know.
0: But Dana, let me ask you a question. Suppose you're living in Jamaica, right? And things rough with you, right? And you have a visa and somebody want treat you to a trip, say if you come up, right? And a person. It house, I mean, them clean it up, it look all right, but furniture wise, you know, it not really tan good. You don't really, and the person invite you, you don't really come up and stay at the person house and go away, go talk. So the person house not stay good.
1: Doc,
0: yeah.
1: To be honest, if you are here and you're not on anything, like you're not financially stable right now, things, don't invite me.
0: Really?
1: Because me pop down a yard and you pop down up here. How it ever work?
0: Wow.
1: How is that gonna work?
0: I like me, Dana. Me tell you something. If me there Jamaica and not now go on for me and life rough down me down there and somebody invite me up here and the person say, boy, Sister Ivy, you know, you want to see one little room I live in, you know, and it's a little blow up bed. Me say, look, man, don't worry about that, man. Me just glad for the
1: app. That's you, Doc. Straight talk, are you, Doc? Not me. Talk you me desperate because look, me there Jamaica.
0: Whoa!
1: Look, when me there Jamaica, me now go tell me and say, yeah, no, when me there Jamaica, well, me know, say, the one room where my sister in, she have got a boyfriend, I go have wash pan in there, wash, moon come there.
0: Well, you know, 10 bread are 10 different mine, hey. You that's understand? You.
1: But me now go left Jamaica. When me in a 2x4, I come up here in a 2.0.
0: Okay.
1: No, me rather turn down there and things little better. Unless you ever tell me, say, yo, well, little man, then I look like you can book. You get me attention. Yeah,
0: why? Then you are the best. No, for real.
1: No, it's real, why? Doc. It's real because
0: let me tell you something.
1: Remember me in a poverty down there. Me I go come up here. Me sit down, you not when I go on things rough. My girl, me can't wait for the leg of my mouth.
0: Yeah? Wow.
1: What? No, man, if you go bet the person come, you have to be a little more stable.
0: Right.
1: Or if you're not 100% stable, try to get a little work so when the person come, she'll get a little money. But you cannot bring problem upon problem. I fire that. Problem that.
0: I hear you, but people have got me a beg on when you see me, when nobody video me because. Me kinda me is a person we kinda circulate but me close my me no want Dana see me like because Dana see us something one time. Dana see us something one time. Trust me.
1: Doc, look. Look, I recycle my things, you know. Look, I love to see people recycle them things.
0: Hey.
1: But all you recycle it. Because look, you're not gonna have one flowers frack a wear next week, blue and white. And then the following Sunday you wear the same thing. No, you give me something for that. If you're gonna wear the same thing, man,
0: you have to get some space.
1: It mix it up now.
0: Yeah, or you have to get some space. You have to get some space. No,
1: yes.
0: But Dana, you're the best.
1: You cannot wear it back to back, sir. Of course, the radar go talk.
0: No, me no mean.
1: I talk, I'm sitting inside of somebody, me I go joke them. I say, my girl, that's what she married for. She not married.
0: Why? Dana, you are the best. No, for real.
1: Sometimes how we put ourselves to be talked about.
0: That's
1: you
0: true.
1: You have to balance the thing.
0: That's true. That's true.
1: You can't wear it back to back and a uniform.
0: No, and I must say, a person I must say back to back, you know, say for instance, say the person wear it January then, right? And say July I come up. Right, suppose
1: yeah, man, you can't wear it again, man.
0: Yeah, some people would say, oh,
1: yes,
0: hey, one time they wear one dress and I'm stepping in one banquet and one lady tell me, say, one lady said to her, say, oh, I see sister I've in that dress already. A femme.
1: Yes.
0: A mind.
1: Yes, you wear it again.
0: You think so? The amount of function when me MC and me invited. You think so? Me can't have clothes for every event like that? No, me have to recycle the thing
1: me.
0: Then.
1: I come back in the ministry, maybe 5 or 6 years now, right?
0: Mm-hmm.
1: And I remember you were emceeing an event for Pastor McKenna's, right?
0: Right, right.
1: And I remember exactly what I never wear that. I see them all up and I said, no, man, you have to wear again. Yes.
0: Yeah.
1: So I go wear it again, our event.
0: I can't tell
1: you. Wear your stuff then, man.
0: I can't tell you, say, Dana, believe me, I went to an event. Oh, yeah, maybe you only reason why I remember when I have on, me and Pastor Tanisha, they go Bishop Martin. I wouldn't call it something where they go with Bishop Martin after Mother's Day, Gala or something like that.
1: Yeah.
0: And the only reason why I remember what I had on is because we took pictures. Yeah. But to be honest, me don't even remember some of the outfit them. Some of the time, me I put on something for wear and see CJ say, Ivy, you know, wear that the other day. And me say, oh. I'm telling you. But Dana, believe me or not, the amount of event, for real, that I MC, banquet that I go, concert that I go, me can't have outfit for all of the worlds. No, man, I have to recycle, man. Oh, yes, man.
1: You have to recycle it. If you forgot and bye, you're not going to have room.
0: Man. Me not going to room for wearing a wallet pack clothes,
1: yeah,
0: man.
1: You can recycle your things, man.
0: You have to recycle.
1: Because, look, people might say, oh, me I wear that blue dress, yeah. Lord, me want blue earring. Me want blue ring. We have to understand, you see, when it comes to accessories, you can't wear that today, and you can't wear it tonight.
0: Mm.
1: Because you can recycle accessories anytime, anywhere,
0: that's
1: anyhow.
0: True.
1: It's how you wear it.
0: Mm.
1: But when it come on to clothes, you have to know how you can't wear back to back. You will be talked about.
0: Mm. Well, some people don't care. Yeah, some people now, they no bother them. Make them talk.
1: Well, me now, we are sitting back to back. I mean, I give nothing for talk.
0: I mean, you know, I mean, when I say wear it, I don't mean you're going to wear it next week, you're gonna wear it last week, and then you're gonna wear it this week again. No, you're gonna kind of stretch out the time, like give a couple of months, give it a little breathing space. Some of you wear it January, you're not have to wear it back again till maybe about May, June. You understand what I say? Where's about that?
1: But if me wear it January, me I wear it back February.
0: Oh,
1: but me not gonna wear it at your event, me I wear it somewhere else.
0: Yeah, man, that's
1: yeah,
0: true.
1: Because, look. So, brother, they're gonna have him blow white next week. And this one I'm gonna have his the 21st.
0: Right.
1: It depends on what I wear.
0: Mm-hmm.
1: But I wanna wear it to Deacon event.
0: Right.
1: Because it's 2 weeks. We just wear it to brother Devon.
0: Mm-hmm. Mm-hmm.
1: But say, Pastor Tanisha, mm-hmm. I have hers.
0: Right.
1: We can wear it August, can everybody wear their brother Devon, did their Agoga Pastor Tanisha.
0: Absolutely. Same
1: so. So I can wear it June and we can wear it back to Pastor Tanisha because we might have on the blue and white and may have on the blue shoes.
0: But the thing about it, Dana, when we realize now, because let me tell you something. I was at a event 2022. I was at an event in Brooklyn, a banquet, Pastor Dar's banquet. I MC the event. And the other day, I go up on Facebook, and you know, say, if picture circulate back again on Facebook, and it come like, say, is a recent event I was. I say, oh my, I can't believe this. So you see that dress, then I don't even wear it again. Yeah, you hear me?
1: Yeah.
0: Yeah, me now, sir, I don't wear it again, sir.
1: Why?
0: Because it come back one and it come like is a event I was recently. Nah, sir.
1: So it doesn't matter. You can't wear it to another event.
0: So me just park it, sir.
1: Because, say for instance, all right, say Sister Roche Church having an event.
0: Mm.
1: You can wear it to that event.
0: That's why I don't like the social media thing. I don't like when people take my picture and post it. I don't like it.
1: I don't mind it because me we recycle my thing.
0: Me take it, but not don't take me and post me. I don't like it.
1: You don't like it?
0: No.
1: Oh.
0: No.
1: Oh. I don't mind it. It's just how you wear it.
0: Mm.
1: It's just how you wear your stuff. And like you say, you stretch it out.
0: Yeah.
1: Because say you have on your blue and white and you have on your white shoes.
0: Mm.
1: You can wear back the blue to Pastor Tanisha.
0: Mm.
1: And you can wear it with a gold shoes. Mm-hmm. Or you can wear it with a green. You switch it up.
0: Right.
1: I want to know. You know. But you can't wear back the
0: Dana, you wouldn't know?
1: Dana, that's a lie, right?
0: Dana, yeah. Dana, let me tell you, man. The book where you read, I'm out of that, man. Dana, you would know.
1: Well,
0: me see,
1: no.
0: Me see the other day, we did one event, man. And me say, you like the dress where thing they have on with it sitting on the sleeve. And me say, oh, I couldn't believe.
1: Because you see, I'm detailed, you know, me like detail things.
0: My, no.
1: And when something look good, they have to detail it.
0: Mm.
1: You understand? Because I like your sequin dress where you have on.
0: Yeah, okay.
1: You know, because I've never seen you in sequins before.
0: Oh, yeah, you never seen me in sequins?
1: So
0: okay.
1: No.
0: Mm.
1: So that was a big plus.
0: Right.
1: You know? Because it's elegant,
0: right,
1: and it's classy,
0: right.
1: Because you cannot go wrong when you come on to sequins.
0: True.
1: It's just that with sequins you cannot over accessorize it.
0: Right.
1: You cannot go and see the beauty of the dress.
0: Exactly.
1: Because that's the thing, you know. Some people will have on a beautiful dress,
0: and then the accessories
1: and then
0: with
1: they
0: it.
1: Have on the necklace.
0: Yeah.
1: And then they
0: kill
1: have
0: it.
1: On the earring.
0: Yeah. Kill
1: and
0: it.
1: And then they have on the glasses. Then they have on the bracelet and mm-hmm. the ring. So
0: you kill
1: you
0: it
1: don't
0: thing.
1: See the beauty of the dress.
0: Mm-mm.
1: Everything take away from the beauty.
0: True.
1: So if the dress is fussy, You just need an earring.
0: A little simple earring. Yes.
1: No necklace. It takes away the beauty.
0: Exactly.
1: From the dress. You know. Because sometimes, you know, we don't know, we grow, we learn.
0: Yeah.
1: Because if you have on a fussy dress and you put on the necklace and you look back on the picture, you cover your hand on the necklace, you're like, wow.
0: Mm.
1: If me only never wear it, you don't see the beauty more.
0: So true.
1: So sometimes, you know, less is better. We learn from each other.
0: Mm-hmm.
1: You know, it's just like if you have on a fussy shoes, you don't need a fussy dress.
0: Exactly.
1: You're going to take away the beauty from the shoes.
0: There you go. There you go.
1: You know,
0: you just have on something simple. You can't have on a fussy dress and you have on something simple for enhance the old dress or the old shoes. Yes, so something simple.
1: Me, it's not a necklace, girl, because I don't like knob.
0: Right.
1: So my earring them is always big because me love big accessories. Mm. But you won't get me in an earring with necklace.
0: Right.
1: That you won't see.
0: Right.
1: And if me have on a necklace and it huge, then you won't see me without earring. And that me now look, I like me earring.
0: Right.
1: So you won't see me in a necklace.
0: Mm-hmm.
1: Because I like me big earring. That's why I think balance, man.
0: Same way. There's some dresses in Adana, you don't need a necklace because the dress already carry it off.
1: Yeah.
0: The dress already carry off your own.
1: Yes. The beauty.
0: Exactly. You just wear a little simple earring.
1: And it all depends too. You have to be careful. Even with the earring, you have to be careful.
0: Yeah,
1: the earring you wear, because if you have a dress and the style of it come up to your neck, you cannot wear a long.
0: There you go.
1: You have to have like a short one, or you have a knob.
0: Right.
1: Because if you have a long one, it take away the beauty from your dress.
0: Amen.
1: You understand? So you just have to know for balance your thing.
0: Same way, so it go. Same way, so it go. All right. Same way, so it go, Dana. I tell you, man. I tell you, Dana.

button for now, right? So me go and roll until 4. And me just bring her down. At this you call Nice Radio. Yeah.

0: are your favorite gospel tracks.
1: For anyone that needs the link, you can call me at 914-912-8649. And I can give you the link and you can share it. Anywhere in the world you are, you can use that link as long as you have. Blessing.
2: Blessing. You're so nice.
1: I'm telling you, man.
2: I tell you, man.
1: Yeah, man.
2: So let's go. They all learn.
1: Amen. Yeah, man. You have to know if it balance the thing, you know? Sister Jacqueline, you have to know of it. Balancing everything, you have to balance. You have to have a balanced life.
2: Balance,
1: yeah, man. Else you're going to find yourself in a problem.
2: True that.
1: Yeah, man. You'll find yourself in a problem. Somebody's going to be unhappy. Someone is going to be unhappy, you know? So life is about balance, man.
2: Of course.
1: Yeah, man.
2: You can't have everything for one level.
1: There you go. So just go on locking.
2: Sometimes there are some people know that like learning.
1: Right. All right then, Sister Jacqueline, let's go on with the foot, all right? Big up yourself and keep it locked, all right? All right. I'm telling you, man. I'm telling you.

I tell you, man, God is good all the time and all the time.

In spite of the challenges you face in life, you can't sit down. Remember this Christian walk here. Come with all different kind of challenges.

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But we're gonna have to learn to endure. Because our faith is gonna be tested.

0: I say I got 45 minutes to go.
1: Sit down.
0: And I will be bringing down my daughter.
1: Sit down.
0: I'll be getting up out of the seat. And she will be sitting down, man. And then she will be bringing down a patchy finger.
1: No matter what.
0: At this, you call niceness.
1: I know I have a victory.
0: Appear niceness.

0: Blessing.
1: Wait there. You eat yet?
0: Yeah, man.
1: Oh, because me I wonder from man me your bonfire me not hear you like your mouth I go up and come down.
0: Yeah, man, you go up and come down when I say Sister Clark.
1: Why you good?
0: I'm
1: you're
0: telling
1: really
0: you.
1: Good from morning.
0: Yeah, man. How are you, man?
1: All right, don't I go get the rest.
0: Yeah, man. Pastor Tanisha.
1: All right, bye.
0: Pastor Tanisha, come on, man. My daughter, come on, burn more fire.
1: Boy, me I tell you, they got long bad man.
0: Yeah,
1: I
0: man.
1: You know, drink white rum, so I know they rum.
0: Yeah, man. Check on light fire and the muss steel. Yeah, man.
1: Me no gonna hit me kid a galan.
0: Yeah, man.
1: All
0: right.
1: Come in here, you play.
0: Yeah, man. And she come bonfire because guess what? Bud can't fly and pitney walk, you know.
1: Rusty.
0: Yeah, man. She come fly, man. She come fly. Me a tell her, man.
1: Papa Jesus, round there no good again.
0: All right.

0: tell them, man, catch the mix. 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No matter. And McCarthy, no matter. Me, I tell them, man.
1: Got fitness till I prosper.
0: Ah, yeah, so nice. Me say, ah, yeah, so nice.
1: Make them go on,
0: man. Make them go on, man.

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I help renters become homeowners by helping them finance one to four families.

0: Tell you what, tell you. 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
1: All them work, them over.
0: Blessings, blessings to each and every one.

0: Said them can't stop, we right? 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Them sprinkle them powder. Big up yourself, mommy Ivy. Wonderful, wonderful, wonderful program. No lie, me enjoy it. Uh-huh. I want to say good evening to everyone out there in Radio Land. Can I take this one from the top? Can I take this one from the top? Blessings to each and everyone in the chat room, man. It's Happy Friday. Yeah, man. It's payday for some of us, though.
1: No.
0: Lord have mercy. But I'm telling

0: God the glory, cause he's worthy to be praised. 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Wonderful, wonderful program. And this is Pastor Tanisha. And there's a voice that makes the difference.
1: Hold them, sprinkle them powder.
0: My God, and I'm just taking up. I'm just picking up right where Mommy Ivy left off.
1: No matter how them work, them hope ya.
0: Mighty God, God is worthy, right?
1: When life used to devour me, them the time let me broke. I'm in a
0: sister Walla.
1: When them did them, man. The only friend I know was Papa.
0: One question more I ask: where uno they dead?
1: God,
0: I used to suffer. The only friend I know

gentlemen, we're going up until 7. It's going to be a wonderful, wonderful, wonderful time in the Lord. It's Friday, and it's a happy, happy Friday. CJ Gospel, our family, big up yourself. Kingdom Builders, big up yourself. That's CJ, wherever you are, big up yourself. 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

0: Mighty God, I tell you, man.
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0: I tell you, man. Some people wish it's for you never to make it. But you see, when God bursts you out, the only thing they can say is that you are work obiato.

0: McCarthy.
1: No matter what them do,
0: no matter what them do, can I tell you why we prosper? Can I tell you why we prosper? Can I tell you? Can I tell you? Can I tell you? Just catch the mix.
2: I'm raging war on this.
0: Catch the mix. Can I tell you why me prosper?
2: Stolen from me. Are you ready? Are you ready?
0: Come on, man. Can I tell you why? Come on, Radio Land. I say it's Happy Friday.
2: Lord God Almighty.
0: And we just want to give God all the glory, all the praise.
2: Are you ready, soldier?
0: Ask him to cover us. Come on, man. We're the anointed people. Send your gospel, our family.
2: Hey, hey. Where is soldier left
0: there? Pretend to big up yourself.
2: Here we go.
0: Catch why?

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Lord have mercy. Come on, CJ Gospel, our family. My kingdom build a family.

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1: Here we go.
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0: Come on, Radio Land. We're the anointed

0: I'm raging war.
1: I tell you man, sometimes we have to rage war.
0: Stolen from me.
1: We can't anointed and just sit down, sir.
0: Are you
1: no, sir? How are the anointed people of God? Away under death. Mighty God, I tell you, man. I tell the people of God.
0: God Almighty.
1: Blessings to you, Mommy Ivy.
0: Are you ready, soldier?
1: I say I'm just continuing. The fire that was left. Just a push my fire to rise.
0: Hey.

0: in the blood. Demons gotta tremble, man. There is power in the blood of Jesus.
1: I can't hear you.
0: Wait. My God, my God, my God.

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0: Blessings, blessings, blessings to you, Sister B.
1: Blessings to you, my sister. Oh my God. I can't handle you guys, you know.
0: Oh my God.
1: I've been on since this morning, running about 7:30 to 8. I mean, come on, at least make it a phone call. My God. Guys have me on my toes.
0: I tell you, wonderful Friday. We call it wonderful Friday.
1: I am just enjoying myself today. Thank you, and Sister Iris, so much.
0: Amen.
1: I've been wanting some of the energy.
0: Amen.
1: I'm scared. I want some of the energy drink. I want another one to take.
0: No
1: Our
0: worries.
1: Battery won't swallow. Who wants to eat, please?
0: They said the battery won't swallow.
1: All right,
0: Sister Bobby. With that battery, we swallow. Trust me, man. Full of energy.
1: Oh my God.
0: All right, Sister Bobby. Just keep it locked, man, because it's Happy Friday,
1: Amen.
0: Man. It's a good thing. Amen. All right. Sister Babette said the battery we swallow. Hey, Mommy Ivy, which battery you swallow? Is it the Panasonic? Whoa, go on! CJ Gospel, Kingdom Builder, all my Sonic listeners, my vocal listeners, man, those who listen.

0: Blessings.
1: Boy, me tell you come, you take over and go on bad like Sister Ivy now.
0: Come on, you can't
1: expect me. But you talk for now, bun. What do you know? I want bun down me house.
0: Sister, can't no worry. The fire truck down.
1: I need to tell me the fire truck. Come in here, not bonfire.
0: Oh my God! I tell him, man. But sometimes
1: you love your baby. Go on bonfire. We are not family. Go on bonfire.
0: All right, Sister Clark. Send me go bunny.
1: Go bunny. Me gone.
0: All right.

0: on, Sister Anna, with some music. I'm telling you, it's Happy Friday.
1: He showed me the way.
0: Might as well you put on your dancing shoes. We're going up all the way until 7. From morning until now, right? I'm telling you, it's Happy Friday.
1: He showed me the way.
0: Might as well you put on your dancing shoes.

0: 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Blessings, blessings, blessings to you, Lady Ivy.
1: Blessings, blessings, blessings.
0: Yeah, man, talk to me, talk to
1: me. I would like to know what kind of material you're made of.
0: No, I ask you that question. What kind of material you make from? Because as Sister Babette say, look like you.
1: No,
0: Sister Babette say, look like you swallow some battery. I don't know if a Panasonic or I don't know what battery you swallow, but.
1: And you're so nice.
0: I tell you.
1: No, sir. This Friday, go down in that street.
0: I tell you. I'm telling you.
1: Be nice.
0: I so nice.
1: I tell you. You have me a wiggle.
0: I have a wiggle. Hold on, you know. Hold on. Mommy Ivy. But tell us, what material are you made from? It don't look like you can try it. It don't look like you can tell.
1: You have to go to the master.
0: Yeah. You look like the same. Mommy Ivy, you look like the same material we make donkey foot make you, you know. Because you.
1: Yeah, so nice. Somebody asked me for work last night. We said yes. I came in this morning.
0: Oh my God, you came in from work, man, and all the way up until 4. I tell you, man.
1: 4.
0: The same material will make donkey look like you make your foot or some part of you, though. Can't tire.
1: Mm-mm. Right. As me say, yeah. But can't fly again, people.
0: I tell you, Mommy Ivy. But it's a wonderful blessing, man. And I know it's have to be God. It have to be God, right?
1: Amen.
0: It have to be God. Amen. Man.
1: Have to be God. Yeah, man. He said, you know, He will give us the strength, man. I'm telling you. Because the joy of the Lord is our strength. So when you have joy, you're going to have strength.
0: Yes, man. Yes, man. Have to.
1: Yeah, man.
0: After.
1: Yeah, man. But go on, dear King. Because I'm here enjoying and blessed up to Real the Land, Kingdom Builder, CJ Gospel Family, each and every one from near and far. Bless up with yourself and keep it locked. Pastor Tanisha, the voice that makes the difference.
0: Yeah.
1: She arrived until she passed it to Apache Finger.
0: All right.
1: I'm listening.
0: You're happening. All right.
1: All right. Love you.
0: Mommy. Love you too, man. Love you too. All right.
1: All right,
0: Mommy Ivy. All right. Go on, go rest up yourself. And bless up yourself. Radio Lana, the voice of Mommy Ivy, man. I tell you. I don't know what material make her up in. But me not lie.

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And I'm telling you, man, this morning was a blessing. 6 to 9 a.m.

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Somebody on why you full of this is the reason why we have so much energy.

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God give me power. 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

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Why? When you say Radio Land, if you're out there, play a church. 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

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Holy Ghost, fire taking over. 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

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Somebody come and testify that they had cancer and the Lord healed them. 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And praise Jesus. Catch the mix, catch the mix, catch the mix, catch the mix. 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
0: behold, yes, Holy Ghost,
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0: Mighty God, I feel a Holy Ghost fire. 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
0: 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My God.
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1: 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I do not walk alone. I must
0: mighty God.
1: Be with me. 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
0: Mighty God.
1: Hallelujah.
0: Hallelujah. Mighty God.
1: Hallelujah. Oh,
0: Jesus. Talk to me, talk to me, talk to me.
2: Hallelujah.
0: Holy Ghost, Holy
2: Glory
0: Ghost, Holy Ghost. Thank you, thank you, thank you so much. Mighty God, keep it flowing. 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

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Is there a hallelujah in somebody's belly? I said I feel something in this studio.

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1: Glory to God. 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
1: Thank you, Jesus.
0: Hallelujah. Glory. Jesus. Glory.
1: Hallelujah.
0: Mighty God. Hey, God Thank Almighty. We worship you.
1: Hallelujah.
0: Jesus. We worship you. Blessings, woman of God. Blessings. Mighty God. Bless you, sister Gloria.
1: Bless you.
0: Mighty God. Talk to me, radio lad. Is there a hallelujah in somebody's belly? I feel deliverance. I feel healing. 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

0: Almighty God, I tell you, man.
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0: I said, put on your dancing shoe. It's Happy Friday, and we're giving God all the praise that is due unto Him in songs, in dance, in praising.

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1: Chit chat. 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
0: To God be the glory, man. To God be the glory.
1: Yeah, tell you, man. Let me say something to you, to our radio and everybody. I'm going to tell you, Sister Ivy and Brother CJ deserve you. And you was the person for this job.
0: Yeah.
1: I'm listening to the music that you play, and I've been observing you all this time.
0: Yeah.
1: But God can help it.
0: Hold on, come back. You need to position yourself different. We're getting a little bump out. You know, the phone, I don't know what's going on.
1: Oh, I'm not getting through with your regular calls.
0: All right. Just talk to me now.
1: I'm on WhatsApp.
0: Talk to me now.
1: All right. What I'm trying to say, I love how you play the music. You are doing great. You are wonderful. And God send help me for Brother CJ. You see, sometime I prayed a lot too, and I know I'm not the only one, so Radio Land may confirm too, that God sent you just in time when Brother CJ and Sister Ivy need the help. And I don't see no one else did qualify for this position that you have, because you are doing wonderfully great.
0: To God.
1: And listen,
0: yeah.
1: You are great, you are marvelous, and God have done in your life, and I need you to sit in your seat and ride on, sister. Stay steady, focus. I know you can, I know you, and I know God is in it, and God will bring you through.
0: Amen.
1: You are the position, you are in the position, and you did was the one to supposed to have that position, because Brother CJ them did need this a long time. I see you.
0: Come back, kid. Something not going with your phone. Something not going with your phone. We don't know what's going. Something not eat out everything.
1: The phone is not picking up properly.
0: Yeah.
1: Because I'm not getting through to you on the regular call. I don't know.
0: I don't know what happened. Yeah, man.
1: I don't have another number, can call you, because it's not coming through on my regular number. I don't know. But did you hear anything I said?
0: Yeah, man. I heard a lot of what you said, but you know, the little last part there, I didn't get it. You know.
1: I said I see you, I know who you are, and I know God is using you. I observe you a lot. You may not even hear me calling, but I listen to each and everyone.
0: Mm-hmm.
1: But I know God sent you. Okay?
0: So God be
1: Brother CJ didn't need the help. Sister Ivy didn't need the help. Many times I had great concern and deep concern about them working so hard and make the time to come on.
0: Mm-hmm.
1: It was hard and it was rough and it was the easy task, but they did come through for all of us. And I'm happy and I'm proud of you. And I'm happy that Sister Ivy and Brother CJ made that right decision to have you. You was the person for that position, okay?
0: God
1: bless you.
0: Yeah.
1: Ride on. Stick in your seat. Focus. Stay steady. God bless you.
0: Amen.
1: You're doing a good job. And you're doing not a good job, a great job.
0: Amen.
1: God bless you. You're blessing me too, sister. Bless you.
0: God bless you. Come back, kid. And thank you so much, man. God, thank you so much. Amen. Praise God. Blessings. Talk to me, Sister Gloria. Blessings to you. Are you hearing me, Sister Gloria?
2: Yes, I'm hearing you now. You know, the first time I heard you.
0: Yeah.
2: I let me tell you, I'm confirming what
0: Come back in
2: said.
0: Yes.
2: The first time I heard you, I called Minister CJ and I said, Minister CJ, I've never been to Caymanas, but this is a horse right out of the gate. The first time I heard you, yes, I called him.
0: It
2: took a time for me to get your number.
0: Right.
2: But I am confirming everything that come back in is saying.
0: My God.
2: Called him and
0: Amen.
2: I said, Minister CJ, this, I never go to Caymanas. Never. I used to listen to horse before I got saved. Yes, I listened to them. Because, you know, Jamaica, everything come over it.
0: Yeah.
2: And I said, Minister CJ, this is a horse right out of the gate. So I'm just not that you are all important.
0: To God be the glory.
2: You know,
0: it's
2: a good God, God good man. So I'm Amen. Just confirming. Amen. When she say everything and can't find nothing, she say, you know, God good man. So good I'm man. Not saying bad things.
0: Yeah.
2: I said the horse, why the horse just went out of the gate like that?
0: Amen.
2: I called him and said it to
0: Amen.
2: Him.
0: Amen.
2: So I am just thanking God for you, my sister.
0: To God be the glory.
2: May God continue to bless you.
0: Amen.
2: And I confirm all what
0: come back
2: in this
0: yes.
2: thing.
0: Amen.
2: All right, my
0: Amen.
2: Sister.
0: God bless you, bless Sister
2: you
0: Gloria. Thank
2: family.
0: You so much. Yes, man. Amen. Yes, praise God. I tell him, man, to God be all the glory. To him be all the glory. And I tell him, man, no better place to be. Amen. Praise God. No better place to be. I feel happy. Amen. And I'm so blessed to be a part of the CJ Gospel, our family. I feel blessed to be a part of Mommy Ivy and Dad CJ's life and family. Man, I am wonderfully blessed. May I tell him, man, God, goody, man. And that's why we are going to play about the song, yeah. What a God. He's an on-time God. He may not come when we want him, you know, but he's always on time. And me, I tell you, me not lie. Me love the CJ Gospel of family. Me love Uno. But the welcome, you know, the very first time I came, that welcome, me not lie. My God, you know, I want big up Missionary Martin. She was my very first caller. Missionary Martin, big up yourself. As she first called me, I mean, I tell him, I feel so good, you know, when somebody called me. Missionary Martin, when I lie, big up yourself. And I want to big up Sister Donette. Sister Donette Thompson. Always on board with me, man. And in the chat room. I mean, I lie on to encourage me, man. When me sooner, you know, Sister Shireen. Sister, I think it's Sister, I forget Wildin here. I don't want to get myself in trouble. But me not lie. And wait, me no know where Dancer there. Dancer. That's Sister Olive. Always a call and encourage. No better place to be, man. So what a God. The only thing we can say is what a God. Mommy Ivy, what a God, man.

So when God do something, man, it is well done. He am better. So once again, the number to call, 347-930-6207. And come back, kid, I really done. He am better. So once again, the number to call, 347-930-6207.

0: are some good, wonderful people in a CJ Gospel family. 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Me not lie. Me not come out. Me not left uno.
1: Can I tell
0: me a hang on?
1: Why?
0: Poppy lady, big up yourself. I love you, Poppy lady. And I know God is gonna see you through, woman of God. First lady, me call Poppy Teal though. Poppy lady, I love you. And I pray God will strengthen you. My God. Abigail, big up yourself. 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

0: Talk to me.
1: This was when I was Firestar, man.
2: Jesus rose from the dead. Heroes triumph. Fantasy said. Snatch the victory from the grave. Ruth again, our soul to save. Mm-hmm. All glory, hallelujah, to the Lamb.
0: One more time.
2: Hallelujah.
0: Come on, one more time. Come back, kid. Say Jesus rose.
2: Jesus rose.
0: Yes.
2: From the dead. Heroes triumph. Fantasy said. Snatch a victory from the grave, rose again our soul to save. All glory, hallelujah to the Lamb.
0: One more time, hallelujah. That Jesus rose. Come on, man. Yes. From the grave.
2: Heroes again.
0: Come on, brother.
2: Fantastic.
0: Bam, bam, ba-dam, ba-dam, bam. From the grave.
1: Glory to God.
0: Mighty God. Powerful.
1: In our team.
0: Yeah.
1: Marching in the sanctuary of
0: my
1: God.
0: My God.
1: With the praise, with our tongue.
0: Come on.
1: With fire.
0: My God.
1: Mighty God.
0: Mm.
1: I want to be there, Lord.
0: Hallelujah.
1: Bring me there. Back.
0: Hallelujah.
1: Back.
0: Hallelujah.
1: I love you, Jesus. Touch
0: Jesus. Glory to God.
1: From the crown of the head to the soul of the
0: feet. Yes, God.
1: Each
0: touch him.
1: Everyone right now, God.
0: In the name of Jesus.
1: I minister to soul, God.
0: My God.
1: In your name, Jesus.
0: In the name of Jesus.
1: Yes, God.
0: Mighty God. Mighty
1: trust God.
0: God,
1: sister. Let us fight it on.
0: My God. My
1: bye,
0: God.
1: Bye.
0: Blessings to you. My God. My God. May I tell you, man.

0: Sister Corinne Tyrone. One day, Sister Amoy Lockman. Evangelist Rebecca. Oh, what a God. I wonder if Peter got it locked.
1: Can you give it up right now?
0: Can I play this one? On, watch the mix. Are you catch the mix? Listen to this one. You know, I listen to what Come Back Kid say. And it's like that ram in the ticket. And so we know our God never fail. So catch the mix. Catch the mix. We say, oh, our God never fail.
2: It doesn't matter what's standing over.
0: Mighty God.

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My God. So guess what? It's all about the praises. We believe some Jericho wall is coming down. We're going to confuse the enemy today, right? My God. Did you know just your dance?

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Lord, help me, help me, help me. Why? Lord, help me, help me. Jesus.

0: you, could you possibly rewind and come again?
1: Taking this one from the top for you, Mami Maxi. I tell a man whether we ready or not.
2: I swear I'm grateful to give you the honor, the glory, and the praise again.
1: Whether we ready or not. The word of God says he's coming like a thief in the night. And you know what? We can't say we never have enough time. We have so many time. My God. So what will your answer be? Help me, Jesus. Help me, help me.

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For your final destination. But it doesn't matter, you know.

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But God, help me, help me, help me, Lord. 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Let me not leave an unfinished task. Oh, glory to God.

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0: with your soul. 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The word of God said in Revelation,
1: my Jesus,
0: that in the last days there's gonna be a famine, not of

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I want to see my Jesus. I want to see Mr. Brother Abraham, Brother Isaac, Brother Jacob. Come on, somebody. God is still on the throne. So while we still have the opportunity to, let us make it right. Let us make it right with God. You can't have 1 foot in, 1 foot out. You can't rub up with olive oil and still I go see what happened. It no works at all. Can I talk in this place? We are anoint ourselves with olive oil. Yet still we still have what mother and papa or whoever give us. God is not the author of confusion. Can't mix up God's business, right? Let us get it right, man. If it is God, serve him. If I bail, then serve him. Mighty God. Can I talk to somebody out there in Radio Land?

0: book of Revelation. He said, he that is unjust, let him be unjust still.
1: Onward comes our
0: he which is filthy, let him be filthy still. He that is righteous, let him be righteous still. And he that is holy, let him be holy still.

gonna encourage somebody. Stay dressed, man. Can I talk to somebody this evening? It's now 24 minutes after 6. We're going up to 7, right? But I just want to encourage somebody at the sound of my voice. I tell a man to stay dressed for action, right? We don't know when that day is. And so we gotta stay dressed for action. And, you know, keep our lamps burning. Amen. Praise God. Let us be like the men. You know, be like that man who awaits his master to come home from the wedding feast. Guess what? So that, you know, they may open the door to him at once. Guess why?

blessed are those servants. Blessed are those servants whom the master finds awake when he comes. Mighty God. I said, blessed are those servants whom the master finds awake when he comes.

know this, that if the master of the house had known at what hour the thief was coming, he would not have left his house to be broken into.

remember when Peter said, Lord, are you telling this parable for us to, you know, or for all? And the Lord said, who then is faithful and wise manager, whom his master will set over his household to give them their portion of food at the proper time? Blessed is that

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Truly I say to you, he will set him over all possession. So let us be ready, Radio Land.

1 minute is going down. And indeed, it was a wonderful and blessed Friday, man. Somebody say amen to that, no man. Six this morning. Hear me now. Until this very hour. With Jesus on the hallelujah. And once again, I want to bless up Bishop Martin, aka Dad, and the entire live worship

0: possibly rewind and come again?
1: What will it be?
2: I tell you, man, Lady Anne McCarthy. Oh. I know you were with us from morning until now, right? I tell you, man, I tell you, taking this one from the top for you.
1: The crystal.
2: And I tell you, 17 minutes going down. As a matter of fact, 16 minutes going down.
1: I need our loved ones.
2: And this is Pastor Tanisha.
1: Eyes forever.
2: The voice that makes a difference.
1: Now this is just one heaven.
2: We're just warming down, right?
1: To me.
2: Passing over the baton to DJ Apache. I'm gonna tell you, what a Friday. What a Friday. Can you imagine when we get over yonder? You just

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Can you imagine? 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Well done. My God. Two words we want to hear from the Master. Well done. Why? You see what two words take us? Effort and time, sacrifice, to hear him say, well done.

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My God, you know what, people of God, I don't mind suffering down here, but reign with the King of Kings, reign with the Lord of Lords. Can you imagine being carried by Abraham? 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My God, when that time comes, your money won't earn you a place.

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0: Brother Man, 10 minutes going down. And do remember DJ Apache coming up. And I want you just to mark the 7th of June. And this is the only one I'm gonna advertise, alright? The 7th of June. That's Brother Devons. Our Miss Minister Devon. 20th anniversary banquet. 20 years in ministry. Long time, that man. I tell you, man, right? A long time, though. A long time. So we want to go celebrate with the man of God. So everybody come out.
1: Yes.
0: The 7th of June. Place to be. Eastwood Manor. Eastwood Manor, man. And

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I mean, Ivy and that CJ, they have tickets. All right, so reach out to them, man. I'm gonna be there. Will you be there? Yes, man. We want to support the man of God. Hold up him hand. Like our ear and them hold up Moses' hand. And celebrate with the man of God.

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So do mark the date, June 7th. That's next Sunday. My God. Everybody must come out and support the man of God. And you know where you can catch Brother Devon? Tomorrow, hour, I believe it's 11 a.m. to 12 noon. I believe you can catch him every Saturday. That's Miss Minister Devon. Yeah, man, so if you don't know who I'm talking, catch him tomorrow morning, 11 a.m. to 12 noon.

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Can you imagine? You in the bed with your husband or your wife, and when you look, can't find your wife, can't find your husband, you are left behind. Lord have mercy. No wonder the Bible says it's gonna be weeping and gnashing of teeth. 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They come and figure Nash. 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

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My God, what will your answer be, man? People of God, trust me, man. Let us get it right. Let us be ready. Because on that day, mercy gone. The Bible says, seek him while he may be found. Call upon him while he is near. Seek him while he can be found now. There's a time coming. Mercy gone.

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Help me, Jesus, help me! 3 minutes going down, and I said, please do remember, the 7th of June, mark it down, remember, Minister Devin, 20th anniversary banquet, 28 years in ministry. So we want to go hold up the man of God's hand and say, yes, Minister Devin, mighty long way. Look where the Lord brought you from. A mighty long way.

0: And I said, keep it locked, all right? DJ Apache coming up next. And I just want to thank each and every one of you, those in the chat room, man, that was locked with me from morning 6 a.m. this morning to 9 a.m. Locked with Mommy Ivy from 9 to 4 p.m. And I tell you, man, you're still locked with me. May the God of heaven bless you, keep you, cover you. And you know what? If we don't get to meet, if I don't get to know you here, make we meet across Jordan, no? Mighty God. I tell you. So God bless you, people of God. I love you. You can catch me Sunday morning, 6 a.m. to 9 a.m. sitting in for Bishop Martin again, all right? So just catch me. Sunday, 6 a.m. I'm in no say, guess what? It's going to be a wonderful time in the Lord. And Bishop, big up yourself, sir, wherever you are. I love you all. People of God, I love you. God bless you, no war good.
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2: 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For tickets and information, contact Minister Davon, Sister Carol, Sister Erica, or Brother CJ and Sister Ivy. 20 years of spreading the word, 20 years of impact, and we're just getting started. 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
4: 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Admission $40. And guess who? Me friend, Stephen Peninsulin will be in town alongside Brother Patrick Reed, Brother Paul Marlon Anderson, Sister Sakisha, MC, Brother Ron, you know, Buddha. Stephen, it no free. Me say I've party that if he comes in. Hey, you think I let me tell? Also featuring GAC, Voice of Triumph. Me a talking choo-choo, God no. You want to know? Call the number 917-767-9138 or 347-557-2217. Gospel Explosion, July 11, 2026. Mount Vernon, he's sitting, turn up, he gone. 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
4: Hey, Florida no good again. Me mean Florida gone. And when me say, Brother CJ and Sister Ivy and the entire CJ Gospel, our family will be rolling into town on Saturday, June 13, 2026. 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By CJ Gospel, our CJ himself, I got the name of the CJ. Where you say, wait a kid, then that if you ask me, Legency Hall. It is going to be at 9404 South Orange Blossom Trail, Suite 5, Orlando, Florida. Me say, I be something. Me say, it's got turnover. Me say, Saturday, June 13th, 2026, and surprise artists might show up. Oh, for more information, please contact 510-987-6092 or 689-200-2505. Me say, it gone!

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4: Japan,
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0: your friend. 646-234-8856. 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
1: 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You know, subscribe to the channel, people, you know, to Radical Praise. 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So, once again, it is Praise Party Night on a Friday night, and we're here. Thank you all for being here. Like I said, SPR Live out of Canada. They streaming us in Canada also. Caribbean Praise Radio and Web TV out of St. Croix also. They carrying us in St. Croix also. So, good night to each and everyone. Welcome on, welcome on. Pastor G, Lady G. Big up on herself. You know, it is a awesome night to be here. It is awesome. So remember, the phone number here in studio is 718-663-3418. Or if you have a WhatsApp me, it's 917-701-0530. So you can call that number if anywhere in the U.S., 718-663-3418.

you believe in God tonight? Thank you, Mrs. and thank you for being here to support your sister. Are you really trusting God? You know, it's easy to say, I trust God, you know. Perfect submission. Then when your back is against the wall, and all then we'll know how much you really trust God.

that's the only person we should be holding on to trust in, right? He'll never fail. Good night to the CJ Gospel or Family Movement. Brother CJ, Sister Ivy, thank you for bringing me up.

thank you, Jesus, that, you know, you woke us up this morning. So let us pray. Oh, Father, we say thank you for this day. This is the day that you have made, so let us rejoice and be glad in it. Most of all, I want to say thank you for your faithfulness. Thank you for your unconditional love, dear Father. And most of all, thank you for your presence to be felt around us, dear Father, so that we can activate you, we can call on your name, Father. So thank you for your word and your Holy Spirit also, dear Father, that you woke us up this morning and we are still in the land of the living, and you kept us this far right now, and you kept us by faith. It is by faith we are still holding on. So we thank you, Jesus, for tonight and for our guests tonight and every listeners that's coming on from the different platform, from my YouTube channel, from my Facebook page, from SPRLiveFM.com out of Canada, and from the CJ Gospel Family Movement 98.1. So we are thanking you for everyone, dear Father. May you cover every family members from the youngest to the oldest, dear Father. And I pray that they'll hold on to you and rely on your word, because they have to know your word to be approved, my Father. So we are thanking you for that, dear Father. We thank you for fellowship. We thank you that we can come together in unity, because unity is strength. So tonight, let your word be a lamp on our feet and a light to our pathway. My Father, I thank you, dear Father, for every heart and soul that's going to be here tonight. And whatever issue, health issue, or whatever they're going through, dear Father, there's power in your name, there's healing in your name, that they can call on your name. So we thank you, Jesus. We thank you for grace. We thank you for mercy. Thank you for even my hosts and everyone else that's coming here tonight, dear Father. So as the songwriter would say, trust in you, dear Father. Let us trust in you and hold on to you. Let us be real about it. Now is not the time to play, but to be real about you, dear Father. To have that right mindset. So we thank you and we glorify you. In no other name but your precious name, who's Jesus the Christ, as it teaches to say, O Father, who art in heaven, hallowed be thy name, thy kingdom come, thy will be done on earth as it is in heaven. Give us this day our daily bread, and forgive us our trespasses, as we forgive those that trespass against us. And lead us not into temptation, but deliver us from all evil. For thine is the kingdom, the power, and the glory, forever and ever. In Jesus' name, and we all say, Amen. Amen. Like the songwriter said, he never fails us. But, you know, you have to be honest and true to him, no matter what, people.

0: Good night to you, Carla.
1: Good night, Apache. How are you this evening?
0: I'm good.
1: Good start. I always listen. I'm in a calling, but trust me. My song. I'm praising
0: my risen King and Savior. All right, Sister Dwight. No problem. Thank you. 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

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Never seen a seed that keeps the bread. Oh, we serve a faith. Good night to you, Nicola Atkinson. Atkins, right? Harriet. Yeah. Good night, teacher and everyone. That's here him. To show love and support to Minister Chanel Johnson.

Good night to you, Lady Cher. So we have Florida in the building. We have Jamaica in the building. We have Texas in the building. We have New York in the building.

don't forget, if you're in the New York area tomorrow, you can find me over in Staten Island, 81 Stone Lane. I'll be in Staten Island tomorrow for the Altar of Worship. Minister Joel Hall, I'll see you tomorrow. The part I like, I sought the Lord and he heard and he answered. The three part there, right? I sought the Lord and he heard and he answered, right? I sought the Lord and he heard and he answered. I love that part. And that's why he trusts in the Lord. And that's why you should trust in him and

0: reason. No matter what you're going through, one day the table will turn. Because what? You trust in God. You know who your father is. You know who your spiritual father is. Once again, if you're new to here, I just want to greet you in the name of Jesus. Thank you guys for coming out to support your sister, okay? She's here, and my hostess is here. You're going to meet them in a little while, but hold on. But for everyone that's in the chat, good night, good night. Thank you all for being here. Sister Donnet, big up yourself. And for the first time that's here, and the cousin them and the sister them and the friends them that's here to support their sister. I mean, I love that. That's the love, you know, we should be showing one to another, you know. God is love. And how can we say we love God and don't love our brothers or sisters, are not showing that love? So I just want to welcome everyone again. It is praise party night on a Friday night right here in Radical Praise. Sorry we had to start early here, but usually we start this thing at 8 o'clock. The show starts at 7, but the whatever interview or everything starts at 8 o'clock. You know, usually get your hour, but I understand the situation. But everyone that's in the chat, thank you for showing her love. And I hope you have a YouTube open to see all the love you are getting. So, you know. So let me bring it everyone in. And let me bring everyone in. And good night to you, my hostess, Reverend Teedra Bennett. Good night to you. You know, is there something here?
1: Good night.
0: Okay, good night.
1: I was muted. Blessings to you.
0: And good night to our guest here, Minister Chanel Johnson. Good night to you. Let me hear you.
2: Good night. Can you guys hear me okay?
0: Yeah, hold on. Let me turn. Let me go to your... 94.
2: Are you hearing me okay?
0: Yeah, I'm hearing you a little louder now. You're good? Yeah.
2: Excellent. Thank you, guys.
0: So it's 94.97. So, Teedra, you said the name in the chat. Can you just greet some of them for me, please?
1: Who tell you that I said the name more?
0: Oh, you don't see them?
1: All right. Give me a second. All right. Let me see. He knows it's a little early for me, so I'm trying to navigate over here. So just give me one quick second, and then I'll get it.
0: Say something again, all right. Sister Johnson.
2: Can you hear me clearly?
0: Yeah, I'm hearing you clearly. Yeah.
2: Okay, great.
0: Are you guys hearing them clearly? Let me know. Put it in the chat so we know. Good night to you, Concourse Crew, Sister Mavis.
1: They're hearing us.
0: Okay.
1: I could hear. All right. So blessings. Welcome to Radical Praise. We're going to do the interview session early. After, you can stay for the praise party with DJ Apache Fingers. So I want to say blessings and welcome to you, Drew Fortis. Blessings to you, Janique Dennis. Blessings to you. I must say G-I-G. I don't know if that's how you pronounce it, but G-I-A-G-E-E official. Blessings to you as well. Sis Cherise, blessings and welcome to you. Nicole Atkinson, blessings to you. Daviana Harriott, blessings to you. Jason Joe, or Jason Null Joe, blessings to you. Tashima Davis, blessings, blessings. Merlin Dennis, blessings to you. That's why he asked me to call the names, you know. Blessings to you. Sharika Millions, blessings to you. Sister Mar Richardson, blessings, blessings, and welcome. Zarena

0: King, blessings to you. Carrie-Anne Harriott, blessings to you. Cass 1869, blessings to you as well. Welcome to all of you. Do remember to like, to subscribe if you're interested, if you like the content. And share so that others can come on over and be a part of it. Sister Mavis Hyde, blessings to you, my sister. Sister Marlene Cross, blessings to you. Jeffrey Burgess, blessings to all of you. I hope I catch the name. And to those of you listening silently, we want to say blessings and welcome to Radical Praise, the praise party for the interview session right now. And we're about to be locked in and ready. Am I ready, Mr. DJ?
1: Yes, you are ready. But thank you again. I left the best part for you, the names. You understand? So I had to left. I gave them the disclaimer earlier, you know, so go ahead.
0: Lorianne Banks, welcome to you as well. All right. I see Soyena Benjamin, blessings and welcome to you as well. All right. I'll check in as we progress, but welcome to you, Chanel Johnson. I don't know if there's a title to your name, but welcome to you as well. Tonight we're talking about a book launch, if I get it correct. We might tap over a little bit in the book. We don't want to give away all things, but we might want to share a little bit out of the book as well. So before we get into the official interview, I want to tell you to tell us who Chanel Johnson is.
2: Thank you. First, I want to say thank you guys for having me. I appreciate it. If you're not hearing me clearly, please do let me know. So I am Chanel Johnson. I do go by CJ. Who am I? First and foremost, I am a child of the living God. I am a daughter. I am a sister. I pride myself on being a good friend and a good sister. Little fun fact about myself, I love writing poetry. I spend my weekend in a cafe having coffee at this one place that I frequent every weekend. By way of background in terms of just, you know, things I've done career-wise, I'm an attorney. I'm also a veteran. I served in the United States in the reserve for 8 years. And so that's just a little bit about me.
0: Oh, wow. All right, so you're multifaceted. You know, I hear law, I hear, you know, all of the little quirks. So all around, yes. You know, a very involved person, if you will.
2: Yes.
0: So we want to talk about your book, and it's titled The Devotional Path to Financial Dominion. And I want you to talk to us a little bit about it. First of all, what inspired you to write this book?
2: Thank you. That's a really good question. It's a question that I get from my own self. So I would say that as I was, you know, I'm journeying through my life, and I think growing up in church, one thing I've always been told is that God is good, and that Jesus died for my sins, and he's great. And so I knew God as a savior. And so I would imagine that the other parts of my life would be good. I imagine that, you know, my health would be good. And as we're talking about specifically about the book, I imagine that my finances would be good. You know, I attended school, right? So I went to school to get a good job, to be educated. I was working hard, but things were not gelling for me. You know, they would tell you in church, pay your tithes and offering, be a giver. And, you know, there was a, he's going to rebuke the devourer for my sake. And my life was not connected with that scripture. So what I realized as a believer was that there was a gap in my experience and my identity and my belief system and what was being manifested and expressed in my life. And so I wanted to be wealthy. I believe that believers were supposed to be wealthy in the sense that we're able to pour into others, build the kingdom of God, build our community, and pass on generational wealth. And I realized that if I was really going to depend on God, and if I was really going to hold God accountable for that journey, then I had to be held accountable to know him, to partner with him, to really understand my God-given identity in order for him to open up my eyes, open up my heart, and guide me to the nearest path that I'm supposed to go in order to maximize my impact.
0: Okay, wonderful. And I hear you talk about God a lot in all of it, but we do know that different things are given to different people. And this is in the realm, I see, and I know you have a part of it in it, that you talk about the stewardship.
2: Yes.
0: You know, when it comes on to it. So we do know that, you know, just like marriage, not everybody is going to be married, not everybody is going to be wealthy, not everybody is going to, but we do know there's some general principles that we must follow in order you know, to attain certain things. And let me stop there before it gets loaded. So I want you to talk to me for persons, because then, you know, sharing something of this magnitude, if it's not in God's will for somebody to attain that wealth that we talk about, I want you to address it from that perspective.
2: Sure. And so when you think about wealth, one of the things that the book is going to go into as your reader, you realize that in order to have this wealth, right? So when I think of wealth, I don't just think of wealth in terms of the financial aspect of wealth. There's wealth in information. There's wealth in health. There's wealth in how you steward relationships and how you steward what God has placed in your hands. So it may be that your, you know, what you have, your increase is up to tenfold. Some persons can have it up to 100-fold, but how you are stewarding that is important, and what you're doing with that is important. The level of work, the due diligence that you have towards that is important. So, for example, you would see that a person have a good talent, and what do they do with it? They don't work hard. They don't increase it, right? They think it's insignificant.

0: you.
1: Yeah, you still did well for three months. What was the most challenging part of writing the book? And I know you share with us that it's your journey. It's your story. What was the hardest part or the most challenging part of writing it?
0: Thank you for that question. A very good question. I think revisiting and peeling back the layers yet again. In the book, I was spoken about when you don't know who you are, it results in a lot of missed opportunities, missed seasons, missed alignment from propelling forward. And as I was going back and just writing about that, it's one thing when you share. So the reality yeah. that this book is going to be in the world, you know, international, it's going to be global, and people are going to be reading about, you know, wow, so she made this mistake. She didn't really know who she was in God, and she was, you know, like different things. And so just saying to myself, I'm opening up myself to a larger audience who's going to be able to really see into my life and see the struggles I had. And not just that I overcame them, but the fact that, you know, there are struggles here. And so peeling back that layer, opening not just a window, but a wide door, that was definitely something I had to get comfortable with.
1: Yes, yes. I understand that very well. All right. So I guess writing throughout the whole 3 months of this writing process, what surprised you during this ordeal? Is there anything that jumped out to you while going through this writing process?
0: You know, I think I was saying this to my strategist. I said, as I was writing, I was being convicted again, you know? So, you know, you're writing from a place where, you know, I've been through the lessons and I'm putting this pen to paper. But again, there was a new level of conviction. And there was a new level of commitment to what I know God had deposited in me. So that I didn't expect the book to take a hold of me the way it did. I was writing it, but I was reading it as if, you know, someone else is writing the book. And yes, that was definitely the Holy Spirit. But sometimes I had to stop. And I had to take a breath and take in what had been written the day before, because it was really just cutting still again, you know, just me being framed from the words that God was putting in me. And that definitely did surprise me, because, you know, you're writing for others, right? From what you've experienced, but the experience is hitting you all over again. The lessons are coming new. You're like, wow, this is like, let me go back and revisit this. So that was definitely a surprising, pleasant experience for me.
1: The revelation is like writing a sermon.
0: Yeah, right.
1: But it comes right back at you. You're being convicted first.
0: That is absolutely true. Absolutely. Yes.
1: Yeah. It's like writing a sermon. So I love that, though. And you know, I always tell people that those are the best parts when you're actually writing something to the world and it's able to have that impact on you.
0: Yes.
1: Even before it gets out there. So I agree. Yeah. It is a beautiful experience. So who is your intended?
0: Partner with what heaven has said about them. You know, you're feeling frustrated financially, or even you're looking for your identity, or you feel that you're connected, but there's more, there's deeper, or, you know, you're feeling stuck, right? Or you feel like there are things that I need to unlearn in order to move forward. So initially, that's my audience. But something occurred to me that sometimes a book is like a pebble. And it's one stone, and you throw it in that water, and it's a ripple effect. So anyone from anywhere is going to be able to pick up this book, and all it would take is that one ripple. It could be the whole book. It could be a page from the book. So what I've learned is I won't limit this audience or any audience pertaining to the book. The book is intended to reach everyone, because there's definitely something for everyone, whether you have accepted Jesus as your personal Lord and Savior, or whether you're just looking to see something about someone writing to say, you know what, I was struggling and I was thinking and I made a change. Even if that's all you take from the book, it's still generally applicable to you. And it's a journey that you can start on, and you can start with, you know, a sentence from the book, a page, you know, a chapter. So they say it's intended for everyone.
1: Okay. And you kind of went into one of my questions, the takeaway. And you said you want people to make a change, you know, if it's even a small one, but, you know, make a change in that. So this is your first book.
0: Yes, it is. Yes, it is.
1: Okay. So this is your first time coming in. So let me ask you, what do you think? Are there any others in the pipeline? Are you looking forward to doing more?
0: Absolutely. So this book is intended to be book one in a series of four. I remember when I was writing, I was like, Lord, like, where do I stop? And I remember hearing very clearly, like, it's going to be a series. So in book one, the purpose again is to lay a foundation, allow the reader to really look into him or herself, to do that work, to look into the word, to hold it up as a mirror, if you will. And in book two, you'll see where all those principles are being applied in a practical way, right? So if I talk about financial dominion, or if anybody's talking to me about financial dominion, I want you to show me how the principles have worked for you. I don't just want your words. So in book two, we'll go into, you know, some of the things that God has, you know, open the door for me to walk into again, because of surrender, right? Because of understanding, you know, his authority, his sovereignty over my life, and that partnering with him, I have been able to do much more than I thought I would have been able to do. I have been able to have more impact. You know, I think of myself oftentimes as just, you know, just a small little young lady, but I know that, no, I'm a child of God. I know that he's sovereign, and I know that he's empowered me to not be small or silent, but just to be resilient and brave and confident. So I want to definitely show in book two exactly how my senior partner and I have been able to do great things together.
1: Awesome, awesome, awesome, awesome. I love it. So we're going to shift a little bit because we don't want to give away, but at the end I'll ask you where people can pick up this book.
0: Yes.
1: And if it's available, we'll get to that at the end. But want to say welcome to those of you who are just joining us. Welcome to Radical Praise Party, the interview session. You guys can stick around for the praise party, which will take place after we are done right here. Blessings to you, Sis Stacey Elevated Wilson. Blessings to you, Monica Morgan. Blessings to you, Daily Dose of Life. Blessings to you. Blessings, every person who's Ruel Clark. Blessings to you as well. Those of you who are just joining in, those of you who are listening silently, because we do have a lot of numbers. Blessings and welcome to you. All right, so for the launch. Why was the launch significant to you? You know, a lot of people write books and then they just publish it. Why was that launch important to you?
0: I think for a number of reasons. One, I said, okay, I'm writing this book, and I didn't want to do it, as you said, you have silent listeners. I didn't want to do it silently. I want this to be a celebration, again, of God's goodness. Of his work in and through my life. So that's important. I also see a launch as an opportunity to network. I see it as an opportunity to bring, you know, different persons together. So I have people who are coming to this launch again who are, you know, persons from, you know, corporate setting, persons from a religious setting, just persons in the community. So it's an opportunity to come together to say, you know, there is a voice here and everyone can benefit, right? Like, it's not like a story where you can't relate to it or there's nothing for you. So it was an opportunity for me to say, this is what God has poured into me. I want to pour it out in a public way, because again, you don't want to be a light and it's hidden under a bushel. So I don't want to take this book and hide it under a bushel, give this book the light that it should have. As you can see the cover, you see how bright that cover is? That nice
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3: 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For tickets and information, contact Minister Davon, Sister Carol, Sister Erica, or Brother CJ and Sister Ivy. 20 years of spreading the word, 20 years of impact, and we're just getting started. 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